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4: Hello, I'm David Dolan. Well over 30,000 homes remained in the dark in the wake of southern WA's most intense storm in years. Thankfully, conditions will ease throughout the day, although we're still expecting strong wind gusts, damaging surf and abnormally high tides. SES has received about 700 calls for help, mainly fallen trees and roof damage. A Cottesloe apartment block had its roof ripped off, sending debris flying onto the house next door.
5: I saw something shoot in the air, and then what I thought was smoke. As I walked up, I just saw insulation blowing everywhere in the air, and then the SES running around, throwing up danger tape.
4: Perth's property market shows no signs of slowing down. House prices are rising about $4,000 a week at the moment, with a typical home just under $1.1 million. And a new poll in the Financial Review this morning puts One Nation ahead of Labor for the first time. Overall, though, Anthony Albanese remains preferred Prime Minister.
2: Genea Fertility has been caring for Perth families for over 25 years. Visit genea.com.au.
4: Andrew McWalter says last night's win was probably the Eagles' most mature performance this season. West Coast notched up win number 4, dominating the Bombers by 30 points.
6: Had the game exactly looking the way we wanted, and that's a testament to the maturity of this group and how we're growing and building them. We were challenged at different times throughout that game, but I just thought we just kept fighting back and getting the game on our terms.
4: And Sean Darcy has a strong chance of returning to Fremantle from a calf injury following a strong hit out for Peel in the Waffle.
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4: Showers and strong winds will ease throughout the day. We're looking at a top of 20 degrees. A few morning showers around tomorrow, fine for the rest of the week. 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
1: First introduced to this bloke as an athletic, fun-loving friend of Malcolm Kennedy back in Neighbours as Joel Aww. Samuels. Now he's trained hard for two whole years to take on a UFC fighter role in the latest movie, Beast. It is Daniel McPherson, and he joins us on the show now. Good morning to you, mate.
2: Good morning, Pete. I've got to say, Amy Winehouse got me up and bouncing around the kitchen.
3: Oh, I can imagine.
2: Dancing over here.
1: How
2: you know?
1: Good.
2: How Aww. Good. How are you guys?
3: Oh, we're great, mate.
1: It's Daniel, so good to talk to you.
3: You've always been an absolute sweetheart of the screen, and, like, this is such an awesome opportunity now to be doing a role that is much, much tougher.
2: Yeah, much tougher. I mean, I had to really butch up for this one. There was no Amy Winehouse dancing. Mate, I spent nearly three years training for this one. So I got the script way back in 2022. I didn't have a fight background. I didn't know much. I'd pretended to know how to fight in TV shows and films before, but I'd never been taught. And I was an MMA fan only. But when Russell Crowe turns around and says, "Hey, listen, we're going to do this movie and I want you to play the lead," you get to work pretty quick. So I spent three years training Muay Thai, Jiu-Jitsu, boxing, MMA, and the result is now on screen for everyone to see, which is incredible. I'm really proud of it.
1: Mate, you should be proud of it. And it, like, far out, I need to set this next thing up with a bit of audio here, because we said to the guys, can we go and find some audio of Joel Samuels on Neighbours back in the day? And we found a little bit. Now have a listen to this, right? This is you swimming around in your budgie smugglers in the pool, right? Alongside Madeline West, who played Dee Bliss. Oh, have a listen to this.
4: Oh. You come to steal breakfast?
5: No, I never eat breakfast.
4: It's not good.
5: Well, I've always said anything that's good for you can't be much fun.
4: I wouldn't look at breakfast as fun. More important, I guess.
5: Well, I just came over to see if you wanted to get together tonight. Is that a no?
4: No, that's, I haven't given much thought to tonight.
5: Well, now you can.
1: Now,
3: not picking up on those signals. She was flirting with you hard.
1: What were you doing, Joel? Now, two things here. One, we looked everywhere to try and find Joel Samuels' audio, and we could only ever find something of you in a pool in your budgies.
3: And you weren't wearing a shirt as that character, hardly at all.
1: Ever.
2: And that was definitely saving on wardrobe back in the day, absolutely.
1: The other thing is, we've seen the footage of you in this movie, Beast, and you look so angry. You look like a much, much angrier person than Joel Samuels ever was.
2: But similarly shirtless.
3: Yes.
2: There's a theme there as well.
3: Do you know, because back then in Neighbours, you just didn't even have to work out. All you had to do was be young and relatively fit, and it was enough to be considered okay with your shirt off. Now you have to do all this training.
2: No, exactly that. Look, incredible to look back and think, you know, 28 years into a career, that was where it started. I was picked off the side of a road at a triathlon in Sydney when I was 16 years old to start acting, and it was a pure novelty for me, and I started on Neighbours a year later, not really knowing what I was doing, never really had an acting lesson or even a dream to have a career in film or TV, and then to be here now, having had this almost 30-year adventure that's taken me around the world and stage and musicals and worked all around the US and around Europe and Asia, and now to have something like Beast that was shot here in Australia, that is in Australian cinemas, is going on to Stan, that people are going to be able to see, and I think is the best thing I've ever done in my career. It is an incredible ride to think about, you know, where we started back there at Neighbours.
3: I mean, look, you know, Pete talks about how angry you look in this film. Is that just because the sheer presence of co-starring with Russell Crowe, you're scared of disappointing Dad? Like,
2: no,
3: he has a presence about
2: him. 3 years, that's why. It's because no one fed me, you know. Nothing motivates like knowing you're going to see your half-naked torso forever as Neighbours attested to. You can still dig that up. But knowing that not only that, but being truthfully, you know, everyone knows what good MMA and UFC looks like, and to pull that off, you have to look like the real deal. Mm. If I didn't look like that from the opening scene, I don't think the film, you know, is going to get the attention, and we're not going to be able to pull off what we need to do with the authenticity of a film like that. But then you add in Russell, and look, that guy is a powerhouse, and you can see from the opening scene, and there's a great scene that's around that first 4 minutes of that film is a pep talk from Russell Crowe as my guy's about to go out into the octagon and fight. and I still get goosebumps watching it, and it's a pretty awesome thing to go from Dr. Carl on Neighbours to 30 years later having Maximus yell at you.
1: Unreal, mate. Hey, this is so good. It's been so nice catching up with you, Dan. Don't be a stranger on our show. You're always welcome here. And Stan, guys, original film Beast, streaming from June 4. Catch it on Stan. Daniel McPherson, what a pleasure. Good on you.
2: Always a pleasure to chat, guys. I'll see you soon.
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0: 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Take it easy on the wet roads this morning. Watch out for flooding across various suburbs, including the city. Riverside Drive is closed there between Victoria Ave and Barrack Street, and several sets of traffic lights remain blacked out. Slow down, give way to your ride. 300,000 Australians homeless, 7.8 million Australians, one meal a day. Feed the hungry, house Australians, newdeal.au. 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It's Peter, more traffic soon on Perth's Mix 94.5.
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1: We caught up with Nurse Georgie Carroll before 7 o'clock this morning.
2: Great comedian and great nurse.
1: Great nurse. A proper registered nurse. And her show is absolutely fantastic. This weekend, she's going to be here in WA. She's going to be back in July as well if you want to go along and see her. Very, very funny show. But put a question to her that I've been thinking about for quite some time.
2: I think you've been thinking about it for too long.
1: Take a listen. Have a listen.
3: What has brought you here today, Pete?
1: Well, not me personally.
3: Yes.
2: Yeah, see, now you're starting to get trepidatious. I can hear it in your voice, Georgie. And you're right. And you're right to feel that way.
1: What's the weirdest thing you've found up somebody's bum?
3: Oh, my God. This is breakfast radio. Can we go to the other side? I found a...
1: What do you mean, what do you mean the other side?
3: Well, it's really hard to say anything you did find, but I heard a story of a crayon in a...
1: Wait, sorry, excuse me.
3: No.
1: Can you just...
3: An adult.
1: Can you just say a crayon in a...
2: See, you bought this on yourself, Pete. Now you're uncomfortable.
1: I'm not uncomfortable. It's just, it's warm in here.
2: Yeah.
1: I've got a jumper on and I think the air conditioning's on the fritz.
2: Well, I said I'd put it out there, 13 10 60, give us your stories of what happened at the hospital. Okay? Like, we just want to hear, we know you've been there and you've witnessed something or you've seen something, whether you're a medical professional or whether you are just somebody who happens to be there when you witness something. Then
1: please let us know.
2: Give us a call. 131060.
1: There's a couple of ways to get in touch. So as you heard, 131060 is the number. We also have a text line. 0800-21-955. We have a text sitting there already.
2: Oh really?
1: From Anna in Wandi.
2: Oh yeah.
1: You're a sick man, Pete. I love it. Thanks, Anna.
2: Also, you need to stop saying where people are from. Just use their name, because like some of these people might not want to be outed.
1: Sorry. Larissa.
2: No, her name's
1: My
2: fine.
1: My apologies.
2: Hey. But also, I feel like this is okay. 131060, what happened at the hospital? Because we were one step away from you doing 131060, what got stuck in you. So well, I feel like we've come a long way.
1: Hang on. Before, look, you can also answer that question. Like, if you, if that rolls into the same thing as, I mean, technically it happened at the hospital. If it happened at the hospital, what got stuck in you applies.
2: Wow.
1: So 131060, all of the above, all right? We're going to come back in just a moment, and we're going to take your calls. And look, if it's a hell of a story, I mean, even better, but you can remain anonymous, all right?
2: I'll make sure of it.
1: Okay, sit tight.
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6: 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Power Street westbound at the Mitchell Freeway. Left lane blocked. Emergency crew on site. Traffic signals are blacked out across numerous suburbs this morning. Slow down. 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Any problems, call 1300-057-345. More traffic soon on Perth's Mix 94.5.
1: Hey, it's Mix 94.5's Pete and Kimber. If you grew up in Perth, you remember getting your licence and doing bog laps through Northbridge with these hits turned up.
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1: 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I had a 1997 Mazda Estima. but they were good times nonetheless. Growing up in Perth was awesome.
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8: 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Everyone's invited. 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Dave the double dipper, gone. Your sister's latest bloke, gone. Lizard boy, gone. Who's left? Your Harvey beef mates. The ones worth the stakes. The ones that'd buy Harvey beef for you. Harvey Beef. Worth it.
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23: Hello, I'm David Dolan. After causing havoc in Perth, this low-pressure system has moved east, leaving a trail of destruction. There's major cleanup right across the city this morning with trees down and roofs damaged. Western Power is trying to restore power to well over 30,000 homes here in Perth and in the southwest. Many won't be back on the grid until tonight. 100k/h wind gusts were recorded at Swanburn. The Bureau's Sarah Scully says it was even worse down south.
24: The highest wind gusts observed were 135 km/h gust at Cap Naturalist, which is a May record. We had 133 km/h gust at Cape Lewin.
23: A number of roads remain underwater this morning, including Riverside Drive. Giant waves are still pounding our coastline. 10-metre waves were recorded at Rottnest last night. Briefly, Border Force has uncovered 34 kilos of cocaine on a luxury bus in Fremantle. And One Nation has overtaken Labor as the most popular party, according to a new poll out today.
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23: The West Coast rebuild continues, posting a dominant 30-point win over an injury-hit Essendon at Optus Stadium last night. Coach Andrew McWalter says they were prepared for an aggressive Bombers.
26: I think we knew the Bombers, the week they've had, they were going to come out and be really fierce and competitive. And I thought we matched them, probably beat them in that in the first 10 or 15 minutes of the game. I think we were 9-0, had the game exactly looking the way we wanted. And yeah, that's a testament to the maturity of this group and how we're growing and building them.
23: Corporation. The showers and strong winds will ease throughout the day. We're looking at a top of 20 degrees. A few morning showers around tomorrow, fine for the rest of the week. Listener knows what Aussie ears want to hear. 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
2: Now, I want to just point out that this is your show, WA. Okay, this is your show. So when we say things to you like 131060, call us and tell us what happened at the hospital, you could have called up with stories like, oh, there was one time I went there and everything in the vending machine was free. Or there was one time I went to the hospital and I only had a 20-minute wait to go into emergency.
1: Uh-huh.
2: You shape this show.
1: Yeah.
2: And however I feel that the calls that we have are probably not going down that angle.
1: Well, I mean, look, this is just to give you an idea before we even get to the calls. This is from number 189. Leave your name, by the way. We'd love to see it. My mum worked in ED for years and someone came in with a Vegemite jar stuck in his
2: mum. Stop it.
1: Said he slipped and fell on it. We're happy little Vegemites. It's fine.
2: No, like some people just have a sense of adventure that I just don't have.
1: Okay.
2: I'm so terrified. Let's go to Tom. Hi, Tom.
3: Good morning, guys.
1: We're good, mate.
2: What happened at the hospital?
3: Well, firstly, I broke my arm. And then 3 days later, I ended back in the emergency centre because my fingers were going purple underneath the cast.
2: Right.
3: And they were a bit dumbfounded as to, like, what was going on. So they had to end up taking the cast off. And it turns out my sister tied rubber bands up to the top of my wrist and pushed them into the cast. And it was cutting off the circulation. But it also doesn't end there. Because my mum panicked, she tried to yank the cast off my wrist and re-broke it on the other side.
1: Oh my God! What is your family?
2: Do you still hang out with your family, Tom?
3: Dysfunctional mess.
2: Wow.
1: A dysfunctional mess.
2: Wow.
1: Oh, welcome to our show.
2: Good story.
1: Oh, yes.
2: Okay, we've got to go with someone anonymous because you work in a profession where you might see some things. Is that right, anonymous number one?
4: Yes, that's correct.
2: Okay. Here we go. Okay. What have you seen?
4: So, I work in radiology.
2: Uh-huh. Oh, great.
4: So, I've seen an entire Granny Smith apple.
2: Stop!
4: I've seen a glass tomato sauce bottle. I've seen an entire coffee mug. The whole way in there.
2: Now, anonymous... The thing is, when you see something like that, you know, it's much like if I've had a breast exam or if I've got, you know, the person doing the ultrasound and all that sort of stuff, like they just have to keep a straight face and they just sort of go, hey, this will go on to the specialist and we'll get you some information. They're not meant to tell you anything.
1: Oh.
2: Are you keeping a straight face or are you going, whoa?
4: So after many years working in radiology, I keep a straight face until the patient leaves. And then I'm like, wow, check this out.
1: Uh-huh.
2: Wow. Pete's crying.
1: I am.
2: There's tears in his eyes.
1: I think I've hurt my neck.
2: What got you over the line? Was it the sauce or?
1: It was the Granny Smith apple.
2: The Smith, yeah.
1: It was the Granny Smith apple.
4: It was the coffee mug.
1: Right, okay.
2: The coffee mug.
1: Because Granny Smiths, they're a big apple.
4: Yeah. The Granny Smith had been pushed past the point of return as well.
2: I mean, the coffee mug, at least they thought of leaving a handle.
1: That's a great point.
2: Just because it's important to be able to get it out.
1: That is such a good point. A coffee mug's a great idea.
2: Don't.
1: Anonymous,
2: try this at home.
1: Anonymous number two. Hello.
5: Yes. Hi, how are you going?
1: Are you also a radiographer?
5: No, I work in a bowel ward.
2: Oh, so okay. Bowel-related. Wow.
1: Okay.
2: Oh, wow. We've gone straight to the source. Okay.
1: That's saying something.
2: Okay, is there anything worse than a Vegemite jar, a bottle of sauce, a Granny Smith apple, and a coffee mug?
5: Well, I'll start you off with pretty tame. So the first one was a potato.
1: Uh-huh.
2: Was
1: it a Kipfler potato? Or was it like one of those big purple ones?
2: It doesn't matter.
5: No, just like a big jacket potato.
1: Oh, a big jacket potato.
5: Yeah. Yeah.
1: Okay, yes, so that's tame. Where are we going from here?
5: Next one was a Barbie doll, arms up, head first.
1: No! Was it scuba diving Barbie?
2: Don't.
5: Just one of the run-of-the-mill ones off the shelf.
1: Oh, yeah, of course.
2: She's pokey, right? Like, yeah, she's Barbie's pokey. Bony. She's pokey and bony.
1: And you're right.
5: She
1: the
5: sure is.
1: Because yeah, you wouldn't get an expensive
5: That's why
1: one.
5: I couldn't get her out. Yep.
2: Okay.
1: All right, and I feel like there's another one. There's one more.
5: Yeah. Last one was a guy that was apparently painting naked and fell off his ladder into his toolbox onto his screwdriver, pointy side first.
2: No.
5: Yep.
1: Was it a Phillips or a flathead?
2: No!
5: It was a flathead.
2: Oh, my God. Like, that is like your, you know, they're lucky that they were able to just go to a quick ward. That's the kind of thing that is like emergency call.
1: I'll just ask one more question.
5: Yeah,
1: with a screwdriver.
2: Pete, it's 7:27 and I think we're getting into dangerous territory if you ask another question right now.
1: You just gently just slide it out or like.
2: No, lefty loosey, righty tighty.
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8: 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Power Street westbound at the Mitchell Freeway. No delays through there. Watch out for flooding across various suburbs, including the Metro. In the city, Riverside Drive is closed there between Victoria Ave and Barrack Street. Did someone say free donuts? That's right. 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Donut miss out. Conditions apply. It's Peter. More traffic soon on Perth's Mix 94.5.
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0: You're listening to the Pete and Kimber Show. Okay, the mix markets are coming. 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It's our old school cash and carry swap meet coming up.
1: We're looking forward to it. So, like, just bring your cash along because we're not going to have the electronic banking there.
0: You've got to organise a float.
1: Yeah, I know.
0: I haven't had to do that since we had the fish businesses.
1: We might have to wear bum bags.
0: Bum bags! I've got a good bum bag.
1: Oh, good.
0: Used to wear it out to metros.
1: Does it say cool bro on it?
0: Yeah, with little green, white and red Italian flags on it.
1: Oh, brilliant. Okay. I look forward to seeing that again. Or you could sell it at our old-fashioned swap meet.
0: No, that thing's an item.
1: The mix markets are going to be huge because all these people have said they wanted stalls, so we're going to have lots of different things there. And it's a variety of stuff. There'll be kids' clothes. There'll be toys.
0: Someone has gone and gotten, like, the wicker cray pots.
1: Yes.
0: And turned them into
1: floor mats
0: or something like that. Like, there's some cool stuff.
1: It's going to be cool stuff there, and you can bring your clean reusable cup, and the first 300 people will get a free coffee.
0: Yeah.
1: So it's going to be a great morning at Perth City Farm. Wow. Pete is bringing a stall of kids' toys and things like that.
0: I'm doing clothes.
1: I'm doing plants.
0: Yes.
1: Pete, the conversation around your market has been that the boss was a bit worried that you're just going to be trying to sell Pokemon gear and talk about it too much on air. And you do have a ban of how many times you're allowed to say Pokemon on air in a year.
0: I think it's once a year.
1: Yeah.
0: And I've gone well past that.
1: You do collect a lot of toys. You do have a lot of kids' stuff. And we would like you to be perceived as an adult.
0: When you say it like that, though, you collect a lot of toys. You have a lot of kids' stuff. It's not like that. It's not quite like that.
1: The thing is, the perception is that you can sometimes be a young boy in a big boy's body.
0: Right.
1: Okay. And so I've written an ad for your mix market to get people to your stall.
0: Oh, thank you.
1: We agreed that we would write an ad for each other a few days ago. And so I have put together the ad. Would you like it?
0: I would love to hear it.
1: I hope this inspires everybody to come along and shop at Pete's stall.
0: All right. Let's have a listen.

0: He's selling all his old toys because he's now a big boy, Pete, and his big boy market. His wife's been ill and so he's got to sell them.
1: Wow, well done.
2: What do you think?
1: Well done.
2: Get on down to Pete's big boy market.
1: Yeah, because I'm a real boy.
2: You're a real boy.
1: I'm a big boy. That was bloody brilliant. Well done, you. You can see them coming in now.
2: I tell you what, don't do the song at karaoke because it's both too high and too low at the same time.
1: Figure that out.
2: Doesn't matter what octave you try.
1: I also have written an ad for you.
2: Oh, great. For my plant stall.
1: Yes. You did say I'm a young boy trapped in a man's body.
2: Yes.
1: Mine is a little bit less mature than yours is.
2: My advert?
1: Yeah.
2: Yeah, why?
1: Well, for a start, I've called your stall Kimber's Lady Garden.
2: Okay, great. So, great.
1: And I'll play it for you tomorrow.
2: I'm so looking forward to that.
1: Once HR have a listen to it and let me.
2: Okay, we'll see you all at the mixed markets on Sunday, June 7, 10 to 1.
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7: Hello there, it's Matthew Layton. Former Nationals leader David Littleproud says the coalition can win back frustrated voters, but only if it brings proper policy to the table.
8: What it shows is the opportunity for us to cast our pathway forward with cogent policy about tackling bracket creep and generational reform.
7: On Sky there, it comes after an AFR Redbridge accent poll put One Nation's primary vote at 31%, ahead of Labor and well clear of the coalition. The West Coast is mopping up after destructive winds and localised flooding hit hard. Perth and WA's southwest are still battling blackouts while the east coast is next in line. House prices are hitting the brakes. Cotality says Sydney and Melbourne led the fall in May, with dwelling values dropping close to 1%. And there is some hope in the latest Ebola outbreak, with 5 confirmed recoveries now recorded. In the Congo, the WHO says quick diagnosis and proper care are helping patients pull through.
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7: Perth's weather, showers today, a top of 20, down to 11 tonight. Showers easing tomorrow and a max of 19, and Wednesday partly cloudy at 18 degrees. 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

0: 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This is Mix 94.5 with Maura Purse, Best Variety coming up. Let's go country. Ella Langley next. And a bit of this needed around Perth this weekend. Ray Ray, Jay-Z, Umbrella. Hopefully a lot nicer weather next weekend. Just in time for our mixed market at Perth City Farm in East Perth. 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Pete and Kimba will have stalls. 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
24: Hello there, I'm Matthew Layton. A grandmother says her family is devastated after a toddler was killed in a midnight house fire.
25: They had to get out and they tried to get the baby, but they couldn't get him because it was too hot, the fire.
24: On 9 there, the 3-year-old died when flames took hold of the family home in Melbourne's southwest. His dad was seriously hurt while trying to rescue him. Barnaby Joyce says Pauline Hanson has the ability to be Prime Minister as One Nation enjoys a fresh polling boost.
26: Pauline is the leader of the most popular polling party in Australia.
24: Speaking on 7 there, Hanson has not ruled out a lower house run. WA has had a proper batten down the hatches weekend, with damaging winds, heavy rain and huge waves hitting hard. The deep low pressure system has caused flooding, outages and coastal chaos, with authorities warning the wild weather is now heading east. And work is officially underway on Brisbane's new 63,000-seat Olympic Stadium.
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24: Perth's weather, showers today, a top of 20, down to 11 tonight. Showers easing tomorrow and a max of 19, and Wednesday partly cloudy at 18 degrees. 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
0: Yeah, Jess from Willoughby off to Japan with her winning. 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
0: Good afternoon, I'm Matthew Layton. One Nation has picked up more steam in the polls, with 31% of voters now saying they would put the party first. Treasurer Jim Chalmers says it's not a massive surprise, saying the budget was full of tough choices, not handouts.
27: I would rather get the policy right and lose a bit of skin politically than to take the easy option and leave everything exactly as it is.
0: A family is grieving after three-year-old Jordan Dashwood died in a house fire overnight. It happened in Melbourne's southwest, where his dad was seriously injured while trying to rescue him. The lights are slowly flicking back on after that wild WA weather, but there is still a long way to go. Around 60,000 Western Power customers across Perth and the southwest are still waiting to be reconnected, with crews working through the damage. And Australia is nudging 28 million people, and the magic number should land tomorrow. Quick jump follows the post-pandemic rebound in overseas migration.
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0: Perth's weather, showers today, a top of 20, down to 11 tonight. Showers easing tomorrow and a max of 19, and Wednesday partly cloudy at 18 degrees. 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

0: how good's a weekend when all footy fans in Perth are pretty stoked on Mix 94.5. Frio, 11 wins on the trot, West Coast, great win at home last night. And now onto the Frio Derby this afternoon in the Waffle. South Frio taking on East Frio. Enjoy that if you're heading along, with more of Perth's best variety coming up. Prince and Lewis Capaldi next. 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
25: Hey, I'm Tessa Randallo. One Nation leader Pauline Hanson says she's surprised by the latest polling, Redbridge putting the party ahead of Labor.
26: Amazed by it, shocked by it, actually, to tell you the truth. To have that result, look, I know this is what I've been working towards all my political career, but it's not for me personally.
25: On ABC there. An e-scooter is being investigated as the cause of a devastating house fire. A three-year-old boy tragically died, with his father in hospital with serious injuries following the blaze in Melbourne Southwest. Investigations are underway into what happened. At this stage, it's not being treated as suspicious. The Health Minister says the government's monitoring the Ebola outbreak in Central Africa. More than 200 people are believed to have died and more than 1,100 infected. And some Aussies are putting off their retirement by up to 4 years due to the cost of living. A report finding that more than half of those surveyed are worried they won't have enough money to live comfortably.
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25: Showers and windy for the rest of the day in Perth, dropping to a low of 11 degrees overnight. Showers easing tomorrow, heading for a top of 19, partly cloudy Wednesday. 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
24: Hey, I'm Tessa Randello. An e-scooter is being investigated as the possible cause of a devastating house fire. A three-year-old boy sadly died with his father fighting for life following the blaze in Melbourne's west. His grandmother, Tracy Long, remembering him on 7.
25: I just miss that little man already. He's so precious, you know. He was so delightful. He was a bubble of energy. He was everything.
24: Pauline Hanson's One Nation has surpassed Labor for the first time in new polling. Data from Redbridge shows it has a 31% of the vote. Housing price growth has stalled nationally. New research from Cotality shows it was led by a drop in Melbourne and Sydney in May. The number of homes being sold at auction in the last 3 months is about half of what it was this time last year. And Australia's population could tick over 28 million as soon as tomorrow morning. Data from the Bureau of Statistics shows there's an increase of about one person every minute and 15 seconds. That includes births, deaths and migration.
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24: Showers and windy for the rest of the day in Perth, dropping to a low of 11 degrees overnight. Showers easing tomorrow, heading for a top of 19, partly cloudy Wednesday. 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
27: Following his sold-out national tour, Australian superstar Guy Sebastian is heading to Frio on his 100 Times Around Australia tour. 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
5: 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We've had a crash in Leeming, Kwinana Freeway northbound before Roe Highway. The left lane has been closed. A crash as well in Middle Swan has 2J Road closed between Talbot Road and Campasick Road. 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
28: I'm Tessa Randello. One Nation's ahead of Labor in the latest polls. Redbridge shows that 31% of voters now saying they'd put the party first. Treasurer Jim Chalmers says it's not a massive surprise, adding the budget was full of tough choices, not handouts.
29: I would rather get the policy right and lose a bit of skin politically than to take the easy option and leave everything exactly as it is.
28: A family's mourning the death of a three-year-old boy who tragically died in a house fire overnight. His dad's in hospital with serious injuries after reportedly trying to rescue him from the home in southwest Melbourne. Investigations are underway. Lawyers for an Australian woman facing terrorism charges have reportedly said she renounces Islamic State. She was last week charged with allegedly joining a terrorist organisation and fronted court today. And aid groups are warning this outbreak of Ebola in Central Africa could be the world's deadliest. More than 200 people have died, with the numbers of infected people also growing.
30: 300,000 Australians homeless, 7.8 million Australians, 1 meal a day. Feed the hungry, house Australians, newdeal.au.
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28: Showers and windy for the rest of the day in Perth, dropping to a low of 11 degrees overnight. Showers easing tomorrow, heading for a top of 19, partly cloudy Wednesday. 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
3: 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We've had a crash in Leeming, Kwinana Freeway northbound before Roe Highway, the left lane has been closed, and a crash has 2J Road closed between Talbot Road and Campasick Road in Middle Swan. 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Call 1300 057 345. More traffic soon on Mix 94.5, Perth's best variety.
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3: 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A couple of incidents to watch out for on your drive this afternoon. Firstly, a vehicle rollover in the Perth CBD. Wellington Street westbound at Elder Street, the left lane is closed. A crash in Willerton, South Street eastbound at Roe Highway. And a crash in Middle Swan has 2J Road closed between Talbot Road and Cabersick Road. Just be extra cautious in all of those areas. 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It's Julia. 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
3: 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We have a vehicle rollover in the Perth CBD to watch out for. Wellington Street westbound at Elder Street. The left lane is closed and traffic is crawling on the approach. A crash as well in Middle Swan has 2J Road closed between Talbot Road and Campersick Road. It's end of financial year at Beaumont Tiles with up to 26% off selected wall and floor tiles. 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See any problems? Call 1300 057 345. More traffic soon on Mix 94.5, Perth's best variety.
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11: Hey, I'm Tessa Randello. Pauline Hanson says she has the ability to be Prime Minister. Comes after the latest Redbridge poll shows 31% of Aussies would vote for One Nation ahead of Labor.
12: At the moment, I'm head of the party, I'm leader of the party. Would I be able to do the job? I believe I could. All right, I do believe I have the ability, but it's another year and a half outside the election.
11: On the ABC there, a toddler is being remembered as a cheeky, beautiful boy following a tragic house fire. The three-year-old didn't survive. His father, who reportedly tried to save him, is in hospital with serious injuries. Investigators are trying to work out what happened at the home in southwest Melbourne. The Health Minister says Australia's not looking at travel restrictions for visitors from African areas at the centre of the Ebola outbreak. Mark Butler says he has no advice to do that at this stage, with the new Australian Centre for Disease Control giving advice. More than 200 people have now died, with over 1,100 reported infections. And more than half of Australian universities have gone down in global rankings.
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11: Showers and windy for the rest of the day in Perth, dropping to a low of 11 degrees overnight. Showers easing tomorrow, heading for a top of 19, partly cloudy Wednesday. 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
3: 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Elder Street is closed southbound at Wellington Street and traffic's moving very slowly on the approach. 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More traffic soon on Mix 94.5, Perth's best variety.
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4: 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We've had a breakdown in Como, Kwinana Freeway northbound after Canning Highway, the right lane is closed. A crash as well in Middle Swan has 2J Road closed between Talbot Road and Campusick Road. Zero immigration, pensions up by 30%, abolish student debt, double the health budget. 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
3: 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We found a breakdown in Como, Kwinana Freeway northbound after Canning Highway, the right lane is closed, and a crash in Middle Swan has 2J Road closed between Talbot Road and Campasick Road. 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Donate today at cleanup.org.au. It's Julia. See any problems? Call 1300 057 345. More traffic soon on Mix 94.5, Perth's best variety.
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3: Hey there, I'm Tessa Randello. One Nation leader Pauline Hanson says she's surprised by the latest polling. Redbridge putting the party ahead of Labor.
17: Shocked by it, actually, to tell you the truth. To have that result, look, I know this is what I've been working towards all my political career, but it's not for me personally.
3: On ABC there, tributes are flowing for a three-year-old who tragically died in a house fire overnight. He's being remembered as a cheeky, beautiful boy with his father in a serious condition in hospital after reportedly trying to save him. Investigations are underway into what happened in Melbourne Southwest. At this stage, it's not being treated as suspicious. Briefly, a 13-year-old Queensland boy has been charged after allegedly attempting to carry out violence at a local school.
5: And this year's Socceroos squad is one of the country's youngest ever for a World Cup. Christian Volpato is part of the group just days after switching allegiance from Italy. The first game is against Turkey on June 14th, Australia time.
9: Did someone say free donuts? That's right. Donut King is giving away free hot cinnamon donuts this Friday, June 5th, to celebrate National Donut Day. Donut miss out. 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
5: Showers and windy for the rest of the day in Perth, dropping to lows of 11 degrees overnight. Showers easing tomorrow, heading for a top of 19, partly cloudy and 18 on Wednesday, with sunshine on Thursday. For the latest on today's top stories, be watching 7 News tonight at 6.
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3: 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Great news, an earlier crash in Middle Swan has just been cleared away and 2J Road has been reopened between Talbot Road and Campasick Road. Traffic is flowing again. Our freeways are looking good, but we're now seeing congestion Karrinup Road eastbound at Huntress Road in Gwellup. This July, it's going to be dry. 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Sign up today at dryjuly.com. It's Julia. See any problems? Call 1300 057 345. More traffic soon on Mix 94.5, Perth's best variety.
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3: 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So drop your speeds and stay safe on the roads. The sprinkler switch off is now in effect. 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Sydney problems, call 1300 057 345. More traffic soon on Mix 94.5, Perth's best variety.
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4: After two grueling weeks of sabotaging our show, we finally revealed who the mole is.
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3: Hey there, I'm Tessa Randello, and e-scooters being investigated as a possible cause of a devastating house fire. A three-year-old boy sadly died with his father fighting for life in hospital following the blaze in Melbourne's southwest. His grandmother, Tracy Long, remembering him on 7.
15: I just miss that little man already. He's so precious, you know. He was so delightful. He was a bubble of energy. He was everything.
3: Pauline Hanson says she has the ability to be the next Prime Minister after the latest Redbridge poll put her One Nation ahead of Labor with 31% of the vote. Barnaby Joyce says the party would get rid of most of Labor's budget if they won. Federal government isn't imposing travel restrictions yet as Ebola cases continue to surge in Central Africa. There are two reported cases now in Italy and Brazil. Health Minister Mark Butler says he's getting regular advice. And Australia's population could tick over 28 million people as soon as tomorrow morning.
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3: Showers and windy for the rest of the day in Perth, dropping to lows of 11 degrees overnight. Showers easing tomorrow, heading for a top of 19, partly cloudy and 18 on Wednesday, with sunshine on Thursday. For the latest on today's top stories, be watching 7 News tonight at 6.
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3: 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Your freeways are travelling very well this evening. No major hold-ups to slow you down. But don't forget the double demerits are still in play for the WA Day long weekend until midnight tonight. So drop your speeds and stay safe on the roads. Congested roads, overflowing schools and hospitals. Zero immigration. 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It's Julia. See any problems? Call 1300 057 345. More traffic soon on Mix 94.5, Perth's best variety.
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3: 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Your freeways are travelling beautifully this evening, but keep in mind roadworks inbound divers have Mundajong Road closed between Kwinana Freeway and St Albans Road. Those are going on until the 13th of June. When a child is in hospital, Ronald McDonald House gives their family a community of support, warm meals and a place to rest. Because when a child is sick or injured, family stays. It's Julia. See any problems? 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

Welcome to Monday night around Australia. I've just gone 7 o'clock. It is Nick. Tonight's going to be a little bit different. We are back live tomorrow night from 7 o'clock, myself and Lauren. In the meantime, we're going to do some of the moments you might have missed of the show. It's going to be a little bit different tonight. It's still going to be great, though. A favourite of the show. The only segment on the show that's ever, because we are perfect angels from heaven, generated a complaint for the show. That is when we asked you to nominate your D-head dog. It was mainly the word that we used that generated the complaints. We'll get to that very soon. Also, the boys from Peking Duck, Adam and Ruben, are going to be in the building. That is coming up in the next 20 minutes as we kick off the hottest hits at night. This song cannot go away. Mall Grab, we're very happy about it. Newcastle DJ taking on Milky's Just The Way You Are. The music that matters right now lives on the hot hits with Nick and Lauren.

0: Nine brown eyes.
1: Hello, I'm 6 foot and brown eyes. It's the Hot Hits. It's Nick and Lauren. We are back live tomorrow night. In the meantime, some of the hottest moments of the year you might have missed, including catching up with these fellas.
2: What's up? My name is Ruben.
3: And I'm Adam.
2: And we are Peking Duck.
3: And you're here on the Hot Hits with Nick and Lauren.
1: It's Ruben from Peking Duck and, oh, hello, Adamio. Yes. Hi.
3: You got the guns out.
1: Gun show is on.
4: That's right. He's just entered the building.
1: Here he is.
4: There he goes.
1: Jump on that mic. Jump right up on that microphone.
4: Okay. Oh, yeah.
1: Yeah, baby.
3: Hello, Loz.
5: Hi, mate.
3: How you living?
5: Now, what time do you call this?
3: I call it 5:30 a monkey's ass.
1: Rubes was telling us you had to pop into APRA, he said.
3: Well, it's funny, yeah. I was like, they're like, yeah, it'll be 10 minutes. And then set up, there's a whole camera crew in like a mahogany-bound room.
1: Oh, God, no.
3: And they talked about all the peers that voted. And it was actually really quite a spiritual little experience.
1: Oh, that's lovely.
3: And then I was like, wait, I think I've been here for like 20 minutes. And she's like, I'll show you around the office. And I've never seen such a good office.
1: Oh, wow.
3: And I was like, I don't want to be rude, but I've got to go see my best mate.
5: Like, and now I'm here.
3: So thank you.
1: We love that you're both here. Just really happy that you guys are doing this.
3: Yeah.
1: There's an album.
4: Yes.
1: And you scaring the shit out of us with that post.
3: Yeah.
1: God, after 16 years, it's time to end this chapter. I'm like, I thought album coming.
3: Yeah.
1: And then I kept swiping and then I understood. It was the first thing I saw when I woke up.
3: Yeah, it was a good bit. Yes. It did a number on quite a few people.
4: Yeah. Some people swiped to the end and still didn't get it.
3: Yeah, that's the craziest part.
1: Yeah, what?
3: That really shows where we're at as a society.
1: It's so sick though. Yeah. So the album's called Paradise.
4: It is.
1: Why?
4: See?
3: Well, initially, you know, we're like, okay, if it's going to be an album, let's make it cohesive to some degree. And we kind of, we were writing songs and working on bits and pieces. And then we were in LA working out of the Penthouse Studios run by Johnny Cash.
4: Yep.
3: Yeah. And we were standing on the rooftop with a lovely man named Nate Husser and his girlfriend, Sade. He's an incredible artist. And we were talking about how bizarre Los Angeles is and the whole metaverse. It feels like you're in the metaverse.
4: It's like a full video game. Like,
3: yeah.
1: Yeah.
3: And everybody wants to be famous everywhere all the time. And that's just, I guess, where we're at in the world these days. And then we were kind of talking about that and we're like, oh, let's sell this ticket to paradise where the paradise is. You are famous. Everybody knows your name. Everybody wants you. Everybody loves you. You know, like this cruise ship, spaceship thing. So then we're kind of diving into that. So we wrote most of the songs with that theme in mind.
4: Kind of like Team America vibes of fame.
1: That's so fun.
3: And then once we had the songs, we're like, cool, this all really works. And then we thought about, okay, well, how do we visually represent that? And then we kind of dived into, okay, what's our paradise? And growing up in Canberra and, you know, growing up in Australia, like, you know, paradise... It sure ain't. It's very ugly sometimes, but that don't mean it's not beautiful. Like, you know, caravan parks. And the album cover itself, I think, represents what we're kind of trying to say about paradise a lot. I don't know if you've seen it,
1: yeah.
3: But it's a very striking man in Speedos. And, you know, to us, I think that really represents the Australia that we know. In a way.
4: And it's, you know, you grow up knowing paradise is what you make it. And, you know, going to the caravan park with your parents and just meeting other kids there. And, you know, that is paradise. And, like, some of your best memories come out of, like, just the most, like, what people would see as, like, oh, that looks like trash. You'd be like, no, that was just the best times of my life.
3: Yeah.
1: 100%.
5: Is there a better time that you can honestly have in this world, in your life, than at a caravan park at age 14 to 16?
3: Oh, that's the best.
4: Oh, my God.
5: Please.
3: Yeah, that's living. Yeah. That's paradise.
5: That is living.
4: That's it. Trying to pash Libby on the shore.
1: Yeah, sneaking off behind the caravan park to the beach at like 9 o'clock so it's not too sus.
5: It gives me chills.
4: It's for the midnight bonfire. That's completely illegal and is totally getting shut down by the cops.
1: Absolutely. Only these boys have these stories. Peking Duck are hanging out with us on the Hot Hits. Nick and Lauren now, the huge hit from the brand new album Paradise, which is almost out.

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3: So, yeah, we were out going for a bit of a fish and stuff in the holiday house, and I seen this snake curled up near the couch, and I've walked up going, ah, ha, ha, funny, you got

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0: with Nick and Lauren. We are back live tomorrow. The best moments of the show on demand anytime on the Hot Hits podcast, and we're still hanging out with these guys.
1: What's up, what's up? My name is Ruben.
2: And I'm Adam.
1: And we are Peking Duck.
2: And you're here on the Hot Hits with Nick and Lauren.
0: I feel like it's rare these days that an Australian act will write almost like a love letter to Australia in a way. And I think you guys have always represented so much of what makes this country great. Like, you have both come from humble beginnings and built this world around you of music and been able to, you know, make so many other people's days, and you get along with everyone and you're lovely people. I feel like you are the right act to do an album that is kind of a love letter about Australia.
2: Thank you. That's really sweet, because we were just talking about how it's an honour that Peking Duck has somehow found its way into the fabric of Australiana at large. We are very proud of that. So Australia is presented to the world as this shiny, glossy, beautiful, bronzed Bondi Beach thing, which it is that as well. But the Australia that we know and that we grew up in is not that at all. And the Australia that we're talking about here is not the Australia that's sold on the postcards. This is the Australia that you can smell the cigarette butt.
3: Australia is spending, 6 hours every afternoon on a BMX bike with your best mate with no plans except throwing rocks at things.
2: Yeah.
3: Or sharing accommodation in Jindabyne between like 30 people in one room so that you don't have to spend on going to the snow. Our Australia is, the Australia that should see the light of day for the world. The world needs to see what it really is.
2: So it's it's a love letter to Australia. And, it's our paradise, and it's a lot of people's paradise. And I think it's time we shine a light on that a bit more.
3: 100%.
0: Beautifully said. Thrills is a smash.
2: Woo-wee.
0: What a perfect
2: certified
0: song.
2: Nick Kelly.
0: There you go, baby.
2: We heard it. That's the drop.
0: It was the hot drop last night. I'm going to play the intro because I want to ask a question about the specific sample, so just stand by. I'm just waiting for the intro. Bob, there's Rico. There you go. What's that? Because it's different to the rest of the song. It's like you've got one song, and you've got that little vocal chop, and then it's into Rico's bits.
2: Oh, there's like probably 70,000 samples across the record.
3: Yeah.
2: So shout out to our manager, John, who got them all cleared.
3: Yeah.
2: He was pulling his hair out. He's actually gone bald now. What we wanted
3: his
2: to
3: hair
2: do
3: was down to his knees before.
0: Now it's gone.
3: None.
2: The whole album, I think Thrills is a great bridging track for where the album will take listeners. As far as Peking Duck's concerned, it's
3: the bridge between worlds.
2: Yeah, it's not like it's some shocking new direction, but it is a new world, and it's kind of like if the Avalanches and Peking Duck made a beautiful little baby, I think.
0: That makes so much sense.
3: Yes.
2: Yeah, and I think that there's nods to that in Thrills. We're layering samples on other samples, and it kind of creates this crazy storm of chaos.
3: And it gets more sample heavy as soon as you hear more songs within the album, and it does, Avalanches is the perfect reference.
0: It makes so much sense, even when you're just listening to kind of the strings here, like it sort of expands the whole world. Your eyes kind of open, and Avalanches is the perfect reference for something like that. And then when you're adding in all those samples, it's so exciting.
2: Yeah, it feels good.
0: Is it the first song on the album? It feels like it'd be a great opener.
2: No, it's like at the end.
0: Is it?
2: Yeah.
0: Because I was thinking, coming into it with those strings, I'm like, this is a perfect start.
2: Oh, no. The intro we got is far more.
3: It's fun.
2: It's far more.
3: It's very sci-fi / fantasy sprinkled with a million samples.
2: And also the most Australiana you could get. We have a monologue from someone that's very iconic.
0: It's a really lovely moment to have you guys in this position, and I cannot wait to hear and see what is coming. I know you two are both so busy with solo stuff as well, but it always makes me really happy to see you back in a room together.
2: Thank you both. I also just want to say on behalf of Ruben and myself, thank you both for championing new Aussie music in a very real, succinct way. I don't think you would ever know how much it means to an artist to see true passion from the person that's interviewing them, and you guys always have that in spades, so thank you.
0: You guys.
3: Well said.
0: You're gonna make us ball.
2: Don't cry yet.
0: I really appreciate that. And the love that you both show back to us and have done for so long means the world.
2: Always got your back.
0: Yeah, really appreciate
2: always.
0: You guys. We love you.
2: Love it.
0: Peking Duck, everybody.
4: Woo. Hi, I'm Olivia Dean. Online, the hot hits with Nick and Lauren.
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1: The hot hits.
2: This is hot.
3: Megan Lauren. Now, I love my dog more than anything on this planet.
4: Yeah.
3: But sometimes he's a bit of a dickhead. Mm-hmm. So give us a call on 131060. We want you to dob in your dickhead dog.
0: Yeah.
3: Because the other night, sometimes he has a bit of a sensitive stomach. Sometimes. I mean, he eats whatever he can find, so of course he has a sensitive stomach.
0: But when you're feeding him, you feed him only the best.
3: I feed him only the best, obviously. However, the other night, I woke up at 2:30 in the morning, and I thought, oh, this is a little wet. He sleeps in the bed with me, because he's an Italian greyhound, and that's what they do. Anyway, I woke up, and there was a little wet patch next to my head, but just a wet patch.
0: Mm-hmm.
3: And I was like,
0: could be a bit of dribble.
3: Yeah, and I thought maybe Noni's been licking himself.
0: Mm-hmm.
3: Sometimes he licks and gets onto the sheets, which is fine. And I thought, oh, no matter. And then I couldn't really go back to sleep. I was just sort of on my phone scrolling, whatever. And then I put my elbow down over the other side of the bed.
0: And what was it?
3: Into a pile of vomit.
0: That was a wet fart, I think.
3: That was a wet fart, Sam. my dog had thrown up in the bed, gotten up and left. Left me with it, and then I'm there at 2:30 in the morning. Oh, God!
0: When it's that time of the night as well, I'm not dealing with this.
3: And
0: I can't deal with it.
3: I had washed my sheets
0: that
3: day.
0: So what did you do afterwards? Because I know you've got a spare room. I would have gone to the spare room, slept in the spare room, sorted it out in the morning.
3: I just stripped the bed.
0: Oh, God, you're a better person than I.
3: I didn't even think about the spare room.
0: We've done dickhead dogs, we've done dickhead cats, we've done dickhead nans.
3: Yes.
0: Last time we did dickhead dogs, this was what you gave us.
5: Look, she's a princess. She would constantly bark at you, not for anything.
3: Yep.
5: She's not hungry. She's being fed. She doesn't want to touch you because she hates humans. Really, I think she just wanted to annoy you. So she would always steal our food off the dinner table.
6: So my particular dog thinks that she's everybody's protector, so when we're having mild, heated conversations, she'll jump on us, like nip at us. Well, it's crazy.
3: And is she a small dog?
6: She's a cavoodle.
3: Yeah.
0: Always a cavoodle.
7: His name's Wallace, and he's a French bulldog.
3: Uh-oh.
7: Lauren, your dog would hate him. And he can't have a snack or a treat without choking.
3: Oh, God.
0: Oh, no.
3: Oh,
0: my God.
3: Oh, that's right, because my dog famously hates dogs without noses. Little racist.
0: 131060. Dob in your dickhead dog. 131060 is the number.
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1: With Nick and Lauren.
2: Yes, we're doing right now dobbing your dickhead dog. We've done it before and it's just goes off every time.
3: Well, even dobbing your dickhead, anything goes off. We've done cats, we've done cars, we've done nans.
2: Yep, and the phones light up. We're talking about this because my dog, I woke up the other night and he had thrown up in the bed and I'd laid next to it.
3: Smashed your elbow
2: for
3: into
2: a while,
3: it.
2: Put my elbow into it. Exactly what you want during the middle
3: absolutely
2: of the night.
3: Absolutely. Damien, dobbing your dickhead dog, please.
4: How are we, Lauren and Nick?
2: Excellent, Damien.
3: Fabulous.
4: Good. My Labrador, we've got a dog run.
2: Yep.
4: And we've got cameras, and during the day I keep an eye on my dog, and I was watching my dog the other day. It goes out the dog run, takes the poo, picks the poo up in the mouth, and puts it on our bed. I've got video.
3: It's like a circus trick.
4: Now, yes, I've got videos of it as well, so.
2: Oh, Damien.
3: We'll need those submitted.
2: You need to send them, please, to the Hot Hits AU. That is real dickhead dog behaviour.
3: Has this become a trend as he continued to do this?
4: It has been happening for the last couple of days, yes. It started on last Saturday, and it's been going since then. So hopefully the dog can get out of it. But, yeah, my partner didn't want to talk about it, so I thought I'd give you guys a call and chat to you guys for
2: please
4: the first time.
2: We appreciate it. And is there something that you may have done to annoy the dog? Could the dog be upset with you about anything?
4: No, we've only had the dog for a couple of months, so it's a strange habit to get into.
2: Very strange.
4: There was one night where we went to bed, and it was on the end of the bed, the poo, so...
3: It's a treat.
2: He's bringing you a little
3: He's bringing chucky you a present. He's saying, look what I did. I bring it to you now. Damien, you're an absolute legend. Let's send Damien to the movies. Madeline, dobbing your dickhead dog, please.
5: Hello. It's actually my mother's dickhead dog.
2: Okay.
5: Both
2: yep
5: of them.
2: Yep.
5: My mum has a mellow mat, so it's like a memory foam, very expensive rug in the lounge room.
2: Mm-hmm.
5: And somebody had left the back door open when they all went to work and school. And my mum's come home and the dogs have torn a huge hole in her very expensive rug and she was not happy.
2: Why do they do that? They know as well. They know that it's the wrong thing to do because you look at them and they go, uh-oh.
3: They're very aware. I learned this 100%. when I was babysitting your dog the
2: yes
3: other week. I learned just how smart that animal is. And I spent a lot of time with that animal, but being in his kingdom, I was very aware
2: of
3: what
2: was going on. Oh, yeah, he owns it.
3: Madeline, unbelievable scenes. Quentin, give us your dickhead dog, please.
6: We just built a brand new house and we were getting the dogs out to the brand new place and he's come running down the hill. We've opened the sliding door but not the the flywire screen and he's run head on into it. First day we moved into the house and busted the door off.
3: What a smart boy.
2: Buster.
3: On your buster.
2: Buster yeah, the door, no, buster.
6: He's a great bloke.
3: He's so excited. He's like, I've got a whole new realm to explore here. I'm going to run head first for that thing. Johnny yeah Quinton. And finally, it's great to welcome back to the show, Vanessa of Bensville. Thank you, Vanessa. How are you?
7: I'm good, guys. How are you going?
2: Hello, Vanessa. Do you have a dickhead dog?
7: I do. I've got a family dickhead dog, Diggy. Yeah, he's 19. He's a pug, and he just doesn't stop farting.
2: Oh, yeah.
3: Fantastic.
7: Yeah, yeah, look, you've only got to touch his belly and he just farts.
2: Yeah, and they
7: he's old and, he smells, but yeah, we love him.
2: Oh, I wonder if they even, is there even any, like, elasticity left on his little bum hole?
7: Maybe, just that little bit.
2: Yeah, just
7: that. We're
2: just
7: trying to put it back together, but it just doesn't happen.
2: Yeah, no.
7: It just keeps squeaking.
3: It's like a cinnamon donut that's yeah been left out in the sun for a week.
2: His farts are just...
0: The Hot Hits with Nick and Lauren. Back next. Big Harry at Harry in London.
8: Hello there.
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2: 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Now, we gave away our first lot of you and three friends heading to see BTS last week, and it took T about, I don't know, five, six, seven minutes to kind of work out that we were, like, being legit.
3: Thank you so much. 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
3: 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You're like, what are you doing?
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0: live tomorrow night. In the meantime, some of the hottest moments of the year so far, including our conversation with this absolute superstar. Khalid is coming back to Australia this November, bringing his huge tour. You know him for the Huge Hit Talk and a bunch of others. But his new album, man, full of bops like this as well. He is the greatest bringer of joy. Please bring him in.
1: Hey, what's up? This is Khalid right here on the Hot Hits with Nick and Will.
0: Hello, Khalid.
2: Hi, hello. Good to see you.
0: Good to see you too. It's been a while. I feel like we spoke like a couple weeks before the album came out, and now it is not only out, but people have had time to sit with it. You're touring the damn thing. You're coming to Australia doing goddamn arenas. It's going to be absolutely incredible. How are you feeling about how the album was received, first of all?
2: I feel really good about it because I was able to put something into the world that was kind of this, my true first moment of acceptance of myself, my sexuality, who I am as a person, who I've grown to be as a man. And I love that people received it and that my fans, they love it for what it is, because it really is truthfully all of me. So I just love it.
0: I remember you saying that just before the album came out, that it did truly feel like all of you. And yeah, then getting to go into it, it was like, yes, it absolutely is. Are you also on Gallery View watching Lauren try and get her audio sorted? I'm really enjoying this view at the moment.
2: Look, computers are hard sometimes. I get it.
0: Dude, you would think like 5 years into using Zoom for like everything, it would be easy, but it feels like every time you open up a Zoom link, something goes wrong. Still, I'll let my diva work it out. She will work it out. I know this. I'm so excited to have you here. And when the tour got announced, we gave away tickets for the first week. When I tell you the amount of people that wanted to be there, like, and then we were like giving it, we gave away like a few double passes. And as soon as we gave these tickets away to people, they were like, oh my God, I'm going to see Khalid. Like, I'm so excited. It's so cute. This feeling of like connecting with people in the flesh, especially around this album and especially around what you've created, that's going to be really particularly special, right?
2: Yeah, so special. I think the best part about being a musician and being a musician that can actually have the ability to travel around the world and see the world for what it is, you really never understand when you're recording in a room where it's four walls and you're by yourself, just the lengths that music can touch.
0: Yeah.
2: And so I'm just so appreciative and glad that my music has spread itself all over the world, that I'm able to even have the luxury to say that I can go to Australia, or that I can, because it's not like as common as I feel like people in America may think, but I just love it. I love it so much. I love being able to touch people with my music. I love being able to help and heal people, and it's a mutual feeling. Just as much as people are excited to see me, I'm excited to see them too. I'm so excited.
0: And just to get you a little bit more excited, let's play Talk. Khalid is hanging out with us on the Hot Hits with Nick and Lauren. Can we just-

0: Swift on the hot here to Nick and Lauren. We are hanging out with the one and only Khalid. He's on Zoom live from LA before he comes to Australia again this November, playing arenas around the country. The last bit we were talking with him, Lauren wasn't there. Technical issues. We'll see if she's back.
1: Hey, what's up? This is Khalid right here on the Hot Hits with Nick and Lauren.
0: Lauren, is your microphone working now?
2: Can you hear me now?
0: Oh my god, what a
3: good place. Yes, welcome.
0: We were really enjoying watching that happen in the background and just
2: everything was working fine except for in Zoom, and the microphone was just not working. I was like, well, isn't this just great? Because I love Khalid so much.
3: It's never too late, though. Welcome.
2: Thank you, darling. What were we talking about?
0: So we were just like, I don't know, talking about the fact that Khalid might forget the lyrics while he's on stage.
3: Maybe.
0: And the girl's not doing a teleprompter.
3: I promise I won't.
2: Even if you do forget, like, it's kind of endearing. It's kind of sweet.
3: I just smile and...
2: Yeah, smile and wave, boy.
0: Now, have we got a support act locked in for Australia yet? Have you thought about this situation?
3: Lauv, my homeboy Lauv.
0: Yes.
3: And I'll spoil it here first. We did a song together, and so we'll be performing that song as well together. So not only is the opening up, we get to also sing together. So...
0: Oh my God.
3: It's going to be so fun.
0: That is the sweetest. He is a lovely, lovely dude who has worked his ass off and, like, has tried, you know, so hard to evolve himself over so long as well. And you guys kind of came up together. I remember it was like your names were both popping off at the same time.
3: And when I listen to the song, I kid you not, sometimes I'm like, which one is up? Wait, is this? We sound like one. It is
2: blended.
0: It's
3: so beautiful. So good. And so I just can't wait. I can't wait to. I saw him yesterday, and I told him, I was like, you know what I'm looking forward to? Yeah. Just hanging out on the road, and the world is our backdrop. So
0: I love this dude.
2: I was gonna say, even though you're working really hard, it's kind of like a holiday with your mate.
3: Just a powwow hang sesh after the show every night. It's just so good.
0: Yeah. I think we have to have a key when you're here. I think
3: this
0: needs to happen.
3: I would love to have a key.
0: The vibes are great. We have to let you go and do another interview, and I feel really bad because Lauren's asked one question, but...
3: Hi.
2: I was so excited because we loved our last chat with you. We just were like, yes! And then I had this big red thing in the corner.
3: Girl, let's get that mic right.
0: Next time we won't even need this Zoom shit. We'll do it in the flesh, baby.
2: No tech issues. Exactly.
0: Thank you so much for your time today, man. We absolutely adore you, and we cannot wait to have you here.
3: Thank you.
4: Hey, this is Martin Garrix.
5: I love this feeling.
6: 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For me, that feeling starts with the beat, my guitar, the music, the melody. It's all about the music.
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0: live tomorrow night. In the meantime, some of the hottest moments of the year so far, including this perfect piece of radio craft. Wait till you hear this.
1: The Hot Hits.
2: With Nick and Lauren.
3: Oh. What are we doing here?
0: We're live on the radio solicit for
3: I'm
0: the
3: so
0: phone.
3: Sorry.
0: Well, okay, here's the real deal, Australia. We're trying to put up a video on Lauren's Instagram that has some swear words in it.
3: Trying to find a way to motion track it.
0: That's right, to motion track the swear words so we could cover it with a blur.
3: Yes.
0: Anyway.
3: Now, give us a call, 131060. This is probably one of my favourite stories ever. What word did you use wrong for far too long?
0: Yeah.
3: Right? You were using a word, going about your day for a really embarrassing amount of time until someone said to you, actually, I don't think you're using that word properly.
0: What are you trying to say there?
3: We're talking about this because a woman on TikTok named Griff has recounted the embarrassing way that she found out the true meaning of the word queef.
4: Basically, I grew up thinking that queefing meant throwing up. Apparently, that's not what it means.
3: No. She was at work when she made the very unfortunate discovery.
4: I worked at a front desk, and I was talking to one of the girls, and she just looked like she was about to throw up. Like, she just had this look on her face. And I was like, why do you look like you're about to queef? Like, you look like you don't feel good. Her eyes went so wide-eyed, and she was like, how would you know if I'm about to do that? And I'm like, I don't know if you're about to do that, but I was like, you just look like you're about to throw up. Like, you don't look like you feel good.
0: I'm about to quit.
3: The co-worker then burst into fits of laughter, asked her to call another colleague to ask her what queef actually means. It was explained to her, but she still did not believe them.
4: Sure enough, looked it up. That is what it means. But my whole life, I had been taught that it means throwing up. So I'm over in the doctor's office, you know, and they're like, what's wrong with you? What are, you know, how are you not feeling well? And I'm like, headache, sore throat, queefing all night. Queefing all night.
0: I completely understand how she's gotten to this point, though.
3: Well, someone in the comments asked, are you talking about queasy?
4: Yeah, exactly.
3: And she said, yes, I believe that's where the confusion
0: is. She's mixed queasy and buff together, which is completely understandable.
3: It's so funny. Someone in the comments wrote, this reminds me of a Reddit post where a girl thought that skid mark just meant a little stain or mark on your clothes. She was wondering why none of her stuff was selling on Depop. She was listing stuff and adding small skid mark at collar.
0: It's just a little skinny. You can get rid of it. It's easy.
3: Oh, my God. But this would have happened to so many people.
0: Yeah, man. There's just, I feel like it's just one word that in the wiring in your brain. It just goes down the wrong path.
3: Yes.
0: And it gets stuck there for years.
3: So yeah.
0: 131060 is the number. What is the word that you used wrong for so long?
3: For so long.
0: Take your calls after this.
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1: the hot hits.
2: They're eating her, and then they're going to eat me. Oh my God!
3: We've asked, what word did you use for far? What word did you use wrong for far too long? Because this woman on TikTok, she thought, I mean, she's not young. She'd be in her 30s, I assume. She thought that the word queef meant throwing up. So she'd go to her doctor and she'd be saying, God, you know, I was up all night queefing.
0: Non-stop.
3: So,
0: non-stop.
3: Just and they're like, well, okay.
0: We've asked the word that you have used wrong for far too long. Just want to be very clear, no robust giveaway. That was a joke. So many people called. Shannon, talk to us. What is the word that you used wrong for far too long?
4: Well, you know the meal, a veal cordon bleu?
3: Yes.
4: Yeah, I used to say veal condom bleu.
3: Yeah, that'll do it.
0: Perfect. Bang. That's exactly what we're talking about. And how old were you when you worked out the official pronunciation of the dish?
4: Well, I kind of dropped it when I was like, 9, 10 years old and my mother nearly died at the RSL.
3: Yeah.
4: The old ladies with the purple hair were all sitting around and this 9-year-old ordering veal condom bleu. Yeah, great. And I think I was probably about 11 or 12 when my mother kind of said, listen, stop saying that. It's cordon bleu.
0: Cordon. Yeah.
3: Cordon.
4: I was like, okay, no worries, not condom. And, I don't know what that is, but that's okay.
0: Gotta say, I don't think I was ordering veal cordon. I don't think I've ever ordered a veal cordon bleu. But at 9 years old, you're ordering a veal cordon bleu?
3: I know. How fancy.
0: Very fancy of you, Shannon.
4: Well, fancy saying condom bleu as well.
3: I know.
0: Yeah. That was the bogan jumping out. I love it. Debbie, talk to us. What is the word you used wrong for way too long?
5: Okay. It was actually my mother. She used to work at a late night food place where people would go after they'd been to the pubs and whatnot.
3: Nice.
5: And she had a cheeky fella there one night, and she told him that if he kept going, she was going to go out and give him a head job. Now, she's thinking that's a smack around the head. And the young guy's like, no, you're not. And she said, oh, yes, I will. I'll give you the best damn head job you've ever had.
0: That's outstanding. That's
1: awesome. The Hot Hits with Nick and Lauren. Back next.
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7: Oh, yeah, back at it for Monday night. We're not here tonight, actually. This is recorded in advance. We are back live tomorrow night. In the meantime, some of the hottest moments of the year so far, including Conversation with this superstar DJ, Joel Corry. Of course, started on Geordie Shore and then has really become one of the biggest DJs on the planet. He is going to join us in the next 15 minutes. In the meantime, we're so excited about brand new Olivia Rodrigo. It is not far away. This is The Cure on the Hot Hits.

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0: so many times you can't even count anymore. Joel Corey, Head and Heart, this is huge. History. Mammoth song as well, and Bed. Take that, times it by about 10. That is Joel Corey's hit ratio. He's incredible. Brand new music just dropped for him, and he's on the show. I wanna give you
1: devotion. This is Joel Corey on the Hot Hits with Nick and Lauren.
0: So good to see you, man. How are you feeling about everything? I haven't spoken to you in a couple of years now, but it's not like you have stopped. No. How are you feeling about everything right now?
1: Yeah, all good, all good. It's been a crazy couple of years, to be honest. The last 5-6 years have been mad, and you know, I'm just keeping it moving, releasing my music and touring the world, living my dream. Really, I can't complain like this. If you told me, you know, 10 years ago this is what I'd be doing in my life, I would have not believed you. You know, it was always what I wanted to do, and now I'm living the dream.
2: That's the thing. Do you ever get a chance? I mean, I can't imagine you get much downtime, but do you ever get a chance just to sort of sit in this experience and go, wow, this really is my life?
1: I've actually tried to make an effort to kind of do that more and be more present with it, because I think at points when it was so crazy and like almost so stressful, a lot of pressure, traveling around, doing the music thing, I think that at times you wasn't present with it. And now it's like, it's good to always reflect on that and remind yourself like how lucky you are and how much you appreciate this. That's a good sort of mindset to be in. So I definitely have been doing that a lot more lately, and yeah, you know, I'm so excited for what's to come as well. We've got another big year ahead. I can't believe it's May already. Like, this year has flown past.
0: Totally.
1: And we're obviously about to hit summer over here in Europe, so I'm back to Ibiza in a few weeks' time and ready for another big season.
0: I was gonna say, I was wondering if you're doing Ibiza this year, because we've been speaking to a few people who are getting ready. We were talking to Sonny Federa a couple of weeks ago, who's ready for his jaunt. How long's your residency this year?
1: So it starts in May, so it starts on the 18th of May, and the last gig is the middle of October.
2: Oh my
1: so
2: god, dude.
1: Big long stretch.
2: Crack the code there. Are you coming and going in that time, or are you just setting up shop and that's it?
1: Oh no, there's a lot of coming and going. Yeah. When I get a chance, I will have a few days there, but I'm doing a lot of America gigs on the weekends, because luckily the Ibiza gig is like sort of in the week, so it keeps my weekends free to go to America and back. A lot of other places in Europe, a lot of Greek islands, and also I've actually got a couple of weeks in Bali in the middle of all of that as well. So I've got a kind of, get from Ibiza to Bali, then back to Ibiza again. So there's a lot of travelling, but we take each week as it comes.
2: Joel, I'm in Bali at the end of June, early July. Is there any crossover there, or...?
1: You know what, I'm going in August.
2: Damn it!
1: But I've actually never been in what we call summer, you know. Every time I go to Bali, it's normally like November, December.
0: Yeah.
1: So I'm actually really interested to see what it's like at that time of year. I mean, have you guys been before during those months? What's it like?
2: I've only been in like September, October as well. And it actually, I got the worst sunburn of my entire life. And it rained the whole time, so I don't know how that happened.
0: I feel like that's what you'll be going towards in August. That's the feeling you're getting.
2: Yeah.
0: Let's talk about the new song for a second. Obviously, you have taken the incredible I Want to Give You Devotion out of the 90s and absolutely smashed it into 2026. Hard to make the decision to take an old song that had such a kind of life of its own and rework it. Why were you so confident about this being the one?
1: Firstly, I love the original record. It was one of my favourite dance records, and it's something that I've been working on for a while. When we got the sample cleared, and then, you know, Ra, who did the vocal, jumped on the track, and the vocal was amazing. It just felt right, you know. I know we're about to go into like our summer over here, and it just felt like that was gonna be like my summer banger. So yeah, and the original artists were really happy with the version, and they're supporting the release, which is always amazing. I mean, we just spoke about Out, right? That samples Stromae, A Laws on Dance, which is another huge classic record. So I've done this before, and you know, I just feel like Devotion, it was a special track to me, and I'm honoured to sample it, and hopefully everyone loves it and feels like I've done it justice.
0: We definitely do.
2: We always say here, because we can always feel when the European American summer's coming, because we start getting really all of these like dance hits in like our winter, but it's this really cool thing in Australia, because we're like, well, it kind of keeps the vibe going a little bit, and then it still picks up back in our summer. So I'm like, this is great, this is fine.
0: You stay there for a second, Joel. We will come back more with the king, Joel Corey, after the brand new track Devotion with Ra. It's the Hot Hits, Nick, Lauren and Joel Corey.

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1: This is Joel Corey on the Hot Hits with Nick and Lauren.
0: Where do you find, because I know for a lot of people, they need the downtime. They need that kind of moment of actual rest. Is there something about the kind of momentum that you build with doing so much that kind of you do allow moments of rest and it kind of keeps you energized by doing this?
2: Again, it's something that I've got better at doing is having a little bit of break now and again from the touring. And I think that it is really important to do that because there was a period of time for like at least 3 years where I had no break and it was just like go, go, go, go, go. And you do kind of, you know, you don't want to burn out. And I try to keep myself fit and healthy on the road. I think that's important, like not too much partying, good diet, keeping the gym. And that kind of keeps me feeling fresh. But I have taken a few weeks here and there off during the year now just to like recoup and get back to sort of like a normal way of life before going back on the road again. So I've actually just had a couple of weeks off. So I'm about to start touring again next week, but a couple of weeks back in the UK in my bungalow for the last few weeks has been absolutely amazing.
0: It's so good. Bet. Now, is that a plaque for out? I can see to your left there.
2: Oh, God, yeah. Good spot. I didn't even know that was there. Yeah, sure. Good spot. Yeah. Let's have a look.
0: You must be running out of room for all these plaques.
2: Yeah. Here we go.
0: There we go.
3: Hell yeah.
0: What a song it was as well. How many plaques do you have hanging around your bungalow now?
2: I'm gonna be honest, like if you came round to my bungalow, it's almost like a Joel Corey museum, like full of like, you know, I should start like charging people to take tours of the bungalow.
3: Yeah, when you're off gallivanting the world, you can just fund your place back home.
0: Yeah, just hire someone,
2: side quest.
0: Yeah. Just hire someone to stand out the front, they take $20 on the way in and they just look after it for you. I love that idea.
3: Can we expect to see you back here at any point soon, Joel? I know you were here last year. We saw you at the Rolling Stone Awards. Can we expect you back?
2: Well, actually, you know, last year I came 3 times.
3: That's right, yeah.
2: Which I know is quite rare for like, you know, a UK-based DJ, but I love it so much over there, you can't keep me away.
3: Yeah.
2: The last time I came over, I stayed in Sydney for like a couple of weeks and did a whole week in Bondi and absolutely fell in love with it. Like, I was like, this is the lifestyle I want. This is just a bit of me. So I'm definitely coming back over this year. I would actually love to do sort of December, January in Oz, because obviously over here, that's like, you don't want to be here this time. It's just raining and grey. So yeah, I'm going to try and plan it to come over, you know, around the Christmas sort of time and probably stay for like a solid period of time.
3: Love it. You need a Bondi bungalow as well over here. Absolutely. And that can just be your Australian residence.
0: Yeah. We've been touring.
2: You know I love a bungalow.
0: Oh yeah, baby. Bungalow Joel, they call him. It's been so great catching up today, man. Congrats on the new song. Exciting to see you working with Sound On as well. I think it's really exciting what they're doing and a nice new chapter for you as well.
2: Yeah, it's great. And, you know, Sound On, obviously, they're very, like, TikTok-based, and that's where the music industry is at the moment. So it's great to work with them. They're the experts at it. And, you know, I'm still trying to get used to the whole TikTok thing. I'm old now. I'm, like, 37 this year. So, like, I still feel like I'm too old for TikTok sometimes, but they're really helping me do it. And, I'm trying my best.
3: Don't worry, Joel. I'm 36, and I reckon I spend 12 hours of the day on TikTok. It's just, I'm obsessed. But we see it all the time. There's so many DJs, especially here, that have just had this massive chance because they're like, you've got this platform here. Use it as your free PR. Like this is the way you do it now.
2: Yeah, that's it. You know, like and that's my mindset shifted to that. I was like, you know what? Stop kind of like fighting about doing TikTok, because when it first came, I was like, oh, I don't want to do the videos. You know, I don't want to do the content. I want to make music and just DJ. That's all I want to do. But you know, my mindset has completely shifted now. I've committed to it. I'm trying my best at it. Having fun making the content and just going with it. And having a lot of fun.
3: Good. That's the main thing.
0: So glad to hear it, man. Thank you for hanging out with us today. We really appreciate it, and we can't wait to hopefully see you again soon.
3: Yeah.
2: Great to speak to you guys.

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1: Oh, I spy with my little eye. A Nick and Lauren segment where we all dunk on AI.
0: Now, you know AI is officially mainstream when the Pope's talking about it, don't you?
2: Yeah, but this is, he's quite a modern Pope.
0: He, woke Pope, you could call
2: he's
0: him.
2: Woke Pope.
0: Woke Pope, and that's fine. Yeah. Pope Leo has presented the first major teaching document of his papacy, warning papacy. That artificial, great word, isn't it?
2: Yeah.
0: Warning that artificial intelligence needs to be disarmed.
2: Disarmed?
0: Disarmed.
2: And I agree with him.
0: Now, I would play some audio of him talking, but he did it in Latin, so I'm translating here.
2: What?
0: That's what they talk.
2: They do everything in Latin.
0: Everything's in Latin.
2: You have to know Latin to be the Pope, I think. I don't know that for sure.
0: You were just there.
2: Did you go to Vatican City?
3: I was in the Vatican. No, I didn't go to the Vatican.
0: Cool. Anyway, he said this word is strong.
3: I don't know Latin, so I couldn't speak to anyone, even if I did go there.
2: I know pig Latin.
0: I know Lorem Ipsum. That's my co-host, Lauren Ripson. Anyway, so he said it needs to be disarmed. He said, this word is strong, I know, but I deliberately chose it because this moment needs words capable of attracting attention. The Pope called for robust legal frameworks, independent oversight, informed users, and a political system that does not abdicate its responsibility.
2: I absolutely agree with that because I feel like we've just gone, hey, here's AI.
0: Yeah.
2: It's almost completely unregulated. I mean, I have no idea, but let's just do with it what we will.
0: Yeah. No guardrails. Now, encyclicals are one of the highest forms of teaching from a pontiff to the church's members. Popes choose the topics of encyclicals, these are the teaching documents, to highlight the main priorities of their papacies. That's an even better version of papacies. As the texts, which can span hundreds of pages, often take years to prepare. So he could use AI for that, couldn't he?
2: That defeats the purpose of his whole papacy.
0: Now, I've got another amazing AI-related thing to show you.
2: Please.
0: Over the weekend, this clip went viral. It is of a AI-generated YouTube account that does WWE updates, right?
2: Right.
0: So it finds a news story, it writes a script, gets AI to voice the script. See if you can work out the moment that AI had to read the words WWE for the first time. Enjoy this.
4: Quite. The show will happen. The stadium will likely fill up one way or another. What?
2: That's not real. That can't be. Is he dead?
4: Like,
0: that's on and off for like 3 minutes.
2: Oh yeah, let's trust them with our sanity and everything.
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2: 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That's when I knew that your heart was scarring. 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

0: Future, and this is my new single Favour with fellow Aussie Tones and I. You come
1: 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Working with Tones on this record has been an absolute blast. I wanted to try something new with this record and needed the perfect vocal.
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0: banger to wrap things up for a Monday night. That is Fisher and Tones and I. It's called Favour. This is the Hot Hits for Nick and Lauren. Tonight's been some of the moments you might have missed at the show. The hottest moments of the year so far, but we are back live tomorrow night from 7 o'clock with a massive week ahead. Free tickets to BTS and some of music's biggest stars. We will see you then.
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1: When I was in the third grade, I thought that I was gay, 'cause I could draw. 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I told my mom, tears rushing down my face. She's like, Ben, you've loved girls since before pre-K. Tripping. Yeah, I guess she had a point, didn't she? 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I remember doing the math, like, yeah, I'm good at Little League. A preconceived idea of what it all meant. But those that like the same sex have the characteristics. The right-wing conservatives think it's a decision, and you can be cured with some treatment.

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5: That's it, Monday done and dusted. But I tell you what, the best part is still to come, and that is the next hour with us, Fifi, Fev and Nick. Good evening.
6: Happy Monday, happy hour. We've got lots to talk about. We're going to talk about last night we let the liquor talk. I can't remember everything we said. Anyway, Morgan Wallen. That's what we're going to talk about.
5: I thought you meant the song.
7: I thought we were going to talk about last night.
6: No, Morgan Wallen. What's he done?
5: Something very controversial.
6: Yes, he has.
5: He's in the news. We'll talk about that very soon. Speaking of something controversial, we're a bit worried about you, Fev. There's something you're doing this week. We do have a big request to ask of you, but you're going under the knife.
7: Yeah, I am going under the knife. And never be worried about me. You can ask me whatever you want.
6: Okay.
5: Who wants to ask it?
6: Me.
5: Okay, we'll do that next.
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1: Across Australia for your Monday evening, it is the happy hour. Fifi, Feb and Nick, a big thank you to People First Bank as well. It's knowing you're with a bank that helps you while also helping local community groups across Australia. That's a bank that's all kinds of good. We love People Bank.
2: They give back to local communities, and that's what we love. They make a big impact.
1: They do, Feb, and it is the happy hour. Good evening.
3: You've been carrying for a number of months.
2: Yeah.
3: An injury.
2: Yes.
3: A torn meniscus.
2: Yes.
3: So on Wednesday, you were going under the knife.
2: I am, Fiona.
3: Well, arthroscopic surgery.
2: Yeah.
3: Still, you need to go under.
2: Yeah.
3: You need some propofol.
2: It's a big op.
3: And is it propofol?
1: Propofol.
2: Give me mum milk.
3: You are going under. And
2: looking forward to it, V.
3: I know. Well, I know you love it.
2: I love an operation.
3: I do too. That fit, you never, gee, that deep sleep, the deep sleep.
2: Yeah. It's a bit, all you need is an op every couple of years and you don't have to sleep too much.
4: See, I hadn't had one for about 16 years or so, and last year I got to go under a couple times within a week. Oh, colonoscopy and flexible cystoscopy. When I woke up from the colonoscopy, they told me my first words were, Fev was right, that was grouse.
2: Yeah. And when you say you went under, they just gave him a little bit of milk.
3: Well, the first words are the fun, and this is where we're heading, because first we have a question to ask you, Fev. Can we please send James Blake into recovery to record the first words when you wake up?
2: Anyone else?
3: Leon?
2: I don't know what he's going to do when I'm under.
1: Ooh.
3: He won't do anything. It's James.
5: I just like to watch.
3: Oh, because we love the first words.
4: Watch you sleep.
5: You freak.
2: No, I think that'd be... Yeah, why don't you come into the surgery?
3: And I say this because a few years ago, you went to see the wonderful Dr. Snip for a vasectomy.
2: I did. And my 18-year-old daughter, Mia, at the time.
3: You were under. Now, you had the green whistle. You were sucking on that green whistle, and
2: really
3: you were saying some crazy things. Can we relive what you were saying?
6: This is a serious question, Dr. Snip.
7: Yep.
6: Now, when you've cut, do you look and go, ooh, black market, they could have been worth anything?
7: Don't think so. Okay. I'm pretty sure there isn't one.
6: No, this could have gone to black market and made probably... 500 mil. Make sure you have a bottle in there. Dr. Snip, I want a double vasectomy.
3: Vasectomy.
2: Well, my baby makers were getting cut out, and I thought he'd want to put in the black market, it'd be easy worth 500 mil.
3: And then you had your Achilles surgery. Now, after your Achilles surgery, we didn't have anyone in there in recovery, but you rang us and left us a voicemail.
8: God. Hey guys, just in the recovery room. Just fresh out of surgery. I know you guys are probably missing me right about now, but Fee, mate, Queen of Radio, it's a privilege that we get to work with you every day. I'm not sure I'm allowed to be doing this, but we have the best team, radio team ever. I hope you guys aren't missing me today. This is my nurse. Hi. I'm hungry. Love to eat.
2: You just say things that you don't mean, don't you?
3: It's a stream of consciousness. Some of my favourites, you know, the viral videos.
2: I watch them all the time.
3: A few years ago. This was one of the best. This is a man waking up after surgery and not recognising his wife.
9: Doctor, send you. Man, you are eye candy.
10: My name's Candace. I'm your wife.
9: You're my wife?
10: Yeah.
9: Holy sh.
3: Do you remember the
2: one
3: of my favourite early videos, along with Charlie Bit My Finger, was little David after the dentist when he woke up and he was in the car?
11: I feel funny. Why is this happening to me?
12: It's okay, bud. It's just from the medicine.
11: Is this going to be forever?
12: No.
3: It's so cute.
2: That was cute.
12: I watched
2: all the ones like that. I watched a couple the other day and it was like, I want to get married. He was off his face. He'd been in an accident and they'd put him under for an op. And he's like, where's my girlfriend? She said that she's left, but she was in there. And they were like trying to stitch him up, the brothers, going, why? I want to marry her, but I don't have a ring. And I'm in a hospital and I don't look good.
3: Was he in a bed next to Forrest Gump?
2: His name was Jenny.
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0: 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Fifi Feb and Nick on Perth's Mix 94.5.
1: It is a happy hour. We love a Monday evening across Australia. It is Fifi Feb and Nick.
2: Did you see Morgan Wallen had a meltdown on stage?
3: Last night we let the liquor talk. I can't remember everything we said, but we said it all.
4: He's great.
2: Love Morgan Wallen.
5: I hope he comes out and just sings that song. I can't remember.
2: Your baby.
3: Me this ain't over yet.
2: I really do like that song. Anyway, he was in Denver mid-concert. He was having trouble with his piano. I do love the fact that he plays the piano. I love the musos.
5: Is that because you've got piano fingers?
2: No. I am a pianist. But yeah. No, just, you know, when you see musos do their own stuff. Yeah. Like when Gaga gets on the piano, I go, good on you. Anyway, he was on his piano, but he was having trouble with it. So it was either wasn't tuned or there was something going on. And then mid-concert, he cracked it through an adult tanty and he's tipped his piano over.
1: Oh.
2: He just smashed it.
1: What?
2: Yeah. He went just crazy. Pushed it over when I'm done.
5: Yeah, I blame the Denver air. It's a bit higher up there.
2: Really?
5: Yeah. It's a bit thinner. Yeah.
2: I feel sorry for the roadie that lost their job that night. Like someone who hasn't tuned that or who's somehow not connected it to the speakers.
5: Because he would have had a couple of frothies. And when you have, you know, when you're on a plane fee and you have a couple of froths.
2: No.
4: No, she wouldn't.
2: Never.
5: It gets you. If you have like five froths or six froths on a plane, you're pretty, you get wasted a bit.
4: Yeah.
5: Because you're up, and Denver is higher up in the sky. So if you have a lot of.
2: Oh, you think altitude has gotten to Morgan Wallen's brain?
5: That's what I'd use if I was him.
4: It could have affected the piano, and then he's had a couple of beers that's affected him.
5: And then they've just gone at it with each other.
2: It's all the thin air. Smash a piano.
5: Yeah, but it's all the lack of oxygen. Sometimes you do things when you've had a few froths that you regret.
2: Well, it's funny you say that because sometimes really big famous people do silly things on stage, forgetting that there's a lot of people that are there filming it or recording it. And meltdowns on stage, one of our favourite things. And let's replay some. So we've got Green Day from a few years ago. They were doing a live broadcast. So it was simulcast and they obviously had television networks and they had to deal with them. And they were being told on an auto cue, you've got 1 minute left. Well, the lead singer from Green Day, who is he? What's his name?
4: Billy Joe.
2: Billy Joe, no likey.
6: I'm going to play a new song. Give me a break. 1 minute left. 1 minute left. You're going to give me 1 minute?
5: They had the time of their life, didn't they?
2: They did. That's a great song. Now, Dave Grohl. Oh, I love
4: Dave. He's been a bit of an American idiot for me.
2: Dave Grohl, one of my favourite on-stage performers, absolute legend of rock.
5: Off-stage, he's got a couple of kids floating around.
2: You know what?
5: A couple of tin lids.
2: I think if his wife's forgiven him, I've forgiven him.
5: Yeah.
2: But he, what a legend. He was not happy. There was some crowd fighting going on at one of his concerts and he...
7: Hey, stop. No. You don't fight at my show, you... It's that guy in the striped shirt right there. Hey, mother, look at you. Hey, look at me. Look at me. Get the out of my show right now. Get the
2: Woo.
5: Wow. Good
2: angry
5: on him.
2: Dave. I haven't heard Dave angry. Yeah. But in honesty, I think Billy Joe and Dave are amateurs at this. When there is one man who throws an adult tanty like no other, and I am speaking of the Queen himself, Elton John.
5: Oh, cheap.
8: The security guards down there, I know you're doing your job and you're trying to do your best, but can you sit the f*** down, please? Security guards, please sit down, otherwise I'm not going to do the rest of the concert and you're going to be in f***ing trouble. Now sit down, you f***ing.
5: Oh, I reckon he was talking to Leon then.
2: I think he said he loved Leon.
5: He did.
2: Now, that's just one.
5: Oh, God.
8: Something's gone wrong here. Come on, you. Just use normal piano size, for Christ's sake. Come on, fix this for f***ing sake.
5: Do they get angry, don't they?
2: They do, but he gets angry again.
9: Now, all you stewards down there, especially the woman in the ponytail, lighten up, will you? These people have come to hear music, and if they want to hang, put their hands in the air, let them. This is not China. So piss off.
2: In fairness, I go to Elton, I'm paying for a tantrum.
5: Oh, like, you want one?
4: Oh, yeah.
5: Yeah.
2: You expect it.
5: Yeah, you bait him.
2: What was what was his doco, Tantrums and Tiaras?
5: Rocket
2: that was
5: Man.
2: Literally what he called his bio.
5: Why is he so angry, Leon?
10: He's so old now.
2: He's just great. I love Elton, but I actually back it. He's at an age at the fame and money status. He just says what he thinks.
5: Yeah, and I like
2: think more
5: that.
2: People should do that.
5: 100%. We're there.
2: Get it. I'm so close.
5: You're really close.
4: I just need the fame and the money and the status, and then I'm going to tee off.
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18: 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Now suction. Now rinse. 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
1: How good's a Monday evening? 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
2: Yes, people are at the centre of People First Bank. 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
5: It is, and it's 100% customer owned. 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
1: Banking that gives back, supporting you and communities around Australia. 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
2: No, I didn't say no. I said yes.
1: Just said no to Fev, though. 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
1: It's the Happy Hour right across Australia with Fifi Fevenix. Happy Monday.
2: So, my daughter, my 13-year-old Trixie, right in the sweet spot of horror movies. Mm-hmm. She and her friends are obsessed. They actually had a big movie afternoon yesterday. They watched It and they watched The Covenant. The Covenant? Mm-hmm. I don't know. Anyway.
3: It's scary.
2: I know, but I have no interest. I never liked them. Even when I went through this phase with my friends, I just hated it. I remember going, why are we all watching these awful shows, Gremlins and that's
4: a fun, scary one.
2: I didn't really watch it.
4: That's not like Texas Chainsaw Massacre or something.
2: It's pretty scary.
4: Yeah.
3: I'm not into that stuff.
2: Anyway, Trixie and all her mates, it might be that year level, I don't know. They're obsessed with Stranger Things. Still, even though it's finished.
3: Yeah.
2: Love Stranger, and they rewatch it and rewatch it. And Trixie's been saying to me for ages, Mum, can you watch Stranger Things with me?
3: And you've never watched it?
2: No, I watched the first season years ago when it came out, and there was all the hype around it. Mm-hmm. And I just went, yeah, not my cup of tea. Because the thing is, I'm not into scary or science fiction.
3: Yeah, I'm not into that either.
2: If it doesn't have a DCI or a DS...
3: Yeah.
2: Or
3: the governor,
2: the governor, or a murder, intrigue,
3: I'm with you.
2: Or MI6 or MI5. I'm not interested. I need crime.
4: But weirdly, it's got like government cover-ups and scientists, and there are deaths.
2: Well, speaking of government scientists, why is Paul Reiser from Mad About You the scientist? There's some hilarious casting that as someone who grew up in the 80s and 90s, I just find so funny. The guy from The Goonies, who's Winona Ryder's love interest.
3: Oh, five finger discount.
2: Well, he was Bilbo's mate in Lord of the Rings, Sam, and then he was in The Goonies. Do you remember The Goonies?
3: The Goonies was good.
2: Oh, God, so I've got to go back and watch The Goonies. Anyway.
3: That's old school.
2: I bring this up because I am putting myself through it, but I'm not enjoying it.
3: No, of course not.
2: It's a
3: horrible show.
2: I watched a freakish slug creature eat a cat last night, and I said, Trix, it's eating a cat. And she goes, I know, Mum. I'm like, it's gross. She goes, Mum, it's not real. Like, I realise, and there's so much of it, I would just fast forward.
3: Well, I was about to say 11, that. That's your problem.
2: 11 just sits and goes through books for about 5 minutes. I would have buzzed through this. So I'm watching it with her thinking, honey, we can speed this up. I can watch it in double time.
3: And that's where it is.
2: And we'll
4: watch
2: get
4: our
2: through
4: mum
2: it.
4: And watches telly.
3: And that's where it is, because Trixie wants to watch everything.
2: But it's slow
3: moving. You like to fast forward.
2: Just get to the point.
3: But you miss so much. I was just sitting on the couch before and said, I watched the Kylie doco yesterday.
2: Yeah. And I watched it last weekend.
3: And Fee's like, I've watched
4: it. And I haven't.
3: And I go, oh, God, Leon, I was thinking about you yesterday because, mate, the Glastonbury, unbelievable. Like, she played in front of the biggest crowd of all time. Biggest Glastonbury crowd ever. And then Fee goes, nah, she pulled out. She didn't do it. I go... She did, but then in the last episode of the doco, the whole third episode is about her at Glastonbury and how much she wanted to do it and loved it and was worried about people. No, she didn't do it.
2: No, I saw Chris Martin on stage say, thinking of you, Kylie, because she had to cancel because she got a diagnosis.
3: She goes, she was at Glastonbury.

0: Glastonbury.
1: Cody, this is where Fifi tried to deny my history when I said, I've got video. I was there and saw Kleinmonogue.
2: Oh, wow. That didn't happen. You're a psyop or something. You've been sent by the government.
0: She's fast-forwarded.
3: No, the funny thing was,
2: you just fast-forward and then fill in your own gaps.
0: She does.
2: Is that what you do? You just make up the Kylie story.
0: Bro, it was 25 minutes of Kylie at Glastonbury.
3: I don't think it was.
0: No, it was.
3: And the only thing is, I didn't fast-forward. I must have disengaged. I thought I was there watching it.
0: It was the best part of the whole doco. And then she talks about her second cancer.
3: Yeah, I saw that bit.
0: Fee. It was in
3: Why
0: the...
3: did I miss her at Glastonbury?
2: Fee, you left your body and went somewhere else, like 11 in Stranger Things. You'll be able to do that. Just keep watching.
4: 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Fifi, Feb and Nick's happy hour. 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
3: For your Monday evening across Australia, hope you had a beautiful day. 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
4: Now, I want to talk about something that happened on Friday. My daughter Daisy was in here, my six-year-old, mm-hmm. and she loves it. She might love it too much here.
5: I think she thinks she's on the payroll.
4: Well, I think she'd love to be, yeah. but she was in here, and the team, wonderful team of producers, do such a great job with her. She loves them. She has so much fun with them. But something happened. I don't know whether you witnessed this late in the show on Friday.
5: Daisy pretending that she's the boss?
4: No, that happens most of the time. But then Daisy came into the studio and came around the other side of me and said, "Mummy, I want mummy, I want mummy." And I was like, "What's wrong, honey?" She goes, "Yeah, I just want mummy, I just want mummy." And I thought, what is going on? She was scared. And she's scared.
5: What did James do? He's the only one I would point at.
4: I knew something had happened out there. I looked out. I saw James. I saw Liam. I saw Phil. I saw Aizen. And I went, okay.
5: Liam.
4: What?
5: Who's Liam?
4: Did I say Liam?
5: Who's Liam?
4: Liam.
6: Liam.
4: Hi, Liam. Nice to meet you.
5: Liam.
4: And then I looked out, went, what's going on? And James was just shaking his head, laughing. And I thought, what has he done? He came in and Daisy looked terrified, scared. Now, I don't know who to ask about what happened here. I'll start with you, James, but I believe Phil and Aizen witnessed what you did to scare my child.
7: So we have a safe outside of the studio where we keep all of your chocolates.
4: Yes, thank you.
5: That means they're Daisy's as well.
7: Yes, and Daisy does like to get to the safe.
4: Yes.
8: My mother likes all that,
5: Jesus.
7: Sometimes she remembers the code, sometimes she doesn't.
4: Hmm.
7: And what I've recently discovered with Daisy is that you can just give her the incorrect code a couple of times and she'll fall for it and enter it in.
5: It really does sound like you, doesn't it?
4: Mm-hmm.
7: What I recently learnt, though, that I didn't know was that if you do the incorrect code enough, the safe times out. And it starts beeping at you like a bomb.
4: Oh, wow.
7: So Daisy eventually got there, and I just turned to her deadpan and said, Daisy, you haven't set off the bomb, have you?
5: Oh, my
4: James!
5: James! She's seven.
4: You told her she'd set off a bomb in the building.
7: And then I started backing away from the safe, as if like...
5: Oh. It was going to blow up.
4: It's going to blow up. How could you do that?
7: It was a bit of fun.
4: She has so much fun. Remember when we were on the Disney cruise and happy place? She was having the time of her life. It was pirate night. And what did you do?
7: So I got a little bit too into my character as Captain
4: Hook. That's right.
7: And I don't think she was able to separate me from Hook.
4: This is the most intimidating James Blake's ever been. Oh, dear.
5: He's actually gone too far. You made the kid cry. Oh, he's made the kid cry.
9: Hey, Daisy, will you shake my hand?
10: Nah, that's fair.
11: Well, would you believe it? On Friday, he did it again.
4: Wow, you just...
5: Phil just scared me. What was that?
8: Yeah.
5: A creepo just came in.
10: Yeah, bit of hangover there from the tears.
5: You just forgot to cut that bit out.
10: Yeah.
5: That's okay.
4: He did do it again.
5: You'll work on it.
10: Yeah, we'll try harder next time.
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0: This is Carrie and Tommy.
2: Yes, welcome to it for your Monday afternoon. Los Barry back again.
3: Oh, goodness me.
4: Haven't you had a weekend?
3: I don't know how I'm here.
4: I don't know how you're here. When were you in another country? How many hours ago?
3: Well, if you take into account the time difference, I can't do maths. 12?
4: 12.
3: 10?
4: Are you gonna tell us about your trip later in the show?
3: I will at some point. Yeah, there's a very somewhat distressing thing happened to me. Not really.
4: Okay. Yeah. No, we've got to sell it. Yeah, worst thing ever happened to you.
3: It was quite possibly the worst thing in my life.
4: Lucky to be here in one piece. Wazzy, I went to a 40th over the weekend.
3: Yes.
4: And in the interest of, talking up things to keep people listening.
3: Please.
4: Actually, I don't reckon I even need to talk this up. I said something which I reckon of all my years of being at parties, I reckon I probably put my foot in it. Maybe more than I ever have before.
3: Oh, and you've said some stinkers.
4: I will tell you about it next.
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0: Missed it the other afternoon? No worries. Here's the best bits. All over Perth, it's Mix 94.5. Carrie and Tommy.
1: Carrie and Tommy driving you home for your Monday arvo. We've got Loz Barry in the Savo. And later on, tickets to see Harry Styles in London could be yours. Oh
2: my goodness. What a prize. Not just you and two mates.
1: And not just any tickets. Carrie's tickets.
2: Carrie's tickets, so you know they're going to be good ones.
1: Oh, yeah.
2: You know they're going to be good ones. Well, I had one of my best mate's birthdays on the weekend.
3: Yes.
2: And it was all going so well. I did a speech.
3: Lovely.
2: I really pared back, made sure I was drinking responsibly.
3: Okay.
2: Up to the point of doing my speech. Yes. Big crowd. There was like, I don't know. There was maybe nearly 100 people there or something.
3: Oh.
2: And so it was quite stressful. Got through it. Everyone's happy. Everyone's up and about. It was a lunch. They get rid of the tables and stuff. Dance floor kicks off. Game on.
3: Yeah.
2: What could possibly go wrong from here? Now, keep in mind, I don't think my housemate, who you have spent time with,
3: mm-hmm.
2: he puts his foot in it so often that I'm usually just putting out his spot fires.
3: Yep.
2: Like, he will call every single person the wrong name,
3: yep.
2: including you and another one of our friends, Steph. He gets your names confused, and he's known you for years.
3: Are you serious?
2: Yes.
3: God, he's an idiot.
2: he calls Steph Loz so often.
3: He just misses me. Aww. You know?
2: If there's anyone famous he's ever met, I guarantee he'll call them the wrong name, and it'll be of someone else who's famous and of the same ethnicity, but definitely not the person he is talking to. So I wasn't prepared to be the problem.
3: Right.
2: At this party. But I was on the dance floor, and this woman kept coming up and like chatting to me, and I'm with some of my best friends, and she's like chatting to me. And I thought, because I'm arrogant, I thought she was hitting on me. And then after a while, I'm like, oh, she's hitting on me, but it's so annoying and it's so constant. And I even tried saying to her at one point, I was like, hey, I'm just hanging out with my friends. Like, maybe we could chat later, which is not the right thing to say.
3: No.
2: Because then she kept finding me and like, is now later? Oh. And I'm like, oh. One stage, after her umpteenth attempt to talk to me again, I turned around. There's a random bloke who I've never met before. And I turned around and I just said, bro, can you save me? And he goes, yeah, sure. What's going on?
3: Oh, no.
2: And I said, there's this woman over there, and she will not stop hitting on me, and she is the most annoying woman I have ever met. This is what I say.
3: No.
2: The most annoying woman I have ever met. And he goes, whoa, which one? And I point, and I go, that one. And he goes, that one. And I said, yeah, that one. And he goes, my wife.
3: Oh, my God.
2: And I, don't worry, I covered it well. This is what I said.
3: Because
2: a lot of people would panic in that moment, not me. I looked at him and back at the woman and I said, yep.
3: You just held your ground.
2: I just said, yep. No, I didn't mean to hold my ground. I was in such shock that I was like, yep. Ooh. And then that's already come out of my mouth. And so I'm like, yeah.
1: What was she trying to talk to you about all the time?
2: Just what are we doing after the party? All this stuff, which is why I now think in hindsight she was, you know, just being friendly. But at the time, I'm like, I don't want to do anything after the party with you.
3: Yeah.
2: Like stop. Yeah. And she's like, we could go to this place. I'm like, I don't even want to do this party with you, let alone a whole nother separate location.
1: You're standing your ground again.
2: Am I doing it again? Yep.
1: Yeah, it's hard.
3: Wow.
2: And then she kept, because then they've obviously had a chat, right? So then I bailed from him. They've obviously had a chat.
3: What was the vibe like? Did you see it?
2: I didn't see the chat. The reason I say they've obviously had a chat is because then she comes up to me and she goes, did you say I'm annoying? And I was like, yep, yep. And she's like, I'm not annoying. And then kept trying to chat to me.
1: Annoying.
2: Yeah. But then, because I've already said to the husband, I think this woman's hitting on me. She's trying to chat with me to prove she's not annoying. And he's just giving daggers over the other side. So then I'm trying to stay away from her, him. The whole thing was a real schmozzle.
3: That couldn't have gone any worse.
1: Yeah.
3: Like, honestly.
2: Yeah. I agree.
3: That's the worst it could have been.
2: There was no bit about it that I'm like, I think I played that pretty well.
3: No.
2: I think I absolutely nailed that. Mm. I want to know on 13 10 60, surely I'm not the only one who's just absolutely at a party, when have you just put your foot in it? I don't know if you'll top it, but if you can top that, please give us a call. 13 10 60 is our number.
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2: Carrie and Tommy, we've got Loz Barry in the sub on 13 1060. When did you put your foot in it?
3: Yeah, I had a real doozy at a birthday party on the weekend. Mm-hmm. Birthday party makes it sound like we're kids.
4: Yeah.
3: It was a 40th.
4: Yeah, but it's still a birthday party.
3: Mm. It was cake.
4: Yeah.
3: Actually, there was jelly shots. That was fun.
4: Ooh, jelly shots are nice.
3: Yes, responsibly. We've always said that on this show.
4: Always.
3: Jelly shot responsibly. Please. I was trying to hang out with my friends, and a lady kept coming up and kept trying to talk to me, ask me what we're going to do after the party and stuff. And I was like, oh. And in my effort to escape her, I turned to a random gentleman and I said, can you save me? And he said, sure. From what? And I said, this woman is hitting on me relentlessly and she's so annoying. And he goes, which one? And I said, that one. He goes, that's my wife. And I said, is it now? Is it? Is it? You have a great day. G'day, Megan.
5: Hi, guys. How are you?
3: Yeah, pretty good. Megan. When have you put your foot in it?
5: So, like you, I was at a party talking to a woman, and then about an hour later, we were back talking again, and she said, oh, I'm sorry, I've forgotten your name. And I said, Megan. I go, but don't call me Meg. I can't stand it. I hate the name. And then I said to her, I have to confess, I forgot your name.
3: Oh, no.
5: And she said, my name is Meg.
4: Oh, no!
5: And I just went, well, I don't like it for me.
4: Yeah,
5: it doesn't suit me.
3: And how did she take when you went, oh, but for you it's wonderful, how did she take it?
5: She just sort of looked at me and was blinking, and then I just said, that's my cue to go.
4: Oh, yeah, that's awkward.
5: And then I just avoided her all night.
3: Yeah.
4: Yeah, good call.
3: Yeah, avoidance is good.
4: Yeah.
3: I kept trying to avoid as the night was going on.
4: Mm.
3: But they were growing in numbers, the pockets, which I have to avoid because it was now him and her.
4: Yeah, yeah, yeah, yeah.
3: And a few rogue missiles at the party. G'day, Lisa.
6: Hi, how are you?
3: Yeah, I mean, better than I was the other day when I put my foot in it. What happened to you?
6: Well, it was a couple of years ago, and I was out with my cousins and my sister out at a club. Anyway, we were having a really good time, and this bloke came up to me, and he was in his uniform. He was worked at the RAF.
3: Yeah.
6: Anyway, he's chatting away, and we're just talking. And anyway, he said, "Oh, I've lost my mate." And I said, oh, what's he wearing? Whereabouts, where was the last time you saw him? And was he at the bar or was he around here? What's he doing? Anyway, he's gone, no, I've lost my mate. And I said, yeah, I'll help you find him. Oh, oh, let's go. And I'm tanked and he's just looking at me going, yeah, righto. And he goes, no, my mate died. And I've gone, oh, you are kidding. I am so sorry. And he goes, no, it's all right. But he left me before I could get away from him. So, the shoe was on the other foot. But, yeah, when he said, I lost my mate, it was like, oh, okay. Is he at the bar? Where'd you leave him? In the toilet? But, no, this dude had actually lost his mate.
4: Yeah, but, Lisa, I think that's on him, you know?
3: Yeah.
4: Choose your words better. Too.
6: Lisa, yeah, I know, right?
3: I like to think you just backed yourself in, though, when he said my mate died. You're like, geez, you've had a bad string of luck. You lost one mate, another one's dead. They'll all be gone.
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15: 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Containers for change. It all adds up.
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1: Across Australia for your Monday arvo, it's Carrie and Tommy. We got Loz Barry in the Savo.
2: Now, Kieran brought this to my attention before.
3: That is the English correspondent for the show.
2: Correct.
3: Yes.
2: What is his title?
4: Content manager.
2: Content manager. And it is a woman on TikTok who thinks that she can do a pretty good impersonation of someone.
5: So I've discovered that I can do a half-decent Anastasia impression. Please let me know if it's any good. Okay.
2: Now.
3: Very exciting.
2: Very exciting.
3: There's very few impressions I get excited for. Actually, that's not true. I like them all.
2: They can be fun.
3: They're always funny.
2: Do you think she's going to be good?
3: I think, yes. I think she's going to be exceptional.
2: Okay, let's hear it.

0: I mean, she's a good singer already.
1: It's also, how good's Anastasia? And I wonder if you know how it really feels to be left outside alone when it's cold here. One of the more fun ones to do.
0: Yeah.
1: And to be left outside alone. To be left outside alone. To be left outside
0: alone. Oh, I went too high. So that's what I want to do. Give us a call, 131060. Who can you sing like?
1: Oh, we're not just doing Anastasia.
0: No, we're doing Who Can You Sing Like?
1: Speak for yourself. I'm doing When I Left Outside Alone. Give us a call. Who Can You Sing Like? Mix 94.5's
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0: 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All over Perth, it's Mix 94.5's Gary and Tommy. The best bits.
1: Go on, give us a bit.
2: Before see you without breathing, it's not okay. It feels strange.
1: We're 13, 10, 60, the Savo.
3: Sorry, the
1: your
3: words
1: impressions.
3: Really.
1: Your singing impressions,
4: yes.
1: Because we've got a doozy of Anastasia.
4: Mm. Yes.
5: Still, I wonder if you know how it really feels to be left outside alone when it's cold out here.
4: It's pretty good.
1: It's very good.
3: It's real good.
4: But she's already clearly a good singer, you know?
3: Can you give us, you were doing You Ought to Know, that song, can you give us
4: a bit? Oh, but I'm a bit nasally today.
1: It's better.
4: Is it?
1: Yeah.
4: Mm. No, I'm too embarrassed. Oh. No, we won't.
1: I'll get you started.
5: I'm here to remind you. Hey!
3: Oh, come on, Lozzie, that was real good. Lozzie,
1: it was so good, Lozzie.
4: No, I want to go to Beck. Oh, Beck, who can you sing like?
6: I have got an impression bring out a karaoke of 500 miles.
3: Okay. Give us a bit.
6: I would walk 500 miles and I would walk 500 more.
4: Keep
6: just
4: going.
6: To be that man who walked 1,000 miles to fall down at your door.
4: Yes, Beck!
1: Beck.
4: That's excellent.
3: Beck, that was really good. Is that the song that goes into that?
6: That's my best part, really, is the
1: The Proclaimers.
4: Yes. Beck, that would really get the crowd going, I imagine.
6: Oh, it's Paint and Sip Nights. It's been the best.
3: Paint and Sip Nights. I didn't know, Beck, forgive my ignorance, I didn't know that Paint and Sip Nights were breaking into a bit of karaoke.
4: Yeah.
6: Oh, the one that I went to was an 80s, 90s, 2000s night. It was amazing.
4: That's
6: so
4: fun.
6: It's a karaoke night.
3: So it's 80s, 90s, 2000 Paint and Sip.
6: Yeah, it was the best one I've ever been to. The crowd going with karaoke, painting, champagne in your hand.
1: One of the few songs where you can hear the accent when they're singing.
4: Yes.
1: Beck, can you talk in the accent?
4: Ooh.
6: Oh, I can.
4: Well, go on.
6: Welcome to the radio show. We're here today. We're doing some impressions of some singers because we have really loved the Anastasia voice that she sang. So we really, really want to hear some more.
4: Oh,
3: yeah, that was excellent.
1: Good.
3: I'll be honest, I wasn't going to keep going. Unlike these guys, Beck, when you said, I can, I was going to take you at your word.
6: Thanks, Tommy. I appreciate the confidence.
4: Yeah.
3: Hey, have $100, Beck. That's all yours.
6: Oh, thank you so much. That's amazing. Thank
3: it's
6: you, guys.
3: Excellent effort. Who else you got?
4: Taylor, who can you sing like? Taylor?
3: I'll have a go.
4: All right.
3: G'day, Taylor.
4: Taylor's gone.
7: Maybe ask if it's Shakira.
6: Oh, hello.
4: Sorry, is it Shakira on the line instead, not Taylor?
6: It is Shakira.
4: Oh, good.
6: I can do my best.
4: Go on then.
3: Okay, go for it, Taylor.
6: Little, can't you see I'm at your feet?
3: Yes,
4: brilliant.
3: Can I have a go at the start? Can you just give me the start bit again, Taylor?
6: Little,
3: that's fun.
6: Little,
4: it has a bit of the Anastasia about it, you know, Shakira. Yeah, Taylor, do you think you could do Anastasia as well?
6: It's not fair.
4: That's
6: Jeremiah.
4: That's Alanis, but I love what you're doing.
3: I didn't even know. I was like, that's good.
4: Well done, Taylor.
3: Taylor, that was excellent. Glossy, can you have a go though? Little, little,
6: little.
1: That's actually pretty good.
3: You've got some pipes on you.
4: Because
3: also, you project. People can't see it, but in the studio, I'm like right on the mic going, and you're about 2 meters back.
4: Yeah, otherwise it hurts people.
3: Yeah. You know, I'm thankful for it.
1: Easily powerful.
3: Mine hurts people as well, just in a very different way. G'day, Lee.
8: Hello, how are you?
3: Yeah, so good. I'm so excited to hear who you sing like, Lee.
8: Are you really excited that, Tommy?
3: Yeah.
8: Well, I'll do it now, ready?
3: Yeah.
8: Are you ready?
3: Go for it, guys.
8: You ain't nothing but a hound dog. Crying all the time. You ain't nothing but a hound dog. Crying all the time.
4: Oh my God.
8: Yes. And you ain't no car rabbit. You ain't no friend of mine.
4: Oh my God. Whoa. Whoa. Hey. Oh.
7: Sorry, is that right?
3: Yeah, that was
4: Is that it? Are you an Elvis impersonator, Lee?
7: No, just like singing and doing people's voices, just like yours.
3: God, terrifying.
4: Scared.
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6: 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Together. 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Woo! Now suction. Now rinse. Woo! 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Don't forget to floss. 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
5: Yeah, it's in the air for me now.
6: This is very exciting. We're talking about the trip of a lifetime, going to see Harry Styles perform live at Wembley Stadium in London, Aussie.
7: Not only that, it's next week.
6: And it's not by yourself.
7: No.
6: It's three of you. It's the amazing trip that Carrie was going to go on. She's lost her voice. She can't sing out to the tunes.
7: Yeah.
6: So we're going to throw in accommodation, flights, spending money. How good. If you haven't entered, it is not too late, carrieandtommy.com.au. But if you have entered, stare at your phone now because we are calling one of you.
8: Hello, Sophie speaking.
6: Hello, Sophie speaking. It's Tommy Little speaking. How are you?
8: Hi, good, Tommy Little. How are you?
6: Yeah, I'm really good, thanks. Hey, Loz is here filling in for Carrie as well, if you want to say hi.
8: Hi, Loz.
7: Hi, Sophie.
6: hey, it's bad news that Carrie is off with her voice at the moment, but it's good news for a lot of our listeners just because she's got her tickets to Harry Styles to give away. I believe you would like to go.
8: Yes, well, definitely, most definitely.
7: Yeah. You're obviously a big Harry fan, Sophie.
8: Big Harry fan, yes. I love Harry Styles very much.
7: You've seen him live before?
8: No, never.
7: No!
6: Have you ever been to London?
8: No.
6: Oh, my gosh. Wow. What are you doing next week?
8: Absolutely nothing.
6: Because do you have your passport in order?
8: Yes.
6: Okay. Just
7: deep breath I've got a second. Deep breath for a second.
8: You're freaking me out.
6: So far, there is only four people on the standby list to win these tickets. I've got some great news for you.
8: Yeah.
6: You are the fifth person on the standby list.
8: Okay. Good to know. Thank you so much.
6: You are one step closer to the trip of a lifetime. We will be drawing it on Thursday. There's only going to be eight people in total, so you are a one in eight chance of grabbing two friends and going to Wembley to see Harry Styles.
8: Amazing. Okay, thank you so much.
7: Oh, you better keep that diary clear, Sophie.
8: Oh, it's going to be clear.
7: Good.
9: 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Harry Styles has just added a fourth Melbourne show for his Together Together World Tour. You can get tickets.
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11: It's the one and only Carrie Bickmore
12: and Tommy Little.
11: This is Carrie and Tommy. Yeah, yeah,
7: yeah. Now, Tommy, as we mentioned before, I was in Fiji just over the weekend.
6: Just a cheeky weekend in Fiji.
7: Yeah, I got back about, 11 o'clock today?
9: Yeah.
7: Straight in here. And something happened to me, right? I went and got a little massage. Yep. And you know, the Fijians are the most beautiful people you could ever meet.
6: Ula.
7: Ula. They're so nice.
6: Is Bula hello?
7: I think so.
6: Or
7: I think
6: it's a bit like Aloha where it has a lot of...
7: Yeah, it's sort of just everything.
6: This Bula life.
7: Yeah.
6: Yeah.
7: And I went to the spa to get a massage.
6: Yes.
7: And I've had my
6: What do you go for?
7: Well, I went a Fijian massage because I was like, when in Fiji.
6: Yeah, of course.
7: Right?
6: What is their technique? I don't know what they do.
7: A lot of elbows.
6: Oh.
7: It was good.
6: I like that. Yeah. Stuff. I want to be pretty much crying.
7: Yeah, yeah. And I was.
6: Mm-hmm.
7: Yeah.
6: Great.
7: But I went in there and I said, yeah, my glutes are a bit tight actually. And she said, oh, if that's the case, take your undies off too. And then lay down under the blanket.
6: Oh, my gosh. What is it with women on this show?
9: I know.
6: Carrie gets completely nude for massage.
7: So I don't know. I've never done it before.
6: No, you're of sane mind.
7: Okay, right.
6: And Carrie was shocked to realize that she was the only one.
7: So she opts to get naked.
6: She just gets naked.
13: We have some audio of Carrie.
15: I'm not being weird by taking all my clothes off to have a massage. That's what they want you to do.
6: Every massage place I've ever been to, you keep your underwear on.
15: That's not true.
7: Yeah, because then they tuck the little towel underneath your undies at the back.
6: Mm. Yep, and they just poke out a bit of your ass crack and it feels vulnerable but exciting.
7: That's the thing. That already feels vulnerable to me.
6: Yeah,
7: right?
6: Yeah.
7: Well, I lay down on this table waiting for my dear friend to come back in here.
6: Yes.
7: Who I trusted with my life.
6: Bula.
7: Otherwise, I would not have taken off my underwear and laid on that table.
6: Yes.
7: She comes in and she starts with my legs. So she grabs the blanket, right?
6: Yeah.
7: And she pulls it up and she tucks it between my legs and, like, between my bum cheeks, right?
6: Oh. So you're basically clenching onto a...
7: I was starkers.
6: Yeah.
7: And I was laying there and I was like, this woman has literally seen into my soul via my butthole. She has seen everything below the
6: waist. She can see through time.
7: She can see everything.
9: To the point where she's stuffing a towel in there like, God,
7: honestly,
9: I'm just trying to block this.
6: Is this Stephen Hawking who wrote the book about black holes?
7: Yeah.
6: She can contribute now.
7: Honestly. But I still didn't mind because I was like...
6: Of course, you're paying for it.
7: And I trust, because she was so lovely. And I was like, she doesn't care about my bum hole. Yeah. Like, she doesn't care.
9: She's seen heaps of them.
7: She's seen...
6: But, see, what's more, What's more disappointing, that they don't care? Because sometimes you're like, oh, I hope you care a bit.
7: Care a little bit.
6: Yeah.
7: Is it okay?
6: Yeah. Like, don't pretend like...
9: Is there anything I need to know?
6: Yeah. If this doesn't even make your day any better or worse, I've got a nothing bum.
7: Literally.
9: Because I can't compare it to other ones, but you can.
6: Yeah.
7: So. It is the most vulnerable, hideous thing getting a massage, isn't it? Like, it's so good, but your face is all squished like that, and you're so vulnerable back there.
6: Yeah.
7: I just lay there, and I was like, wow, she's just seen my everything. So I'd need to know, 131060, massage table mishaps, or what was the most embarrassing thing that happened to you on the massage table?
6: Yeah, great. I love it.
7: Thank you.
9: 131060.
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0: 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The best bits.
1: It's Carrie and Tommy, we got Loz Barry in the Savo.
2: Yes, and I just got back from Fiji, literally today.
3: Went there for a massage.
2: Yes, went there specifically for a massage, a Fijian massage. And the woman said, oh, if your glutes are tight, take your undies off and I'll massage them too.
3: I'm surprised you weren't tempted. I don't know how comfortable you are in a massage experience, but I think if I went, my glutes are tight, and they went, we'll just take your jocks off, I would have gone, my glutes aren't tight anymore.
2: Oh, but I didn't, like, she's a woman, like, whatever, who cares?
3: Work it out.
2: Work it out. And then she proceeded to lift the blanket up and shove it down my bum crack.
1: Yeah.
2: And see it all. So we wanted to know, what is the most embarrassing thing that happened to you on the massage table? Tamara.
4: Hi, how are you?
2: Good, Tamara. What happened?
4: I'm with you, Loz, because I'm not usually one to have no undies on, but I was over in Bali. Me and my partner had gone and got engaged over there, so we were having a good time. And anyway, we're in Bali, what do? Balinese massage. Yes. The lady said, come, we're down near the beach. I had wet things. No worries. She gives me a towel, pair of disposable undies. There's tied up at the side.
2: Uh-oh.
4: She said, where's your sensitive spots? I said, oh, the side of my hip and just that lower bit where my sciatic is. Me not thinking anything, massage is going great. She's undone my, I'm like, yep, great. One side she's got done. The other side she goes to. Probably about, ooh, I don't know, a couple minutes into the other side of my leg, the monkey jumps from the roof. The lady squeals, but it jumped onto another lady's back, then on mine. I had nothing there. It's pulled and taken my underwear that I had there, and I jumped, no top on, and all I had was the blanket laying down in front of me. I'm like, look, everyone saw everything, everybody that was on the table, because they were looking at this face, and the monkeys jumped, and ran off with my disposable undies.
2: Oh, Tamara.
4: That's about an amazing massage, and the ladies were absolutely fantastic.
3: How many pairs of undies do you reckon those monkeys have got over the years?
4: I don't know, but they did say they were cheeky.
2: They have a weird little fetish.
4: I can only imagine.
3: It's so funny, which you're like, they were cheeky, and it's like, meanwhile, my ass cheeks are completely
2: cheeky. Yeah, literally cheeky.
3: Thank you so much, Tamara. G'day, Tanya.
5: Hello.
3: What happened?
5: So mine is also a Fiji massage story. I went there a couple of weeks ago for a family trip and got a little bit heavy on the alcohol prior to a massage.
2: Yes.
5: As you do. Went in for my treatment, lay down, everything kind of settled for a bit, managed the first half okay, turned over, and then mid treatment, just it all came up and was all over my hair, all over like the towels. We managed to kind of catch a lot of it, but then she took me to a separate room to shower and clean up, and she was freaking out because she was like, oh my God, are you okay? I was literally like, I've just had way too many to drink, and then we continued with the treatment.
3: You went back out. You went back out post spew and continued the massage.
5: Yeah, I was actually really mortified when I left though, because I was like, oh my God, I cannot believe that just happened. So I went and like tipped the lady extra because I was just like, I'm so sorry, I'm mortified. But it was like a waste of a treatment because I just
2: Yeah, you can't really relax after that.
5: No, and I was literally just in my undies, so, like, she's just covering me with towels, and, yeah, it was just so embarrassing.
2: Oh.
3: Tanya, was it like, was she massaging your stomach or something when you spew? Like, was it something?
5: She was doing my legs, so she was on the legs, but when I turned over onto my, I was like, on my back was on the board.
3: Did you have no warning, Tan?
5: So I started to feel a bit, something's not right, but it just came up so quick. And then when I was in the mirror in the shower room, I was like, oh my God, like it was everywhere. It was so, I was just, I can't, it was so embarrassing.
2: Did she get to have a little shower in between or no?
5: Look, I don't think so.
2: Oh, poor dog.
5: And she made the room up again with fresh towels. She was beautiful, but I just felt so embarrassed.
3: I think after you've spewed on a woman, I think the only way you can make it worse is by saying, get in the shower.
2: Can you
3: with
2: please?
3: Me.
2: No, I didn't mean together.
3: Let's go to
2: Richard.
3: Richard, g'day, Richard.
6: Good day.
2: Hi, Richard.
3: What happened, Richard?
6: Hi. So basically, I was giving a massage. Luckily, it was a dry massage. And this lady, I held both her legs and I squeezed it to give her a stretch back. And she shat her pants. And it was all over my massage bench and all. So I gave her a towel and I said, it's okay. The loo's there. Please make yourself comfortable. I'll be outside. You can leave without talking to me. I have no problems. Oh, and it was a $100 massage and she left $500.
2: Worth it.
6: And she cleaned the mess also.
2: Wow, Rich, so that's obviously, that's a one-off, right?
6: Yes, it's definitely one-off. I mean, there have been wind flying every time you do that stretch kind of a thing.
2: Yeah.
6: Especially with both the legs together. Mm-hmm. But that's common. This was the first time that someone shat their pants.
3: Richard, the next time you did that stretch with someone new, were you a bit hesitant?
6: Oh yes. And this girl was so hot and she was like a model and I said, wow.
2: Hey, models should...
3: Why is everybody saying that?
7: What?
3: That is a good thing to know. Models.
7: Model
3: poo-toos. Yeah.
0: All over Perth. It's Mix 94.5's Carrie and Tommy.

0: so nice, you need to hear it twice. Mix 94.5's Carrie and Tommy. It's the best bits.
1: Hippopotamus, sing me a song. I'm just going to say it.
2: What?
1: I think we should put a bullet in this game.
2: Why?
3: Which version?
1: All of them.
3: Okay.
2: I like it.
1: For those who don't know, Jesse, what are the two versions of the game?
3: So one, I'll give you a word, and sometimes Tommy will sing a lyric that contains that word. That's the game it's supposed to be.
2: Yeah.
3: Or sometimes it will just make up a song using that word.
1: I think I was subtly doing a tactic. I think I wanted a bullet in this game for a while. And I think by making myself almost like impossible to work with.
3: Yeah.
1: I think I was trying to bury the segment.
2: You were sabotaging it.
1: Yes, I was, Loz.
2: But what if this is the decider?
3: Oh, like, so if Loz wins.
1: If I win, I get to kill it.
2: Great.
3: Okay.
4: But wait, what version are we playing?
1: Doesn't matter.
2: The real one.
1: Which is real creativity and real new songs and real production.
4: Okay. Carrie beat you 5-0 the first time we played it. And then ever since that, you've hated it.
1: Carrie didn't do any new songs.
4: No, that wasn't the point of the game.
1: She just did pre-existing songs.
4: Yeah, that's...
1: Sometimes when you colour outside the lines, it makes the picture more beautiful. Huh?
4: Yeah, not this time.
2: No, this has rules, this game.
1: Well, this picture sucks.
4: You suck.
1: See, now we're creating something. Isn't this good?
4: I hate it.
1: So we should stop doing it.
4: No.
3: Oh, damn. Your first word is we.
2: We are the champions.
1: You didn't even sing the word.
2: I did though. I was just content because it was the
4: really
2: first
4: impressive.
2: Thank you. That was really fast, wasn't it?
1: I feel like you kind of cut me off. I feel like I was just getting warmed up.
3: What were you going to go with?
1: Hey,
3: what were you going to go with?
1: We, the people who are here in the building with the microphone, getting down with the dog and bone. That's the phone.
4: Pretty good. No, it's not. Sucks.
2: Shush them.
1: Sometimes when you create, it's beautiful.
3: All right. Word number two. Imagine.
1: Imagine all the people. Oh, that was going for that song.
3: Tommy did actually get that.
1: Yes, Tommy!
3: Because isn't it imagine all the people, not there's no people?
2: Yeah, no, I don't know what I said.
1: But that's good. Imagine there's no people. You're creating.
2: See? Right.
1: Imagine there's no sound. There'd be no people or no radio. And no one would be around. See, that's good stuff.
3: All right, it's one all. Song number, word number three. Respect.
2: R-E-S-P-E-C-T. Find out what it means to me.
1: Tommy.
2: It is in there.
1: Tommy, yours respect. Is spelling.
2: Just a little respect.
1: Oh, that was... You already gave her a ding before she'd even included the word.
3: What were you going to go with?
1: I was going to go respect this, respect

0: No, you didn't. I did.
1: I just stay.
2: Just finish yours.
1: Stay with me. Because you're all
2: No, I'll give you that. It's a tie.
0: Oh, God.
2: We're number five. Beer.
0: Long neck, Ascorpia never broke my heart like time.
2: Is that Luke Combs?
1: Are you making
0: it's
1: up
0: Luke
1: your
0: Combs.
1: Own?
0: Yeah,
1: you
0: no, making... It's a Luke Combs song.
1: That was good, man.
3: Well done.
0: Thanks.
1: So,
3: Tommy
1: I guess
3: song with beer?
1: That same time... I was going to go like this. Yep, yep, yep, yep, yep, yep, yep, yep, yep, yep, yep, yep, yep, yep, yep, yep, yep, yep, yep, yep, yep, yep, yep, yep, yep, yep, yep, yep, yep, yep, yep, yep, yep, yep, yep, yep, yep, yep, yep, yep, yep, yep, yep, yep, yep, yep, yep, yep, yep, yep, yep, yep, yep, yep, yep, yep, yep, yep, yep, yep, yep, yep, yep, yep, yep, yep, yep, yep, yep, yep, yep, yep, yep, yep, yep, yep, yep, yep, yep, yep, 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
2: Around the country for your drive home, the Savo, it's Carrie Bickmore and Tommy Little. We got Loz Barry in the Savo.
3: Oh, guys, finally we can agree on something.
4: Okay.
3: And that something is, what makes men hot?
4: Right.
3: Because there has been a survey by Date Psychology, which if you haven't got your subscription, sign up now. Mm-hmm. And they ranked all the different hobbies that a male can have, and they've come out with the results.
4: Every single hobby.
3: 74 different hobbies.
4: That's a fair amount of hobbies.
3: That's quite a lot of hobbies.
4: Yeah.
3: Yes. Would you like to know what came first?
4: Yes.
3: Reading.
4: Reading, okay.
3: Most universally recognised. 98.2% of those people surveyed agreed that reading was a hot hobby for a man to have.
4: I would agree with that, I think. Because it shows, you know, a certain level of, I don't know, intelligence. And it's got a little bit of je ne sais quoi about it.
3: I mean, I read, but it's not...
4: You're reading very smart.
3: Yeah, I was going to say, you can read anything.
4: Yeah.
2: I was going to say, so does it matter what you're reading?
3: No, I could be reading Spot. I could have my latest edition of Grug cracked open on the train.
2: Oh, look at that guy.
4: Oh, damn.
3: And I loudly go, found him.
2: Where's Wally?
3: No, that's tricky.
4: Not reading.
3: That's tricky.
4: Sorry. That's not reading. That's looking at pictures just.
2: Okay, and where does that rank on the hotness scale?
3: Because that's second. Art connoisseuring.
2: Oh,
4: true.
2: Yeah.
3: I just think there's stuff they've missed on here.
2: Women are so generous. Lozzie going, okay then.
4: No, just being polite.
2: Yeah.
3: It's kind of all the things you think. Foreign languages is up there.
4: Mm-hmm.
3: Again, I would question which language it is.
2: Yeah.
4: Yeah. Is poetry on there, Tommy?
3: Writing is.
4: Okay.
3: And writing also ranks very highly.
4: Mm-hmm.
3: I would say writing poetry makes it less hot.
4: No.
3: Just from the anecdotal evidence I've been given from the women in my life, I don't think they don't generally go, oh, yay.
4: They're like,
3: another
4: damn
3: poem.
2: But what's another the hottest thing to rhyme? Write?
3: Yeah, novellas, small books. Yeah.
4: But also a lot of authors. I don't know.
3: Yeah?
4: Yeah.
3: What do you mean? Too much time on a computer?
4: Yeah.
3: Bad for the posture?
4: Terrible for the posture. You know, it'll turn into those
3: arthritic
4: weird
3: little fingers?
4: Yeah. Yeah. Little hunchbacks in the end.
3: Yes. Painting is up there. Woodworking, cooking, playing an instrument. I think there's things I've missed. Producer Kieran, you have something that you think makes men particularly hot?
5: Well, this is just me. I had the greatest experience in my life on Sunday when my partner, Maddie, was away in another state, and she told me...
3: That was the greatest experience of your life.
4: Yeah, good.
5: Thanks for going away. Have a great weekend.
3: Oh, my God, guys, you won't believe what's happened to me. It's like I've won the lotto. My partner has gone interstate.
5: She's away. And she told me that it was...
4: That time of the month.
5: That time of the month.
3: Ah.
5: And I became the hottest man alive to her when I went to the shop and got her some tampons.
4: Unprompted.
3: Is that the first time you've done that?
5: Unprompted.
3: Is that the first time you've done that?
5: And now, after being together for 14 years, I know which ones to buy.
3: That's the first time, Kieran.
5: No, not the first time. Unprompted.
4: Have you ever have you gone to the shop just because to go and get tampons for a girlfriend?
3: What's his friend answer? Do it every day.
5: Oh. Just in case someone's coming over.
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1: Carrie and Tommy.
2: Yeah. We've got Loz Barry in the Sabo, and it's time to get an update on this.
3: New order, table one, VIP. Come on, guys. Two steaks, medium rare. Yes, where are the signs?
4: Carrie and Tommy's Littlest Restaurant.
1: Yes, this is the most exclusive restaurant in the world.
5: It really is.
1: We have a menu set.
5: Well, we have a potato side and we have our steak.
1: Yes.
5: You're not adding anything else?
1: Do I have to add more?
5: I don't know. Whatever you want.
2: What's your role again? The maitre d'?
5: I'm the maitre d'.
1: Mm. Well, I'm the head chef, so know your aim. All right. And stick to it, please.
5: Okay.
1: But maybe I will add some
2: more. Who is the boss, though, in that scenario?
5: I think it's the chef.
2: Yeah, okay.
1: Is it?
5: Well, I mean, look at Gordon Ramsay. He's not taking orders from the maitre d'.
1: I'm basically Australia's Gordon Ramsay.
5: Yep.
1: And I don't think he's ever done an event like this. He wouldn't have the balls, if I'm being quite honest. So this is going to be the most exclusive restaurant ever.
5: Yeah.
1: Reservations are open.
5: Yes.
1: Right? And you will be calling people tomorrow. If you haven't registered your interest, you can still do that. Mm-hmm. CarrieandTommy.com.au. It's absolutely free for you. You win the most exclusive dining experience in the world, courtesy of Australia's Gordon Ramsay. Tila Tale here speaking. Yeah. And the best maitre d' in the business, El Barre.
5: Thank you. And I can't think of a more famous maitre d' than myself right now.
2: I don't think I've ever known a maitre d'. Couldn't name one. But
1: Cheryl,
2: I can name El Barre.
1: Yeah, El Barre I can name. Hey, I've got great news.
5: Yes.
1: I have a venue secured.
5: Ooh.
1: I've been wheeling and dealing. I've been on the phone all weekend.
5: Okay.
1: And I have managed to secure a venue. I will reveal the venue tomorrow. Mm-hmm. And I, look, I'm going out on a limb, but I'm just going to claim it. I don't reckon anyone listening has ever eaten in this venue before in their lives.
5: This is exclusive.
1: This is very exclusive. 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
1: Across Australia for your Monday arvo, it's Carrie Bickmore and Tommy Little. We got Loz Barry in the sabo.
2: And producer Sammy has something for us.
3: I'm excited.
2: No, don't be too excited. Oh. He often uses these opportunities to tell us he's going to Europe for 7 weeks. And
1: no, sometimes he has to plug something that he got for free.
2: Oh, yeah, that's right. He'll have to mention some kind of product that he was gifted.
4: Sorry, just quickly.
1: It's Vaseline. The fine folks at
2: Vaseline.
4: Vaseline reached out after you and Carrie back in the day gave me shit for this tub, and they said they'll send you more products, and they never sent them. So, stuff you, Vaseline.
3: Whoa.
1: You're not going to stop buying their stuff. No. Yeah.
2: Also, that the size of that tub, that's got to last you years.
4: I have bought a mini travel one for Italy on Thursday.
3: Oh, so tick.
2: That's the Europe trip we were mentioning
1: before. Romantic Europe summer.
2: just me and my girlfriend and a tub of Vaseline. The modern day love story.
4: I don't let her go near my Vaseline.
1: I bet you don't.
2: Is she trying? Zoe, just to confirm, have you tried to go near Sam's Vaso?
5: I have not.
2: And what happens in your body, Zoe, when you see Sam digging four fingers into that tub to smash it all over his face?
5: It's a pretty tough watch.
2: It is.
3: Does it get stuck in your mo?
5: Why do men do that? The way you put on lip balm is so weird.
1: Don't lump us all in.
4: You do it.
2: I got told once by a girl I was dating, she said the way I applied lip balm, it was like I was trying to use my lips to fight it.
3: Yeah, because you're a chapstick guy, aren't you?
2: Hell yeah. I am.
3: Chapstick, if you're listening.
2: Chapstick, yeah. To the fine folks. Thanks, Lozzie. I really dropped the ball on that
3: one.
2: Producer Sammy, what do you got?
4: Have we still got time for this?
1: Yeah.
6: No, move on.
1: Oh, Kieran. No, go.
4: There was an eighth grader over in the US who just won $70,000 over the weekend.
2: Yeah.
4: What do you think for? Don't read
3: spelling.
4: The board.
2: I just can't. It's 5:10. We've been doing the show for hours and there's a whiteboard telling us what's coming up and it says spelling bee.
4: Anyway, he won the Scripps National Spelling Bee over the weekend.
2: What?
4: Yeah. Whoa. Huge. You know Scripps.
2: I thought he would have been buying lotto tickets in year eight.
4: So it came down to him and a seventh grader. It was an eighth grader versus a seventh grader.
3: This stuff makes me feel so dumb.
4: He spelt 32 words in 90 seconds to claim the title.
6: What are their names, Sammy?
4: Shrey Parikh. And I deleted the other guy's name because I don't care because he's a loser.
3: Okay.
2: L-O-S-E-R.
3: Nice.
4: Anyway, what I found fascinating on this, though, they used to do in 2019, there were 8 co-champions who guessed the last word correctly. So from 2021 onwards, they've had a final spell off. So they get 90 seconds to answer as many words as possible.
2: And then we go down to a golden goal type scenario.
4: Pretty much. And I thought, original content. As the Scripps National Spelling Bee did, I want to put you guys to the test and let's play.
7: And we'd like to thank you for joining us here as we get into another game of Spelling Bee.
8: Spelling Bee has been brought to you by Carrie and Tommy.
7: The word is ingratitude.
2: Ingratitude?
4: No, that was just the opener.
3: Oh, okay, great. Oh. You don't need to spell that. Don't worry.
4: Tommy, I'm going to give you 30 seconds to answer as many words as possible. Kieran, can you keep an eye on how many words Tommy gets right? And then we'll go to Loz.
2: Okay.
4: How's your spelling skills?
2: Oh, I would say, particularly when I'm not able to write them down, I would say not very good. And if one of these words is restaurant, I'm stumped.
4: Yeah, 30
3: right
4: seconds.
2: That's good. It's up on the board also.
4: All right, ready? 30 seconds. Start now. Hierarchy.
2: HIEARACHY.
4: Worcestershire.
2: WOR.
4: Yep. What about an easy one? Conscience.
2: See, that's not easy. CONSCIENCE.
4: Oh! 5 seconds, 5 seconds. Beautiful.
2: BEAUTIFUL.
4: Hey! That's two.
2: Oh,
4: two.
2: Well that's done. Not bad.
4: Well done.
2: So where would I have ranked?
4: I don't think you would have made the top 400.
6: But you're first at the moment.
4: Yes.
2: True.
4: All right, Loz, you have to get two. Well, you have to win to three you need to get.
3: Okay.
2: You have to
3: win to three to get.
2: Okay, Yoda.
1: Why?
2: Win to three, you must, Loz.
4: Okay. I'm the judge here. That's inconsiderate. You know what? Your first word, Yoda.
3: Y-O-D-A.
4: Correct. Second word, cat.
2: Oh, you're a dog.
4: Speaking of, third word, dog.
2: You're a dog.
4: Hat.
3: Hey, JD.
4: Oh, my God.
2: The harder one, Sammy.
4: Job.
3: You're J-O-B.
4: No. That's hard. You're not good at it. Blue.
3: B-L-U-E.
4: Oh, my God.
2: It could be spelled differently.
4: Pen.
2: Like Blu-ray.
4: No, that was the one I
3: what
4: had on.
3: What did you say, pet?
4: Pen.
3: Pen. P-E-N.
4: Nice. Low.
3: L-O-W.
4: Mop.
3: M-O-P.
4: High.
3: H-I. G-H.
2: Oh, wrong. That could have been the other one.
4: Was yeah, the other yeah. one. Oh, you're done.
2: I can't believe you got a two-letter one wrong.
4: Nine.
2: No. You got a two-letter one wrong.
3: That's the one I won.
4: $70,000 coming your way.
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3: Carrie Bickmore
4: and Tommy Little.
3: This
4: is Carrie and Tommy.
5: Well, she looked absolutely stunning, did Dua Lipa. She's married Callum Turner.
6: Yeah.
5: It was just looked like a sort of, oh, there we go. It was the old Marylebone Town Hall.
6: First time saying it.
7: Marylebone.
5: Marylebone, thank you.
6: The old
7: Marylebone.
8: Who are you marrying?
5: Doesn't she look beautiful, though, the hat?
8: More importantly, what about her dad? How's hot
5: her
8: dad?
5: Dad's hot. Yeah, I've actually met her dad, and I was drooling the whole time. Yeah, he's a hot man.
6: He's hot as hell. She looks stunning. She looks like Where in the World is Carmen Sandiego.
5: She does.
6: If you remember that reference.
5: She absolutely does, with the red hat.
6: What?
5: Oh, she's in Marylebone.
8: Marylebone.
5: Now, I'm basing my next prediction off absolutely nothing here.
8: Okay.
5: I think she's pregnant.
6: You think she's pregnant?
5: I think she's pregnant.
6: Okay.
5: I don't know.
8: Because she's got married?
6: What a brutal review of a wedding look.
5: No!
6: Did she look stunning? Yep. And I think she's pregnant.
5: No.
8: Was it a quick turnaround for the wedding planning?
5: They've been engaged for a while, but it just looks like, it's very intimate, and I just feel like maybe they brought it forward.
8: Oh.
5: You know? I mean, I don't know her, so I can't call her and ask, but if she announces that she's pregnant, you did hear it here first.
6: Can you call her dad?
5: Oh, maybe I could, actually.
6: Mr. Leaper,
5: remember me?
8: You're right. Hold on, let me start drooling again. Now you remember
5: me. That's not real.
9: That just came out.
5: Are you kidding?
9: Nah, AI.
5: Oh,
6: what headline did you go with?
9: No, I just got a photo of Dua Lipa pregnant.
5: She would look great pregnant.
9: I didn't make that. It was on the internet already.
5: I hope so. I don't know much about him, but I think he's an actor.
6: He's stunning.
5: Not the dad, Jesse. Oh, you need to get over the dad.
6: This is Callum Turner.
5: Yes.
6: He's stunning and he has rich skin.
5: He does.
6: You know how they've got that sheen, real rich people?
5: Yes, almost like the glassy skin.
6: Yeah.
5: He's got that.
6: Yeah.
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0: 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It's the best bits.
2: Carrie and Tommy driving you home for your Monday arvo. We've got Loz Barry in the Savo. And later on, tickets to see Harry Styles in London could be yours.
3: Oh, what a prize. Not just you and two mates.
2: And not just any tickets. Harry's tickets.
3: Harry's tickets, so you know they're going to be good ones.
2: Oh, yeah.
3: You know they're going to be good ones. Loz, I had one of my best mate's birthdays on the weekend.
4: Yes.
3: And it was all going so well. I did a speech.
4: Lovely.
3: I really pared back, made sure I was drinking responsibly.
4: Okay.
3: Up to the point of doing my speech. Yes. Big crowd. There was like, I don't know. There was maybe nearly 100 people there or something.
4: Oh.
3: And so it was quite stressful. Got through it. Everyone's happy. Everyone's up and about. It was a lunch. They get rid of the tables and stuff. Dance floor kicks off. Game on.
4: Yeah.
3: What could possibly go wrong from here? Now, keep in mind, I don't think my housemate, who you have spent time with,
4: mm-hmm.
3: he puts his foot in it so often that I'm usually just putting out his spot fires.
4: Yep.
3: Like, he will call every single person the wrong name,
4: yep.
3: including you and another one of our friends, Steph. He gets your names confused, and he's known you for years.
4: Are you serious?
3: Yes.
4: God, he's an idiot.
3: he calls Steph Loz so often.
4: He just misses me. Oh. You know?
3: If there's anyone famous he's ever met, I guarantee he'll call them the wrong name, and it'll be of someone else who's famous and of the same ethnicity, but definitely not the person he is talking to. So I wasn't prepared to be the problem.
4: Right.
3: At this party. But I was on the dance floor, and this woman kept coming up and, like, chatting to me, and I'm with some of my best friends, and she's, like, chatting to me, and I thought, because I'm arrogant, I thought she was hitting on me, and then after a while I'm like, oh, she's hitting on me, but it's so annoying and it's so constant. And I even tried saying to her at one point, I was like, hey, I'm just hanging out with my friends, like, maybe we could chat later, which is not the right thing to say.
4: No.
3: Because then she kept finding me and, like, is now later? Oh. And I'm like, oh. One stage, after her umpteenth attempt to talk to me again, I turned around. There's a random bloke who I've never met before. And I turned around and I just said, bro, can you save me? And he goes, yeah, sure. What's going on?
4: Oh, no.
3: And I said, there's this woman over there, and she will not stop hitting on me, and she is the most annoying woman I have ever met. This is what I say.
4: No.
3: The most annoying woman I have ever met. And he goes, whoa, which one? And I point, and I go, that one. And he goes, that one. And I said, yeah, that one. And he goes, my wife.
4: Oh, my God.
3: And I, don't worry, I covered it well. This is what I said.
4: Because
3: a lot of people would panic in that moment, not me. I looked at him and back at the woman, and I said, yep.
4: You just held your ground.
3: I just said, yep. No, I didn't mean to hold my ground. I was in such shock that I was like, yep. Ooh. And then that's already come out of my mouth. And so I'm like, yeah.
2: What was she trying to talk to you about all the time?
3: Just what are we doing after the party? Stuff, which is why I now think in hindsight she was, you know, just being friendly. But at the time, I'm like, I don't want to do anything after the party with you.
4: Yeah.
3: Like stop. And she's like, we could go to this place. I'm like, I don't even want to do this party with you, let alone a whole nother separate location.
2: You're standing your ground again.
3: Am I doing it again? Yep.
2: Yeah.
4: It's
2: hard.
4: Wow.
3: And then she kept, because then they've obviously had a chat, right? So then I bailed from him. They've obviously had a chat.
4: What was the vibe like? Did you see it?
3: See the chat. The reason I say they've obviously had a chat is because then she comes up to me and she goes, did you say I'm annoying? And I was like, yep. And she's like, I'm not annoying. And then kept trying to chat to me.
2: Annoying.
3: Yeah. But then, because I've already said to the husband, I think this woman's hitting on me. She's trying to chat with me to prove she's not annoying. And he's just giving daggers over the other side. So then I'm trying to stay away from her, him. The whole thing was a real schmozzle.
4: That couldn't have gone any worse.
2: Yeah.
4: Like, honestly.
3: Yeah. I agree.
4: That's the worst it could have been.
3: There was no bit about it that I'm like, I think I played that pretty well.
4: No.
3: I think I absolutely nailed that. Mm. I want to know on 13 10 60, surely I'm not the only one who's just absolutely at a party, when have you just put your foot in it? I don't know if you'll top it, but if you can top that, please give us a call. 131060 is our number.
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2: Carrie and Tommy, we've got Loz Barry in the sub on 13 1060. When did you put your foot in it?
3: Yeah, I had a real doozy at a birthday party on the weekend.
4: Mm-hmm.
3: Birthday party makes it sound like we're kids.
4: Yeah.
3: It was a 40th.
4: Yeah, but it's still a birthday party.
3: Mm. It was cake.
4: Yeah.
3: Actually, there was jelly shots. That was fun.
4: Oh, jelly shots are nice.
3: Yes, responsibly. We've always said that on this show.
4: Always.
3: Jelly shot responsibly. Please. I was trying to hang out with my friends, and a lady kept coming up and kept trying to talk to me, ask me what we're going to do after the party and stuff. And I was like, oh. And in my effort to escape her, I turned to a random gentleman and I said, can you save me? And he said, sure. From what? And I said, this woman is hitting on me relentlessly and she's so annoying. And he goes, which one? And I said, that one. He goes, that's my wife. And I said, is it now? Is it? Is it? You have a great day. G'day, Megan.
5: Hi, guys. How are you?
3: Yeah, pretty good. When have you put your foot in it?
5: So, like you, I was at a party talking to a woman, and then about an hour later, we were back talking again, and she said, oh, I'm sorry, I've forgotten your name. And I said, Megan. I go, but don't call me Meg. I can't stand it. I hate the name. And then I said to her, I have to confess, I forgot your name.
3: Oh, no.
5: And she said, my name is Meg.
4: Oh, no!
5: And I just went, well, I don't like it for me.
4: Yeah, it doesn't suit me.
3: And how did she take when you went, oh, but for you it's wonderful, how did she take it?
5: She just sort of looked at me and was blinking, and then I just said, that's my cue to go.
4: Oh, yeah, that's awkward.
5: And then I just avoided her all night.
3: Yeah.
4: Yeah, good call.
3: Yeah, avoidance is good.
4: Yeah.
3: I kept trying to avoid as the night was going on.
4: Mm.
3: But they were growing in numbers, the pockets, which I have to avoid because it was now him and her.
4: Yeah.
3: And a few rogue missiles at the party. G'day, Lisa.
6: Hi, how are you?
3: Yeah, I mean, better than I was the other day when I put my foot in it. What happened to you?
6: Well, it was a couple of years ago, and I was out with my cousins and my sister out at a club. Anyway, we were having a really good time, and this bloke came up to me, and he was in his uniform. He was worked at the RAF.
3: Yeah.
6: Anyway, he's chatting away, and we're just talking. And anyway, he said, "Oh, I've lost my mate." And I said, oh, what's he wearing? Whereabouts, where was the last time you saw him?
4: Oh,
6: like,
4: no.
6: Was he at the bar or was he around here? Where, what's he doing? Anyway, he's gone, no, I've lost my mate. And I said, yeah, I'll help you find him.
3: Oh,
6: let's go.
3: Lisa,
6: I'm tanked and he's just looking at me going, yeah, righto. And he goes, no, my mate died. And I've gone, oh, you are kidding. I am so sorry. And he goes, no, it's all right. But he left me before I could get away from him. So, the shoe was on the other foot. But, yeah, when he said, I lost my mate, it was like, oh, okay. Is he at the bar? Where'd you leave him? In the toilet? But, no, this dude had actually lost his mate.
4: Yeah, but Lisa, I think that's on him, you know?
3: Yeah.
4: Choose your words better.
6: Too. Lisa, yeah, I know, right?
3: I like to think you'd just back yourself in, though, when he said my mate died. You're like, geez, you've had a bad string of luck. You lost one mate, another one's dead. They'll all be gone.
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1: Across Australia for your Monday arvo, it's Carrie and Tommy. We got Loz Barry in the Savo.
2: Now, Kieran brought this to my attention before.
3: That is the English correspondent for the show.
2: Correct.
3: Yes.
2: What is his title?
4: Content manager.
2: Content manager. And it is a woman on TikTok who thinks that she can do a pretty good impersonation of someone.
5: So I've discovered that I can do a half-decent Anastasia impression. Please let me know if it's any good. Okay.
2: Now.
3: Very exciting.
2: Very exciting.
3: There's very few impressions I get excited for. Actually, that's not true. I like them all.
2: They can be fun.
3: They're always funny.
2: Do you think she's going to be good?
3: I think, yes. I think she's going to be exceptional.
2: Okay, let's hear it.

0: I mean, she's a good singer already.
1: It's also, how good's Anastasia? And I wonder if you know how it really feels
2: to be left outside alone when it's cold here. One of the more fun ones to do.
0: Yeah.
2: And to be left outside alone. To be left outside alone. To be left outside
0: alone. Oh, I went too high. So that's what I want to do. Give us a call, 131060. Who can you sing like?
2: Oh, we're not just doing Anastasia.
0: No, we're doing Who Can You Sing Like?
2: You speak for yourself. I'm doing When I Left Downside Alone.
1: Give us a call. Who Can You Sing Like? Mix 94.5's Carrie and Tommy.

0: reheating some premium gear from the other afternoon. All over Perth, it's Mix 94.5. Carrie and Tommy. The best bits.
1: Go on, give us a bit.
2: Before it's without breathing, it's not okay. It feels strange.
1: We're 13, 10, 60, the Savo.
3: Sorry, the
1: Your
3: words
1: impressions.
3: Really.
1: Your singing impressions.
4: Yes.
1: Because we've got a doozy of Anastasia.
4: Mm. Yes.
5: Still, I wonder if you know how it really feels to be left outside alone when it's cold out here.
4: Well, it's pretty good.
1: It's very good.
3: It's real good.
4: But she's already clearly a good singer, you know?
3: Can you give us, you were doing You Ought to Know, that song, can you give us
4: Oh, but I'm a bit nasally today.
1: It's better.
4: Is it?
1: Yeah.
4: No, I'm too embarrassed. Oh. No, we want to
1: I'll get you started,
5: To remind you. Hey!
3: Oh, come on, Lozzie, that was real good.
1: It was so good, Lozzie.
4: No, I want to go to Beck. Oh, Beck, who can you sing like?
6: I have got an impression
4: that I
6: bring out a karaoke of 500 miles.
3: Okay. Give us a bit.
6: I would walk 500 miles and I would walk 500 more.
4: Keep
6: just
4: going.
6: To be that man who walked 1,000 miles to fall down at your door.
4: Yes, Beck! That's
3: Beck.
4: Excellent.
3: Beck, that was really good. Is that the song that goes into that?
4: Yeah.
6: That's my best part, really, is the
1: Proclaimers.
4: Yes. Beck, that would really get the crowd going, I imagine.
6: Oh, it's paint and sip nights. It's been the best.
3: Paint and sip nights. I didn't know, Beck, forgive my ignorance, I didn't know that paint and sip nights were breaking into a bit of karaoke.
4: Yeah.
6: Oh, the one that I went to was an 80s, 90s, 2000s night. It was amazing.
4: That's
6: so
4: fun.
6: It's a karaoke night.
3: So it's 80s, 90s, 2000 paint and sip.
6: Yeah, it was the best one I've ever been to. The crowd going with karaoke, painting, champagne in your hand.
1: One of the few songs where you can hear the accent when they're singing.
4: Yes.
1: Beck, can you talk in the accent?
4: Ooh.
6: Oh, I can.
4: Well, go on.
6: Well, welcome to the radio show. We're here today. We're doing some impressions of some singers because we have really loved the Anastasia voice that she sang. So we really, really want to hear some more.
3: Oh, that was excellent. I'll be honest, I wasn't going to keep going. Unlike these guys, Beck, when you said, I can, I was going to take you at your word.
6: Thanks, Tommy. I appreciate the confidence.
4: Yeah.
3: Hey, have $100, Beck. That's all yours.
6: Oh, thank you so much. That's amazing. Thank you, guys.
3: Excellent effort. Who else you got?
4: Taylor, who can you sing like? Taylor?
3: I'll have a go.
4: All right.
3: G'day, Taylor.
4: Taylor's gone.
7: Maybe ask if it's Shakira.
6: Oh, hello.
4: Sorry, is it Shakira on the line instead, not Taylor?
6: It is Shakira.
4: Oh, good.
6: I can do my best.
4: Go on then.
3: Okay, go for it, Taylor.
6: Little, can't you see I'm at your feet?
3: Yes,
4: Taylor! Brilliant!
3: Can I have a go at the start? Can you just give me the start bit again, Taylor?
6: Little,
4: it has a bit of the Anastasia about it, you know, Shakira. Taylor, do you think you could do Anastasia as well?
6: Oh, hold on. It's not fair.
4: That's Alanis, but I love what you're doing.
3: I didn't even know. I was like, that's good.
4: Well done, Taylor.
3: Taylor, that was excellent. Glotty, can you have a go though? Little, little,
1: little. That's actually pretty good.
3: You've got some pipes on you. Because also, you project. People can't see it, but in the studio, I'm like right on the mic going, and you're about 2 meters back.
4: Yeah, otherwise it hurts people.
3: Yeah. You know, we're thankful for it.
1: Easily powerful. Mine
3: hurts people as well, just in a very different way. G'day, Lee.
8: Hello, how are you?
3: Yeah, so good. I'm so excited to hear who you sing like, Lee.
8: Are you really excited that, Tommy?
3: Yeah.
8: Well, I'll do it now, ready?
3: Yeah.
8: Are you ready?
3: Go for it, guys.
7: You ain't nothing but a hound dog. Crying all the time. You ain't nothing but a hound dog. Crying all the time.
4: Oh my God.
7: Yeah. And you ain't no car rabbit. You ain't no friend of mine.
4: Oh my God. Hey!
9: Sorry, is that right?
3: Yeah, that was
4: Is that it? Are you an Elvis impersonator, Lee?
9: No, I just like singing and doing people's voices, just like yours.
3: God, terrifying.
4: Scared. Boom, boom,
0: boom, boom. 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
4: This is very exciting. We're talking about a trip of a lifetime, going to see Harry Styles perform live at Wembley Stadium in London, Aussie.
5: Not only that, it's next week.
4: It's next week, and it's not by yourself.
5: No.
4: It's three of you. It's the amazing trip that Carrie was going to go on. She's lost her voice. She can't sing out to the tunes.
5: Yeah.
4: So we're going to throw in accommodation, flights, spending money. How good. If you haven't entered, it is not too late, carrieandtommy.com.au. But if you have entered, stare at your phone now because we are calling one of you.
6: Hello, Sophie speaking.
4: Hello, Sophie speaking. It's Tommy Little speaking. How are you?
6: Hi. Good, Tommy Little. How are you?
4: Yeah, I'm really good. Thanks. Hey, Loz is here filling in for Carrie as well if you want to say hi.
6: Hi, Loz.
5: Hi, Sophie.
4: hey, it's bad news that Carrie is off with her voice at the moment, but it's good news for a lot of our listeners just because she's got her tickets to Harry Styles to give away. I believe you would like to go.
6: Yes. Well, definitely. Most definitely.
5: You're obviously a big Harry fan, Sophie.
6: Big Harry fan, yes. I love Harry Styles very much.
5: You've seen him live before?
6: No. Never.
5: No!
4: Have you ever been to London?
6: No.
4: Oh, my gosh. Wow, what are you doing next week?
6: Absolutely nothing.
4: Because do you have your passport in order?
6: Yes.
4: Okay.
5: Deep breath for a second.
6: You're freaking me out.
4: so far, there is only four people on the standby list to win these tickets. I've got some great news for you.
6: Yeah.
4: You are the fifth person on the standby list.
6: Okay, good to know. Thank you so much.
4: You are one step closer to the trip of a lifetime. We will be drawing it on Thursday. There's only going to be eight people in total, so you are a one in eight chance of grabbing two friends and going to Wembley to see Harry Styles.
6: Amazing. Okay, thank you so much.
5: Oh, you better keep that diary clear, Sophie.
6: Oh, it's going to be clear.
5: Good.
7: If you want one of those last spots we have to give away, carrieandtommy.com.au is where you got to go. Harry Styles has just added a fourth Melbourne show for his Together Together World Tour. You can get tickets.
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0: 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It's the big hits from the 80s. 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
13: 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Good morning. Taking the first check of Tuesday traffic after the long weekend. Some road breaks happening. Row Highway is closed northbound at Welsh Road East Cannington from tonight. For the next few nights, be mindful of that. The freeways are travelling beautifully at the moment, heading in and out of the CBD. This July is going to be dry. 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
4: 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Reports of a crash on Kwinana Freeway northbound around Thomas Roads. Please drive with a bit of caution. It's a little slow there anyway, right the way through to Akitel Road on the northbound run. And reports as well of the boom gates down at Tidaman Road and Fremantle. If you believe that happiness matters to seriously ill children, make a tax-deductible donation to Starlight by June 30. Donate today at starlight.org.au. 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
5: Hi there, it's Damien Carbon. Emergency crews will spend the next few days getting to the 844 calls for help after the biggest storm to hit Perth in years rolled through on Sunday. At least 80,000 homes were left without power in WA. Many are back on this morning, but Western Power are still working to restore thousands.
6: It's a big storm, had a lot of impact, and that no one has been injured and we have had no casualties is quite extraordinary.
5: That's Emergency Services Minister Paul Papalia there. 3 million Australians will find out today if they're getting a pay rise from next month. With the Fair Work Commission handing down its decision on the minimum wage increase, Pauline Hanson has signalled One Nation opposes a rise. And Premier Roger Cook has vowed to fix the state's ambulance ramping crisis, which hit a new record high in May.
7: It's a challenge that every hospital system around Australia is having to deal with at the moment, but we have a Western Australian state government which is laser focused on these solutions.
1: Genea Fertility has been caring for Perth families for over 25 years. 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
5: After winning 11 straight, Justin Olmuer says the Dockers are embracing the ride but not getting ahead of themselves. The Freo coach on Fox Footy says this is something new for Fremantle.
8: There's been times when we've won, you know, three in a row and the flag mantle comes out and then we lose one, we should win. So I think this group's maturing. We're able to get our feedback from the right places.
5: And Collingwood captain Darcy Moore is off to San Francisco for a short, intense training block with specialists.
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5: Shower or two for Perth today with a maximum of 19. Partly cloudy and 18 tomorrow. Mostly sunny on Thursday with 19. 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
3: 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Reports of a crash on Kwinana Freeway northbound around Thomas Roads. Please drive with a bit of caution. It's a little slow there anyway, right the way through to Akatel Road on the northbound run. And reports as well of the boom gates down at Tideman Road in Fremantle. If you believe that happiness matters to seriously ill children, make a tax-deductible donation to Starlight by June 30. Donate today at starlight.org.au. It's Bernie D. I'll have more traffic soon on Mix 94.5. 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
6: 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Mitchell southbound under speed, Reed Highway, Kwinana northbound on off busy from Mortimer through to Anchortail Road, and a little bit queued up, Rockingham Road northbound, Anchortail Road, Naval Base, and Patterson Road northbound at Mandra Road in Kwinana Beach. Zero immigration, pensions up by 30%, abolish student debt, double the health budget, newdeal.au, newdeal.au, authorised by Clive Palmer for the United Australia Party Gold Coast. 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
27: Hi there, it's Damien Carbon. Busy few days ahead for Western Power and emergency crews, with the cleanup from the storms to continue this morning. Thousands are still without power. Premier Roger Cook says Western Power is working as hard as possible to get everyone back on the grid.
28: I'm just asking people, please be patient. Western Power crews are getting onto the job as we speak.
27: A worrying sign for Perth's emergency departments heading into winter, with new data showing ambulance ramping in May was the worst on record. Opposition leader Basil Zemplar says the state government's recent health funding boost will not make much of a difference.
29: We all know that whilst they're welcome, they're not going to deliver outcomes for another 2, 3, perhaps 5 years. What happens now? And unfortunately, what happens now is West Australians continue to suffer.
27: Well, the Premier says a lack of aged care beds is to blame. And Iran says peace talks with the United States have been suspended, but Donald Trump insists they're continuing at a rapid pace.
25: Jenea Fertility has been caring for Perth families for over 25 years. 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
27: From Dunsborough to defence at the Eagles, West Aussie Ruben Jinby says he's ready to sign a long-term deal to stay at West Coast. Coach Andrew McWalter telling Seven it's good news, with a deal being finalised.
30: Hopefully that happens soon. He's such a terrific contributor and a huge part of our future. I love the way he goes about his football. He's a leader at our club and hopefully he's around for a long time to come.
27: While Fremantle are down south this weekend, taking on North Melbourne in Bunbury, the club waiting on scans to Brennan Cox's knee. Matt Johnson expected to miss with a hamstring.
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27: Shower or two for Perth today with a maximum of 19. Partly cloudy at 18 tomorrow. Mostly sunny on Thursday with 19. Mix 94.5 plays Perth's best variety all day while you work. 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
33: Good morning. Happy Tuesday. And look, I can say this officially now. You're listening to me, Pete, and you're listening to The Mole as well.
34: Sorry about that, guys.
33: So for those of you who missed it, it was outed on Friday. Kimber was the mole.
34: What a time it was.
33: And what a time indeed. I tell you what, the amount of people, though. So to put it into perspective, I was hosting an event at the Federal Hotel in Perth for Fremantle away to the Brisbane Lions.
34: Mm-hmm.
33: and all people wanted to talk about, and these are Fremantle supporters, was the mole.
34: Oh, mate.
33: They just wanted to talk about the mole. Our family was following it. Oh, I thought it was you. Oh, I knew it was Kimber.
34: People
33: just,
34: no longer trust me.
33: No, absolutely not.
34: I was so pleased that I spent 18 years of my career, like, being authentic and sincere and trustworthy so that people now don't believe a thing I say.
33: I've got to be honest. I'm not even convinced your name's Kimber. I've always thought to myself since the moment I met you and for the last 18 years of friendship that that's a fake made-up name. And so I'm not. Now you've got me questioning everything.
34: I think people think it is because it's a real, yeah. It's got that radio name vibe. It's actually my name.
33: Dingo and the baby. Hey, it was a very, very well-played game by you. For those of you that did miss the big moment, and it was a moment of the reveal, we'll bring that to you a little bit later on this hour. Alpha Bucks for $10,000 every half hour from 7 this morning. Also, you may have caught the news that Ben Cousins, his father, Brian, has actually come out and told everybody that he has been diagnosed with MND.
34: Yeah, terrible diagnosis to have.
33: Sad state of affairs. Ben will be into chat coming up after 8:30 this morning. But right now, let's bring the lights up in here and play around a pop quiz to get you started for the morning.
34: Pop quiz is so easy. It's a couple of questions and we don't even care if you get them right. We still give you the prize. 13 10 60. We just want to meet you. We've got tickets to go and see Scary Movie, the latest Scary Movie.
33: What are we up to now?
34: We think we're up to 5.
33: We think we're up to 5, right. That's just a good laugh, really.
34: I think it's number 5.
33: Yeah, okay. Get on the phone. 13 10 60. We'll do pop quiz after this.
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2: Hello, Maddie.
3: Hi, how are you?
2: Oh, just peachy. You're off to work already?
3: I am ready for the morning.
0: Lovely.
3: Okay. Ready to go.
0: Did you survive the great storm of 2026 over the weekend, Maddie?
3: I did, although I did come home to find my fence had completely come off. So
0: it's another one. Fence.
2: Oh, fence.
0: Yeah, yep.
3: Yeah, my fence completely blew off into my neighbour's home.
0: Okay. Yeah, I saw a lot of pictures of, like, trampolines in yards and pools and all sorts. Actually, somebody lost a shed.
3: That was someone not too far from me, so they ended up having a shed in their pool.
2: Do you remember the days when we actually knew our neighbours and the idea of our fence coming down wasn't so challenging?
0: Yeah, yeah.
2: And now after, like, you know, 12 years of living next to a person, you have to look at them and go, oh, g'day.
0: Yeah, how you going?
2: Sorry about our fence.
0: What a weird way to meet.
3: I know. And now that we can just see into everything now.
2: Yeah, it's
3: kind of feels weird for 2026.
2: So. It really does.
0: All right, Maddie, let's play.
2: Let's get you off to see Scary Movie. Why not? Maddie, you're going to be playing Pete today.
3: Good.
2: Buzz in when you think you know the answer. Question number one. Yep. Google is set to release 64 million what in California and Florida?
0: I know this one. Mosquitoes.
2: Pete. That's correct.
0: Yes, I did. I know this. I did see this one. I actually follow this kind of story.
2: This is like the zombie apocalypse
0: isn't
2: for
0: it,
2: me, the
0: isn't
2: idea
0: it a
2: of that.
0: Weird thing, this massive tech company's sending mosquitoes out. And the mosquitoes are armed with like a fighting
2: they
0: bacteria
2: reckon that
0: or
2: this
0: something.
2: Stops bad bugs with good bugs. They're sterile mosquitoes.
3: That's the
2: and
3: I've heard about it.
2: Yeah, well, they release millions of sterile mosquitoes to eliminate ones that carry disease such as Zika and dengue.
0: Well, there you go. Yep.
3: Wow, interesting.
2: Honestly, I'm still trying to work out their life purpose. We have no reason for mosquitoes. Let's just destroy them all. Get rid. Frogs
0: Look,
2: will eat something else.
0: If we didn't have mosquitoes, we wouldn't have Jurassic Park.
2: Mate,
0: so,
2: frogs will eat something else. The snakes will eat. It's fine.
0: True.
2: It'll work out fine.
0: True.
2: Question number two. To the Guinness Book of World Records, father and son duo David and Peter Rush from the US hold the record for the fastest duo to clear a game of Hungry Hungry Hippos. Closest to the pin, how long did it take?
3: Oh,
2: two men, no life. How long can they do it in?
0: I can see the Netflix documentary already. I'm going to dive in. I'm going to go 1.3 seconds.
2: Really?
0: Yes.
2: That's about the speed it took for Mason Cox to toe wrestle you.
0: That's true.
2: To clear a board of Hungry Hungry Hippos. Maddie, would you like to go in with one?
3: Yeah, I'm going to go with 10 seconds.
2: Oh, it's 5.8. That makes Pete closer.
0: Is it? No, it does make me closer. Yes,
2: yep.
0: That's the win.
2: Pete takes the win, but Maddie, the good news is you take the tickets.
3: Thank you so much.
2: Thanks for joining us. Have a great day at work and enjoy Scary Movie 5, I think it is. Give us a text. Let us know what it's like.
3: Will do. Thank you so much. Have a lovely day.
2: You right. too, Maddie.
0: Good on you, Maddie. Thank you. We're going to come back in a moment and discuss some of the things that we have seen that are pretty wild about the weather around Perth. Through the south, getting absolutely smashed as well. And then after 6:30 this morning, we're going to bring you the moment that Kimber revealed herself as the mole.
2: It was such a neat, clean reveal,
0: oh,
2: wasn't
0: was it?
2: It?
0: Was it? Yeah. Stay with us.
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6: 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Mitchell southbound, a little busy from Hepburn Avenue through to Reed Highway. Cornada northbound, on off busy from Mortimer through to Anketell Road. A few cars happening around Paterson Road northbound, Mand Road in Cornada Beach. 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
0: Hey, it's Mix 94.5's Pete and Kimber. 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
2: I feel like a woman. 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
0: Yeah, we were like the guys from the Wog Boy. At least we thought we were anyway. 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
2: What were you driving?
0: Well, my cousins were driving a V8 SS Commodore. I had a 1997 Mazda Estima. but they were good times nonetheless. Growing up in Perth was awesome.
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0: Thank you, CC. Finally, 6:19 on the Pete and Kimber Show. Good morning. Thanks for spending your morning with us. Happy Tuesday after the long weekend. Alpha Bucks for $10,000. Back every half hour from 7 this morning. Did you survive the wild storms over the weekend?
1: They were pretty wild.
0: They were pretty wild. Here's a little bit of stuff that we saw from around the grounds on the news, including word from the Premier.
2: I'm just asking people, please be patient. Western Power crews are getting onto the job as we speak.
3: Bunbury looking like it copped another tornado. Across the weekend, more than 170,000 properties lost power at least once. 80,000 homes at one time during the peak. In Albany and Sawyers Valley, helicopters have even been deployed to fix damaged transmission lines.
0: And that's not even the half of it. Still thousands and thousands of homes without power, electricity, gas and all sorts, and slowly they are making their way online. But well, it was also quite the wild weekend of weather.
1: It's the debris of the trees and stuff too, isn't it? I mean, you see some big trees come down and they're not easy to remove.
0: So there's a, as we were driving around over the weekend, there were some
1: you
0: of those.
1: You drove over the weekend?
0: We drove over the weekend.
1: I didn't leave the house.
0: Yeah, I didn't want to leave the house. There were a couple of things we had to go and do. But I have seen trees that have been there for decades that are now over from the roots, like the roots ripped up out of the ground. Just wild.
1: I have never recovered from years ago. There was a video of a woman who was driving down Harborne Street in Subi towards our studios.
0: Oh, yeah.
1: And one of those trees in the middle of the road of Harborne just, the whole root system just came out of the ground and the entire tree fell on top of her car.
0: And to be there in that
1: moment. I think every winter, I think it almost every day that I drive to work.
0: You think about that.
1: Because I keep seeing them going, these are not suitable places to plant these trees.
0: I know.
1: I love a big tree, but they're a dumb place to put them.
0: And the timing of it. Like for that person, you know, I'd be thinking about the whole morning going, oh, if only I'd stayed in for five more minutes or whatever it happens to be.
1: God, mate, not even a second later, it would have fallen on a different part of the car.
0: The stories that we are hearing are pretty wild. Now, here's the thing, right? We might come back to this after 8 o'clock and take your calls on it. We have a text line. Can you let us know what you went through with the storm over the weekend? Like, how bad did it get for you?
1: Yeah, because hopefully I want to hear more than just, like, we lost a fence.
0: Well, how about some of these, right? So I posted a few videos over the weekend.
1: Yep.
0: And these were some of the comments that were in there. Someone said, we used to have a trampoline.
1: It's at the neighbour's place.
0: It's at the neighbour's place.
1: Four blocks away.
0: Who knows? I was driving around town. There were the big trees ripped up, as we spoke about. Someone's window blew in all over them while they were asleep in bed. Did you know that producer Brooke, her pergola roof ripped off?
1: I thought that was going to happen at my place. I was like, is this it? Is this when it gets taken?
0: Yep. Now, producer Brooke's not here today, but we have another producer filling in, Chinzia. Hey, guys, can you see us out there? Hey, Chinzia, can you tell everybody what happened to you over the weekend?
4: Yeah, we went down for a bit of a long weekend stay down at Preston Beach, which is down near Harvey, and it was getting pretty gale force down there, and we heard a crack, and half of a massive tree fell into our Airbnb and took out the roof, and we thought it was going to collapse on us, and it was wild. We had to evacuate and everything, yeah.
0: See, that's nuts.
1: What an adventure.
0: What an adventure, all right? So if you've got adventures like that you want to tell us about from the weather over the weekend, let us know.
1: It's handy, that text jingle.
0: It is pretty good, isn't it, you know? How does that feel now that we've got that consistently and no mole play?
1: I miss it, to be honest.
0: Do you?
1: I miss the mole and all of her antics. I thought it brought some interest to the show.
0: So for those of you, oh, wow, great. So for those of you who missed it, Kimber outed herself as the mole on Friday, all right, after 2 weeks of wreaking havoc and chaos.
1: It was wreaking havoc, 2 weeks of having a great time destroying the show.
0: If you missed it, we're going to come back and bring you that moment coming up in minutes. Stay with us.
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8: 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A little bit wet out there now, so please drive to the conditions. Bit of sprinkly here and there. Mitchell southbound busy from around Hepburn through to Reed Highway. Quinana northbound on off heavy from Mortimer through to Anketell Road. And also a fair few cars for this time of the morning. Tottenham High southbound around Morley Drive. Snooze end of financial year sale is on now. 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
5: Hi there, it's Damien Carbon. 3 million Australians on the minimum wage will today learn if they're getting a pay rise. The Fair Work Commission's handing down its decision later this morning. Business groups are wanting a 3.5% rise, while unions want 6%. Treasurer Jim Chalmers telling the ABC, either way, they deserve more money.
6: Higher wages and lower taxes are the best way to help working people with the cost of living by making sure that people are earning more and keeping more of what they earn.
5: Western Power say they are working as quick as they can to get the lights back on, with thousands of homes in Perth still waiting for power. Up to 80,000 homes lost power in the biggest storm to hit Perth in years on Sunday. The Premier telling affected residents to sit tight as they work on it, with $120 per household in compensation available on the Western Power website. And one in five young people are using artificial intelligence for advice about their mental health. A US study finding teenagers like to chat to chatbots.
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5: Eagle Ruben Ginby is closing in on a new deal at the club, coach Andrew McQualter describing him as a beast, with most tipping him to feature in the All-Australian squad. West Coast are hopeful new recruit Brandon Stasevic will debut against Port Adelaide on Saturday. While Fremantle head to Bunbury this weekend, they're taking on the Kangaroos. It's a North Melbourne home game on Saturday. The Dockers sweating on scans to Brennan Cox's knee. Hayden Young is a chance to return.
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5: Few showers in Perth this morning with a maximum of 19 today. Partly cloudy and 18 tomorrow, then mostly sunny on Thursday. Mix 94.5 plays Perth's best variety all day while you work. 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
4: Pete and Kimber Show. Hi there, 6:32. Thank you for spending your Tuesday after the long weekend with us. Now, we have a text line.
5: 0481 945.
4: You can get us any time about anything. Thank you to everybody who so far is sending us in their messages about what happened to them with the storms over the weekend.
6: Yeah.
4: Keep them coming through. But I do want to read you this, and this is from Jacqueline, who's one of our regular listeners.
6: Mm-hmm.
4: She says, in all seriousness for a moment, because Jacqueline's been messaging

0: nice one.
1: And she goes on to actually talk to us about the fact that she's had some ADHD things that she's been working through.
0: Oh, I feel you, girl.
1: And the last 2 weeks have helped her because it's been a great puzzle to solve with the mole.
0: Oh, awesome.
1: Right, so thank you so much. She's looking forward to having sleep-ins and listening from this morning, 6 o'clock again, but she says, well played, Kimber. Well played.
0: Oh, Jacqueline was hard on your case, Pete.
1: She was.
0: I was really throwing the direction at you when people didn't know that I was the mole yet.
1: So Kimber outed herself as the mole, the person who has been causing shenanigans and havoc and chaos in our show for the last 2 weeks. But the moment that you revealed yourself, the amount of thinking that even went into just that.
0: I couldn't just do a basic reveal.
1: Mate, honestly, it was a hell of a moment. Hang around. We're going to play it back for you coming up after this. This is the Pete and Kimber Show.

0: The song is called Rein Me In, but you probably already know that. 6:37 on the Pete and Kimber Show, our news guy, Damien Carbon, reckons that could be Song of the Year.
1: Carbo, good call.
0: It's a ripper song. It absolutely is a ripper song. Good morning. Thanks for spending your Tuesday with us. It is the Pete and Kimber Show. Alpha Bucks for $10,000. We'll play every half hour from 7 this morning.
2: 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The Mole.
0: Oh, my God.

0: You know what? Even just hearing that bit of audio there just brings back feels.
1: It
0: feels
1: was an exciting couple of weeks.
0: From the last couple of weeks. Goodness me.
1: I mean, every day we came in and there was something wrong with the studio, or there was something wrong with the show, or the songs weren't playing out right. We had ads. Everything was going wrong. And we knew it was intentional because one person in our team was doing it, and we didn't know who.
0: Mm.
1: Turns out it was me.
0: It was Kimber. Kimber is, was, always will be the mole. And it was so well played from you. Now, the reason why I wanted to bring that up before we actually play this audio, the audio we're about to play is the moment that you out yourself as the mole.
1: Yes.
0: But it's now so you can listen to it through the filter of, oh, I know Kimber's the mole now.
1: Well, because I feel like we almost need a question and answer time, because...
0: Yeah, 100%.
1: I've had so many people come to me going, wait, hang on. So the thing with this, was that intentional, or that day you slept in, was that real? Or there's been so many questions.
0: Well, the one that I got when I was hosting the stuff at the Fed for the Freo game over the weekend from a lot of people was, she stole her own car. Oh, I can't believe she stole her own car. Now that people know and they're thinking back to all the things. All right, so let's do it. Let's take you back to the moment where the reveal happened. What had actually happened up until this point is that I was given a piece of paper with randomly generated names for the order of you, me, producer Ringo, producer Brooke.
1: We couldn't just put them in order and have the mole last, because then we'd all know straight away who
0: 100%.
1: It was.
0: So Ringo and I had been knocked out at this stage. It was down to you and producer Brooke. Now that you know Kimber is the mole, have a listen to how well this was played. Let's get to it. Are we ready for this?
1: Yes.
0: This is the moment where we all get to find out who is the mole. The next name to tell us whether or not they are the mole is Kimber.
1: Okay. My name is Kimber. And I am not the mole.
2: Wait, what?
1: I'm not the mole.
0: Bull dust.
1: Brooke.
0: Absolute bull dust.
1: You I don't know what to do.
0: Well, hang on a sec. So here's the name after Kimber, and it says producer Brooke. So please have your turn.
3: Hey.
2: My name is producer Brooke, and I am not the mole.
1: What?
0: Hang on a second.
3: I'm confused.
0: Hang on. Really?
2: Yes.
0: Okay, so producer Ringo is not the mole. I am not the mole. Kimber is not the mole. And you're not the mole. We are the only four people who was in here on day one opening envelopes to reveal who is the mole.
1: But there has to be a mole, because we've had people voting. And there's $5,000 on the line. There has to be a mole.
0: There has to be a mole. There absolutely has to be a mole.
3: Is this mole behaviour? What is going
0: on? What?
1: Oh, my God.
0: No, actually, that's such a good point. Because aren't we the only four that people have been able to vote for?
1: Yes.
3: I read the T's and C's online.
1: Yes.
0: It's got to be you, Brooke.
2: I feel like our boss is pointing at me quite aggressively.
0: It's you.
2: I have evidence that I'm not the mole. So
0: what do you mean you have evidence that you're not the mole?
2: I filmed myself opening that envelope and I put it to the camera. I have a video of evidence of me opening the envelope. I don't know what to do here.
1: Oh, my God.
0: What the hell?
1: I think I know what's happened.
0: What the hell is going on?
1: I think I know what's happened.
2: It's you. You're the mole.
1: I think it's that I got you one last time because I'm Kimber. You're welcome.
0: God damn it! As you could hear in my voice, the amount of tension that was released in that moment. Now, you just... You had thought of everything.
1: Yeah.
0: Everything. Even down to that moment and revealing it like that.
1: I mean, I spent 2 weeks basically guessing how you guys would react to everything and preempting how you would act to everything, which is how I pulled the things off.
0: Yeah.
1: But I did think that producer Brooke would start screaming in that. I thought she would start becoming really defensive and being like, it's not me. And yeah. She goes, oh, I'm sorry, I was so quiet. And I was like, no, you still played it. But I had to keep guessing what I thought you guys would do throughout the journey.
0: Apparently, Katrina, who listens to our show often and was playing along, had you pegged from the beginning. Good morning, Katrina.
4: Good morning, guys.
1: Hi, Katrina.
4: Hi, Kimber.
1: Thanks. Did you stray from me throughout the 2 weeks?
4: Not at all. I was the first person, and I'm ringing to boast, because when you guys opened the letter, the envelope, and you read it out, I knew instantly it was you, and I got on air and I said it was you, and I never, ever swayed from that.
1: It is so funny. There are multiple people saying we knew it was you from the start, Kimber, and to be honest, I wonder why I bothered doing anything for 2 weeks. I could have just showed up every day and done nothing.
0: Hey, Katrina, thank you so much for listening to our show and for following along and being a part of this. We really appreciate it, mate. Good on you.
4: Thank you. Anytime.
0: All right. Now, the other bit of audio we're going to play for you is the planning session. So Kimber's planning session, all the shenanigans you got up to the last 2 weeks, all of that was recorded.
1: Oh, yeah. Some fell over. Some didn't work. Some were great. It's a bit of everything.
0: We'll play that next.
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7: The splinker switch off is now in effect. 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Water Corporation. A couple of crashes. One caught out of northbound at Leach Highway. Now the vehicle's in the right lane and in the left emergency lane further up. So towers are on site in both locations and motorists are out of the vehicles. It's very heavy on the approach. Allow for a safe merge. The other crash is Tonkin Highway southbound, the entry from Reed Highway in Beachborough. Congested roads, overflowing schools and hospitals, zero immigration. Australia needs a new deal. Newdeal.au. 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

0: time. 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I'd go and get my $9 large Chinese combination and crispy wontons, and then we'd go and play while the parents sat around the big koi pond in the middle.
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0: Of course you did. I loved growing up in Perth. 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

0: Black Eyed Peas, 6:53 on the Pete and Kimber Show. Got a feeling that Kimber is the mole. You were right. It was revealed on Friday. You can hear the moment, and it is a must-listen moment on the Pete and Kimber podcast on Listener right now. But right now, we also have a real treat for you. This is the planning meeting that Kimber had with the team that was working on the mole the last couple of weeks to pull together all of the stuff that she got up to. Take a listen.
1: I reckon a lot of the on-air stuff, let's just do, like, really irritating things. So we'll just... What about if we change the text line? I reckon we could put different languages into yay or nay, like the countdown. Change the openers. I reckon we change the openers to the show.
2: This is nay. On that peating. Is yay...
1: And I would love to have one that is discreetly calling me the mole. Like, have one that's, like, got, it's the Pete show, and have a comment from Pete, and then go, and Kimber, and say, like, what a mole, or something, so that we can play it back and go, ha ha.
2: It's Pete.
3: The best little sheriff in the world.
2: It's Kimber.
4: Moly, mole. No.
2: This is the Pete and Kimber show.
1: We should have songs that just are halfway through playing, because Pete won't expect this, and then have them turn into, like, the Wiggles, or something really obvious.
5: Little Miss Sunshine.
6: Hot potato.
0: Oh, it's mole day. Oh, God.
4: It's mole day.
0: Oh, it's mole day.
1: We should just play Metallica or something weird like that.
0: I'm telling you. Rob, look at my hands. Look at them. They're up in the air. I haven't touched a thing.
1: We should fake some interviews. Get, like, Chris Hemsworth, and we could bring in people from Channel 7 and other people to make it look legit, and it just not be him, and have someone fake it. I don't know if you can get an impersonator. Maybe we'd have to try AI.
7: This is AI Chris Hemsworth, and the mole sent me to mess with you.
1: When we have guests come in the studio, do you think it would be a good idea to have just to have someone else at another desk randomly playing sound effects?
0: Molly.
8: That wasn't me.
0: That wasn't?
8: All right, Jakey, you're taking on Essendon this weekend, and... What the hell was that?
4: Is that producer Brooke?
9: Mole. That's a mole right there.
0: Oh, my God.
4: Oh, no.
0: What's going on?
4: The mole.
0: Is that the mole? Is that the mole doing mole things again? Oh, my God.
1: We could steal their keys. Could I organise you, Speedy, to go and take their keys? Like, take Pete and Brooke's keys, maybe steal something, steal, like, Ringo's wallet, because it keeps his pass in it and he won't be able to get around the building, and we can try and frame each other. But definitely don't take anything of mine, because then everyone will kind of look at me, and then we'll do something bigger next week to turn it around. Like, I'll steal my own car, like, so it looks way worse.
10: I hope whoever stole it knows how to drive. I love my car.
11: I have a sense of humour, but come on.
1: We should hide our microphones. Can we set up some fake mics? Something that looks like a mic?
4: Yes, you and I are sharing this mic.
0: For the whole show?
4: Well, I don't know.
0: I can't push any buttons from here.
7: This is really good.
1: You know what we get all the time that I think would work? Is people are always sending in food. We get heaps of cupcakes and stuff, so would it be brilliant if we got really bad tasting cupcakes?
0: Oh, look. Oh, that is absolutely horrid.
1: We can put, like, a fake name that they won't immediately recognise, but they might notice later.
0: TM agency.
10: Yeah, we got a full media release about their business. Do you want to Google them?
0: TM stands for the mole.
1: Oh, something that will really be awful is hanging up on callers, and it will be a good opportunity for me to go, hey, that was really mean.
0: Are you still there?
4: Wow.
0: What the
4: also,
0: hell?
4: That was also really uncool. I don't like the idea that you hang up on, like, they take the time to call the show.
0: Don't
4: and that
0: say
4: was the
0: you. I didn't
4: to do it.
1: Can we organise, like, just visitors, like a massive brass band to come in, or just, like, someone on a saxophone just coming in the middle of a break?
12: Pete, this one for you. I will be so lucky, love.
1: A fire drill where everyone has to evacuate the building, because it'll be super irritating. And just make sure everyone has to leave, and we'll stand out the back for ages.
13: Hey,
14: guys, this is probably all Pete and Kimber's fault.
5: It's not us.
6: I wouldn't do this to
13: you. Oh my God, look at everyone's faces. You're actually turning on us. Oh my God.
14: And now for the final touch, the voice encoder. When I put this on, I can make these creepy sounding messages they have to play on air, but I'll be sitting in the same room. They'll never suspect me because the voice is way too deep. Okay, we have the plan. Let's go mess with them. This is going to be fun.
0: So there you have it. That was the planning session for Kimber to become the mole.
4: And now, it was fun.
0: It was fun.
4: What a time we had.
0: We got a text message, by the way, about that voice decoder and that voice that says, "Hi, Pete and Kimber, love your show. Loved the last fortnight of mole actions. Want to let you know I knew it was Kimber before the fortnight even started, purely based on the voice cover advertising for the upcoming mole interruptions. The person speaking as the mole spoke faster and with the same annotations that immediately showed Kimber's way of talking. It was so clear."
4: Oh, that's pretty interesting, because there are a lot of comments on our Facebook page as well with people saying the voice distortion was the giveaway. I could hear the pauses in the way Kimber speaks. There were others with people saying it was definitely the syntax of Kimber speaking and the voice that made it obvious.
0: Let them know.
4: I had my boss record all of the messages.
0: Not one of them was Kimber.
4: Not one of them was me.
0: But isn't it amazing the way people think?
4: So many people said it.
0: Caught up in it as well. That's the thing.
4: Yeah.
0: Right? And that's what's so much fun about this. And thank you so much for playing along. Anything that you have missed, you can grab it on the Pete and Kimber podcast on Listener and check the socials for all the fun videos that happened as well.
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18: 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Listen, a couple of crashes. Now, both on Kwinana Ferry northbound, Leach Highway. One sort of further back than the other, but either way, it's on the right lane and the left emergency lane. Tow is on site. Let's hope it's gone very soon, but for the moment, it's heavy back to around Farrington Road, so please be patient on that one. 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Hurry, ends June 30. It's Bernie D. More traffic soon on Mix 94.5. 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
14: Hi there, it's Damien Carbon. More flights for Freo fans have come online, with the Purple Army starting to believe. Qantas announcing 9 extra flights to Melbourne in the week of the grand final. That's 3,000 extra seats for a week commencing September 23. While Dockers coach Justin Longmuir has told Fox Footy his players can more than handle the hype.
15: There's been times when we've won, you know, 3 in a row and the flag mantle comes out and then we lose one, we should win. So I think this group's maturing.
14: 3 million Aussies will find out this morning if they're getting a pay rise from next month. With the Fair Work Commission handing down its minimum wage decision, unions are keen on 6%, business groups want 3.9%. And Premier Roger Cook has vowed to fix the state's ambulance ramping crisis, which hit a new record high in May.
17: It's a challenge that every hospital system around Australia is having to deal with at the moment. But we have a Western Australian state government which is laser focused on these solutions.
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14: West Coast young gun Ruben Jinbi says he loves it at the club and he's prepared to sign a long-term deal. The Dunsborough product eyeing off all Australian selection this year, and his coach agrees.
20: He's a beast. The way he's competing, he works so hard and he's been a really important piece to our form that's improved over the last month or so.
14: That's coach Andrew McQualter there on 7. Well, the Freo Dockers head down the highway this weekend. They're taking on the Kangaroos in Bunbury on Saturday arvo. Hayden Young a chance to return.
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14: few showers in Perth this morning with a maximum of 19 today. Partly cloudy and 18 tomorrow, then mostly sunny on Thursday. Mix 94.5 plays Perth's best variety all day while you work. It kicks off with an hour of non-stop music this morning from 9.
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28: Oh, Jade, you've got views of the night sky from your living room.
29: Hello, how are you?
28: We're good. Lost your roof in the storm.
29: Oh, yeah, we did.
30: Oh, my God.
29: Well, like, we lost some tiles broke, so it's not looking good.
28: Yeah, okay.
30: Oh, mate, there's some hectic stuff that happened.
29: To be honest. Yeah.
30: Oh, to be in Broome today where it's 23 and sunny compared to what Perth is copping in the southwest. All right, Jade, let's get into this. 30 seconds, 10 questions. Pass if you don't know an answer. We'll come back around to it. Your letter today is T for tiles. T for tiles.
29: Too soon. Okay, thank you.
30: Good luck, mate.
28: Okay, thank you. Jade, let's go. Question number one, name and occupation.
29: Teacher.
28: A weather term.
29: Temperature.
28: A 90s movie.
29: Oh, I want to say Titanic, but I think that's too early. Titanic.
28: A school subject.
29: Trigonometry.
28: A neighbour's character.
29: Oh, my God. Pass.
28: A gemstone.
29: Pass.
28: A fruit.
29: Tangerine.
28: A musician.
29: Taylor Swift.
28: A noun.
29: Table. Oh.
28: You were bringing it back there, Jade, but mate. The neighbour's character got you. I think they're Toadie or Therese.
29: Toadie's
28: the only one I remember.
29: I just went to the main six. Oh, my God.
28: I know. I get it. But you got 7 correct in there, Jade.
29: That's not bad. Not
28: pretty
29: bad.
28: Good going.
30: Titanic is a 90s movie, mate. You're on there.
29: It is?
30: Yeah.
29: Oh, yeah. Okay, great.
30: Hey, Jade, sorry to hear about the roof, but all the best to you, okay? Thanks for spending a bit of time with us on the show this morning.
29: No worries. Thanks for having me.
30: Our pleasure. And Alpha Bucks back for $10,000, 7:30, 8 and 8:30 this morning. All right, couple of songs away. The humans have lost it.
28: Just a quick example of humans who get together and make decisions, and you're like, you guys have lost it.
30: All right, hang around.
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0: Adele, 717 on the Pete and Kimber Show. Good morning. Comedian Bill Bailey, he's one of our favourites. We caught up with him, recorded a chat. You're going to hear that inside the next 10 minutes. Turned out he was at a party and just started passing the phone around to people.
1: Why wouldn't you?
0: Why wouldn't you? Right? It's very entertaining. You'll hear that coming up next.
2: The humans have lost it.
0: The humans have lost it. What have we done now, Kim?
1: Just an example of when the humans get together and they're not thinking straight and they just come up with ideas and you go, where was I in that meeting?
0: Yeah.
1: Why wasn't there someone in that meeting to represent the ordinary person?
0: The amount of times I've thought that.
1: Some suburbs in the city of Stirling can't have roller shutters.
0: Why?
1: Because the council say they've got a negative effect on heritage values of properties in the area.
0: Oh.
1: So the council members all got together and voted and said, do roller shutters look good on our heritage homes in Mount Lawley, Inglewood and Menorah? And they all said, no, they don't. Let's get rid. 14 to 1. One person said, oh, I don't know, these roller shutters such a big deal, guys?
0: So one person is actually thinking about the right things to think about. I feel like in a lot of these meetings, though, the people are thinking about the wrong things. Like they're, instead of safety and security and everybody needing what they need to live...
1: I don't even think it's just like safety and security. This is what annoys me, is that they bang on all the time about going, oh, guys, our temperatures are too high. We can't all have aircon running. We're damaging the environment. Every roller shutters will lower temperatures in your house by 4 to 15 degrees on a summer day.
0: Wow, that's a big deal.
1: And in winter, they'll retain 40% of your heat.
0: Yeah, yep.
1: Noise block out. All the elderly people who live in that area are going, hey, we're in our 80s and we're unable to protect ourselves if someone breaks in, and it gives us peace of mind.
0: Well, not only that, the cost of running all of your electrical equipment to be able to cool the house down or heat it and all that sort of stuff, and yet this simple initiative could actually help you not to have those costs, especially if you're elderly. How many times are we hearing that the pension's not covering the bills at the moment?
1: Right.
0: You know?
1: There's a dude in the suburbs there who owns a bike shop. His bike store was broken into 5 times in 4 years. So he put roller shutters up, and then he was given a letter from the council saying you've got 28 days to remove them.
0: Yes, that's insane.
1: Humans have lost it. Like, when are we going to start thinking about what people actually require in their lives
0: It's good that you keep bringing these things up, because they're the discussions that we have to have. You can go away and think about that today.
1: Come on, humans. Get it together.
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6: 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Busy this morning on freeways and highways. First up, that earlier crash on Quinana northbound near Leach Highway has been cleared, but still really heavy of the approach. And the breakdown on Quinana northbound exit to Anchortail Road also, the spectacles, has cleared with no delays on that approach. But Tonkin Highway, a crash southbound entry from Reed Highway, causing all sorts of delays. Be patient. Right now, there are Android deals aplenty at Telstra. 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

0: $1,000 in just a few moments as we pick up the phone because Bill Bailey is on his way back to Perth with a brand new show. Are you there?
1: Hello.
2: Hello. It's Bill Bailey.
0: Bill Bailey.
1: Hi. Hello there.
0: Hi.
2: Oh, it's a pleasure to speak to you again. It's been a little while. I don't think we haven't spoken for about 2 years, perhaps.
1: No, it would have been exactly that.
0: Bill, I've got a random question for you just before we kick into
1: this. Go on.
0: Is Bob Geldof there by any chance?
1: No.
0: No? Okay.
2: Are they known for hanging out? Are you and Bob buddies?
1: I've met Sir Bob Geldof. Yes, I have.
2: Okay, good.
1: Chap that he is.
0: No, it's just randomly enough, when the phone call came through on our line this morning, it said Bob Geldof. I don't think we've used whatever line you're on since we chatted to Bob Geld. How long was it that you chatted? Was it Bob Geld? You spoke to Bob Geld years ago?
2: A long time ago, though.
0: Yeah, close to 20 years.
1: Do you just sort of like ring the last number that you rang? Is that what's been going on?
2: That's how we've been finding interviews for our show for years.
1: There we go. Well, that's the last person we spoke to. We'll just ring that number. They'll probably know the person we spoke to. Speaking to.
2: Look how well it's been working out.
1: What kind of operation are you running there?
2: It's going great, Garth.
0: It's actually working out really, really well. Mate,
1: It's working out really well.
0: We are looking forward to Vaudevillian coming to Perth, Riverside Theatre. We cannot wait for this.
2: I want to say, Bill, partly because it's created great division in our team, where Pete and I are excited saying, oh, great, Vaudevillian, this is going to be a big show. And our producers saying, we don't know what vaudeville is. And us trying to explain it to them, and they said, your title's gone too highbrow for them. And I said, not for Bill Bailey's audience.
1: Oh, no. No, I'm hoping that people will have a vague knowledge of it. Vaudeville was the original entertainment, the original live entertainment, before radio, before TV, film, before internet. And it was a mixture of music and comedy and stories and all kinds of live entertainment.
2: We get to... Oh, who's yelling at you, Bill?
1: Oh, no, sorry, I'm in a party. Sorry, I'm in a party in West London.
2: Are you
0: really? Wait, hang on, are you legitimately at a party right now?
1: I am legitimately...
2: What kind of party? What are you all doing? Is it like board games?
1: It's a friend of mine. It's his birthday party. And so
2: happy birthday.
0: What's his name?
1: Oh, thanks. George.
0: George.
2: Happy birthday,
1: you might
2: George.
1: Know him. George, he does an architecture show called George Clark, Amazing Spaces. I think it's shown in Australia.
0: Do you want to put him on so we can...
1: we're celebrating.
0: Do you want to put him on so we can wish him a happy birthday?
2: George Clark.
1: He's wandered off. George. George, come here, man.
2: You can get him on ABC iView.
1: He's coming here. So, the thing is, it's really, the show is about, I'm trying to tell the story of entertainment, how it sort of started along the way by playing lots of songs and lots of instruments. Oh, by the way, here's my friend George to say hello.
0: Here, put him on.
3: Hello.
2: George Clark, Amazing Spaces. Happy birthday, George.
0: Happy birthday, George.
3: Thank you so much. That's so kind of you.
2: We're thrilled to hear you having a lovely party. Thank you for sharing Bill Bailey with us while he's meant to be having a good time at your place.
3: Well, you know, like, I love him. I adore him. He's very clever. I'm not.
2: Oh,
0: don't say that. You got a very popular show here in Australia. And that aside, what did Bill get you for a birthday present? Was it a good one?
3: He actually drew me a butterfly.
0: Didn't he?
3: It was gorgeous. I love butterflies. He painted a beautiful, beautiful picture for me.
2: That is gorgeous. Honestly, is there anything Bill Bailey doesn't do? It is unbelievable.
3: Do you know what? He's so annoying. He's so talented. I don't really like him. I don't like him. I'm going to pass you back. Lots of love.
2: Okay. Happy
3: Thank
2: birthday.
3: You for the birthday message.
2: Enjoy
3: Thank
2: all
3: so
2: the
3: much.
2: Cake.
3: Thanks very much.
1: Sorry, there we go.
2: What a delight. An absolute delight.
1: What a delight.
0: As far as interviews go, I reckon this is probably the most vaudevillian interview we've ever done.
2: Yep. We get it. Bill, you're
1: God
2: a pleasure
1: you.
2: And a delight. We're so thrilled that you're coming back, and we should let you go
1: I
2: back to George's
1: wait.
2: Birthday
1: I literally
2: party.
1: I can't wait.
0: I think they're about to blow out the candles on the cake, so
1: Good
0: off
1: on
0: you go, mate. Thank you.
1: Excellent.
0: We'll see you when you're here.
1: Thank you so much. We'll see you when I'm there, yeah.
2: Thanks
1: absolutely.
2: Again, Bill.
0: All
2: right. Bye.
0: See
2: you, mate.
1: Ta-ta.
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7: 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A bit going on, causing a lot of congestion. Kunata northbound, some crashes that have cleared, but still very heavy from Mortimer through to Agatelle Road, Berrigan Drive, then Farrington to Leach Highway. And a breakdown on Tocton Highway northbound, Howell Road, Wattle Grove, slowing things down too. 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
0: Hello, it's Mix 94.5's Pete and Kimber. 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
4: Hi there, it's Damien Carbon. Busy few days ahead for Western Power and emergency crews, with the clean-up from the storms to continue this morning. Thousands of homes still without power. Premier Roger Cook says Western Power is working as hard as possible to get everyone back on the grid.
5: I'm just asking people, please be patient. Western Power crews are getting onto the job as we speak.
4: A worrying sign for the state's emergency departments heading into winter. New data showing ambulance ramping in May was the worst on record. Opposition leader Basil Zemplis says the government's recent health funding boost won't make much difference.
6: We all know that whilst they're welcome, they're not going to deliver outcomes for another 2, 3, perhaps 5 years. What happens now? And unfortunately, what happens now is West Australians continue to suffer.
4: Well, Premier Roger Cook says a lack of aged care beds in WA is to blame. And Qantas are coming to the purple party, putting extra flights on from Perth to Melbourne during grand final week.
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4: From Dunsborough to defence at the Eagles, West Aussie Ruben Jinby says he's ready to sign a long-term deal to stay at the Eagles. Coach Andrew McWalter telling Seven it's good news, with the deal being finalised.
7: Hopefully that happens soon. He's such a terrific contributor and a huge part of our future. I love the way he goes about his football. He's a leader at our club and hopefully he's around for a long time to come.
4: Well, Fremantle are down south this weekend. They're taking on North Melbourne in Bunbury on Saturday afternoon. Matt Johnson a chance to miss with a hamstring.
8: Justin carries risk.
4: Rain this morning, expecting to clear through the day with a maximum of 19. Partly cloudy and 18 tomorrow, then mostly sunny for us on Thursday. 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It kicks off with an hour of non-stop music this morning from 9.
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9: Absolutely.
2: All right, let's go. Sharon, 30 seconds. 10 questions. Pass if you don't know an answer. We'll come back around to it. Your letter today is J for Juliet.
9: J for Juliet.
2: Good luck, Sharon.
8: Okay, Sharon, let's go. Question number one. Name a lolly.
9: Pass.
8: A girl's name.
9: Julie.
8: A planet.
9: Jupiter.
8: A kid's toy.
9: Jumping Jack.
8: A boy's name.
9: Jackson.
8: An animal.
9: Jackaroo.
8: A dog breed.
9: Jack Russell.
8: A sport.
9: Pass.
8: A verb.
9: Pass.
8: A six-letter word.
9: Jumper.
8: Oh, Sharon, not quite enough time to come back to your passes. You wanted a jelly bean or a jelly baby for a lolly. And sport. Bit of a tough one. Judo, javelin. But you got six in there, correct.
9: Perfect. Wonderful. Well, thank you. I will call back.
8: Oh, good on you, Sharon. Try again.
2: Thanks, Sharon. 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
11: Her name was Kitty. Made her money being pretty and witty. They gave her the keys to this city. Then they said,

0: Taylor Swift, Sabrina Carpenter, Life of a Showgirl at 7:42. Good morning. It's the Pete and Kimber Show. Thanks for spending your morning with us. In just a few minutes, producer Brooke has got a challenge for our listeners, those of you listening to this show that you'll want to hang around for. But first up, be a great sort and do better than the bin. For simple ways to avoid landfill, plus easy recycling tips, head to wastesorted.wa.gov.au. They are joining us for the Mixed Markets, which is this weekend,
1: yeah,
0: actually.
1: As the storm was raging through over on Sunday, I went, oh, I'm glad the markets aren't this weekend.
0: What happened to your plants? Are they still with us?
1: I lost a few plants.
0: Did you really?
1: I left them on the back table and the wind came through and just took them out.
0: All right.
1: Lost a few plants that I planned on bringing to my stall this weekend.
0: So it's this Sunday, June 7, Perth City Farm. It's our old school cash and carry swap meet. 10 till 1, bring cash, okay? No FPOS facilities available. Bring cash. Free coffee for the first 300 people who bring along a clean, reusable coffee cup as well.
1: Yeah.
0: Now, lucky for you, there's other people who are going to be holding stalls there as well.
1: I know, because I don't think I'm going to have as many plants as I planned. But there's so many different things there. We've got a bit of an idea of some people who will be coming along. And Cindy, you're one of them. Hi, Cindy.
2: Hi, how are you?
1: Good. Cindy, thanks for saying you want to have a stall at our market. We're looking forward to having you there. What are you going to be bringing along?
2: I will have lots of knickknacks, trinkets, books, cookbooks, if you want to take up a new hobby, Kimber.
1: Ooh,
0: books.
2: Soft toys, lots of different stuff.
1: Okay.
0: When you say knickknacks and trinkets, what is that? What do you mean by like a knickknack or a trinket?
2: Well, you know, kids' little figurines, you know, teddy bears, little ring holders.
0: You got any fidgets?
2: I don't think there's any left, but I'll have a look around.
0: Yeah, please do.
1: What do you need fidgets for?
0: I'm a fidgeter.
2: Pete's a big kid.
0: Exactly.
1: I know, but I suspect he's got 50 fidgets at home somewhere.
0: Yeah, but you can never have enough fidgets.
2: That's right.
1: Cindy, we're going to have such a great day. We're really glad you're coming along. We've got a bunch of different stalls, and we know everyone will be coming down to join us because it's just going to be a vibe.
0: Mm, it's going to be a great day,
2: absolutely,
0: mate. Can't wait. Hey, we'll leave you to it, Cindy, because it sounds like you are busy getting your morning ready, and we'll see you on Sunday at the Mixed Markets.
2: Looking forward to it.
0: Good on you, mate. So we're going to be profiling a few other people having stalls at our weekend this weekend across the show this week, so keep listening. But don't forget, Sunday, June 7, Perth City Farm. That is this Sunday. Bring cash. No FPOS will be there. 10 till 1. We'll see you there.
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6: 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It's heavy, heavy. Mitchell Freeway southbound and Kwinana northbound heading into the CBD. You might get one spot you get your groove on, but generally it is jam-packed this morning. The wet weather hasn't helped, so please drive to the conditions. And around the metro area, a fair few cars on Loftus Street southbound at Railway Street in West Perth, so too Charles Street, Vincent Street, North Perth. 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

0: Is it? It depends where you are, really. Perth and the southwest, not so much. But oh, to be in Broome today. Good morning to you, because we go around the state. I think it's like 23 or 24 and sunny in Broome right now.
1: Good on you, WA.
0: Take a deep breath. We'll get through it together.
1: Got everything.
0: 7:54. It is the Pete and Kimber Show. 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
2: What's trending?
1: Producer Brooke, what's trending?
4: Can't stop, won't stop talking about off campus. Sorry.
0: Okay. This is the ice hockey love in.
4: Yes, absolutely.
1: Yeah. It's the love in for everybody, isn't it?
0: Apparently.
1: It's like sort of late teen drama, right up to women in their 60s.
4: Well, they're in college, and it's funny because all the reels that are going around at the moment are women in their 40s, 50s who are like Googling the ages of the actors to make sure. They're all about 28. It's fine. It's fine.
0: I'm up to the episode where they've just jumped in bed together.
4: Oh,
0: and
4: yeah.
0: And they watch like some song or something on a laptop and then fall asleep apart.
4: Yeah,
0: cute. I'm up to that one.
1: Yeah. I haven't seen it yet, but what I hear is that it's quite steamy.
4: It is very steamy, and season two is on the way. They've started filming. It's Prime, so Amazon Prime, you can watch it on, and 36 million people watched it in the first 12 days, which is kind of insane. But
0: taking off.
4: Season two is not book two, so there's 5 books in the series, and they're jumping to book 3 because Dean and Ally, who are book 3 characters, fan favourites. Everybody absolutely loved them. And if you see a couple's costume this Halloween that is J-Lo and Maverick from Top Gun, it is because of Dean and Ally.
0: Oh.
1: Can I ask a question? Is this show really popular because it's steamy or because it's ice hockey? And ice hockey is so hot right now off the back of heated rivalry.
4: I think both. I think we're definitely in an ice hockey moment at the moment. But I also think
1: it's a good time for ice hockey players, isn't it?
0: Yeah, right. It is, yeah.
1: All right, fellas.
4: Great. I mean, they're definitely milking it. Although I did see a few funny viral reels going around of them being like, in Canada at the moment, they're in playoff season. They're like, hold on, just let us get through the playoffs. We'll be back with you shortly kind of thing.
0: Before you maul us, ladies.
4: Yeah. But look, right. J-Lo, the songs in this show are amazing. The soundtrack is so epic. Even J-Lo got a song in there. Yeah. Yeah, she did.
1: Oh, yeah, this one.
0: This scene with the green dress.
4: Yes.
0: Oh, Mike, it was, you know what?
1: Oh, wow, you do know this well.
0: Oh, God, I did like this scene.
4: Yeah.
0: Yeah.
4: Well, look, I mean, she's 25, Pete, just so you know.
0: Oh, no, I Googled and made
4: sure. Oh, yeah,
0: sure.
4: Good.
1: If you wanted, we could theme, because we do our sing-along songs. Are there any in the soundtrack that you would like us to turn into a sing-along song?
4: It's funny you mentioned that, Kimber. So I'm very passionate about off-campus at the moment, and I spoke to our boss because I want a whole morning dedicated to the off-campus soundtrack.
1: Is it a good soundtrack?
4: It's a great soundtrack, Pete. Come on, tell me.
0: No, I must admit, one of the things that I do actually really like about the show is the soundtrack. I think the soundtrack's fantastic. Oh.
4: He said absolutely not, but...
0: What? Why?
4: Yeah, right.
0: It's got a lot of music that we just sort of generally play.
4: Well, to fill a full show, though. So I said, what would it take? Like, what do I need to do to make this Friday soundtrack off-campus soundtrack day? And he's plucked a goal out of the air, and I need everybody's help to achieve this so we can all enjoy Friday being off-campus soundtrack day.
1: What is he demanding?
4: He wants 20,000 followers on the Pete and Kimber Instagram account.
0: No.
4: We can do it!
0: Let's do it!
1: Do we have to do one of these?
4: I don't care. We're in this together.
0: It makes us sound desperate.
4: I don't care.
0: I hate when radio does this stuff.
1: It depends. How many listeners do we currently have on our Instagram?
4: 10K.
0: It's double the amount.
1: We're trying to double.
4: We can do it.
0: Okay, I think it's way too far for us to even set that as a target.
4: I think we can do it.
0: It sounds desperate.
4: Pete and Kimber on Instagram. Kimber is spelled K-Y-M-B-A. Come on. We can do this.
1: I will get behind it. I'm happy to do it. Like, I'll watch it. I'll get behind it. I'll support it.
0: You don't have an Instagram.
1: Well, Brooke doesn't ask for much, does she?
0: Make an Instagram so you can add a number to our tally.
1: She's not asking for much, right? Every now and then she wants us to just placate her and say that Hilary Duff is amazing, and sometimes she asks for things like this, and I'm saying get behind it, jump on Instagram, follow us.
0: Right.
1: We put heaps of great content up there. There's a lot of behind the scenes stuff, a lot of cool things go there.
0: So it is a good place to come and see some fun stuff of the show. But okay, so If we get to 20,000 followers on Pete and Kimber on Instagram...
4: By Thursday.
0: By
4: yep.
0: Thursday, then
4: Friday
0: we get to play the soundtrack of the show.
4: Yep, 7 campus. Till 9. So 7 till 9 will be dedicated off-campus. 2 hours of every song being from off-campus. Oh my God, I'm so excited. Please, please.
1: Come on,
4: please.
1: Don't leave her hanging. Get amongst it.
4: Please.
0: It is good music. I'll give it that.
4: Thank
0: it's worth
4: you.
0: The follows for the music.
4: Yes.
0: It is cracking music.
1: Good luck, Brooke.
0: Okay.
1: We've got you.
0: Yes, thank good you. Luck.